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Welcome to Turning Point with Femi Emmanuel on radio. We are here again today to bring the word of life, word of power, of turnaround. I see someone in my spirit eye. 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We are also on several other radio stations within the city, the state, and the country and beyond. We always start by saying what the Word of God says to our lives. We call it faith confession. Very powerful spiritual exercise that will give you a turnaround. Take it with us. Don't be quiet. If you cannot be as loud as we are here, still be loud enough for your situations, your own ears and situations to hear what you are saying. Let's take the confession. Say, my dear Heavenly Father, thank you for waking me up this morning. Thank you for your strength. Thank you for the gift of life. Thank you for all the precious things you have blessed me with. I am here before you, asking for your divine presence. Let your presence go with me today. In all my journeys, in all my activities, in all my assignments, presence of God, be active in my life. Every spiritual embargo, be lifted now. I am through with this present level. I am moving to a new level. My children are moving to a new level. I receive grace to manifest your wonders. I am a touch not for the devil. He said, touch not my anointed and do my prophet no harm. By God's grace, I am God's anointed. I am a covenant child. A touch not for the devil. No evil will come near me or my borders. Everywhere I have my tentacles, all over the world, the power of God, the grace of God, the awesomeness of God shall remain there. I am returning with new testimonies, giving glory to God. Thank you, Father, in Jesus' name. Say another amen. Wow. We will not just be making confession. We'll be seeing the manifestation of what we daily confess. We now move from faith confession to word ministration. This commission is God's word based and God's words projected. So do your jottings if you are able, so that you can align your life and your things with God's word. God's word only work when you align your life and your things with it. Do your jottings. The thing we are still on is the God of wonders. God of wonder, the wonder working God. God of indescribable act. His ways past finding out. We have been on this theme for a while, but there are still so many truths and revelations to be discovered from God of wonders. Yesterday, we were on the barriers turned to testimony. Yes, barriers turned into testimony. God is a barrier breaker. God is a protocol breaker. I prophesy to somebody's life, all evil barriers in your life shall be destroyed and you will have a free passage. Today, let's take on another wonder of God in the Bible. This is a journey through the scripture. Let's connect these revelations to our lives. Let's draw strength from them. Let's draw power from them. Let's use them to pray and ask the God that did it then to do it in our life and situations now. Hebrews 13 verse 8. He said, Jesus Christ the same yesterday, today and forever. This great act of God, these wonders of God in the Bible, it can be repeated in our lives if we take the necessary step. The wonder today, let's take on the wonder of the sun and the moon standing still. The wonder of the sun
and the moon standing still. Read that in Joshua chapter 10, verses 12 to 14. The Bible says in verse 12, Joshua chapter 10, sun, stand thou still upon Gibeon, and thou moon in the valley of Aijalon. That's Joshua commanding the sun and the moon to stand still, the moon not to come, and the sun not to set. And the Bible says they obeyed. Lift up your right hand to the sky. I prophesy, whatever you decree, even for the laws of nature, they will obey you. Nature will obey you. The wind, the air, the ground, the plant will obey you. Say amen. Amen. Yes, they obey. What am I speaking about today? God, absolute power over creation. That is our topic today for this short sharing. God's absolute power over creation. God has total power over all he has created. So my listener, whatever is around you, in your environment, on the ground, in the plant, in the air, whatever, they will obey you because they are under God and they obey God. He says when your obedience is fulfilled, he will rebuke all disobediences concerning you. The standing still of the sun and moon at the valley of Aijalon is a demonstration of God's power over his creation. God has absolute power over his creation. He made creation respond to his purpose. Psalm 121. Oh, I like it. Psalm 121 verse 6. He said, the sun shall not beat you by day, nor the moon by night. Yes, God has a way, the power to control the nature. The sun will not beat you by day. So there are day pestilences. There are day afflictions. And there are night afflictions. God said, I will not permit any of it to come near you. Somebody is listening to me now. It's nightmare every day. Almost every day. As soon as you sleep, press down, press up, feeding you in the dream, intercourse in the dream, taking you, shooting you, pursuing you. All the night affliction, they stop over your life. The day affliction, they stop over your life. Psalm 114, beginning from verse 1. It says, when Israel went out of Egypt, the house of Jacob was a people of strange language. Judah was his sanctuary, and Israel his dominion. The sun saw it and fled. Jordan was driven back. The mountains keep like rams, and the little hills like lamb. That is talking about even the mountains, the valley, the rivers, they quake when they see God's presence. God has absolute control over the nature he created. Yes, God can make creation respond to his purpose. Joshua was in the battle and daylight was running out. Israel needed more time to complete the victory. Joshua did not merely ask God for strength. He asked God to intervene in order of the day. God will intervene for you, my listeners. God will intervene for you. Even if it means intervening in the sequence of nature, God will do it. God can go to any length to care for those who belong to you. And that's why you should belong to God. Oh, I urge you, be with us at the prayer mountain every Thursday in any of the two services, 7 to 9 a.m., and 9:30 to 11:30 a.m. Be with us every Sunday in any of the two services, 7 to 9 or 9 to 11. And if it's in Lagos, you are receiving this, 7:30 to 9:30 and 9:30 to 11:30 a.m. Church services, but very powerful. Come and know more. Come and be imbued. Come and receive the August oil and anointed mantle. What God did then is he doing now. The God who created the sun and the moon can command what he created. When God is involved in your battle, he can make circumstances rearrange themselves in your favor. I don't know who this person is. You are going through unfavorable time. This season is like it's against you. There will be a turnaround. There will be a turnaround. Whatever is working for you fine now will work better. Whatever needs to work better, the Lord will change the narrative. Yes. What looks like a shortage of time is not a limitation to God.
God can reverse the time. Hey, we serve a God that buy time back. Who is this? God need to buy time back for you. If not, your colleagues and your mates, they have gone. But God can buy back time. He bought time back for Sarah. He bought time back for Anna. He will buy time back for you. God is the controller of the universe, the controller of time, the controller of season, the controller of the wind, the controller of the sun. Said the sun shall not beat you by day, nor the moon by night. God has all in control. Ah, he commanded, Joshua commanded the sun. And that is the picture of it. It was Joshua that commanded the sun to stand where it is, and the moon not to go further. And they obey. God can put his oil on your life, that every word you say is a law. I'd like you to take your anointing oil. If you have your anointing oil there, please take it. If you don't have it, take a little water. I want you to put oil on your tongue. Put that oil on your tongue. If Joshua can speak to the sun and the sun obey, he spoke to the moon and the moon obey. Ah, whatever you speak to today with the anointed tongue will obey you. You call for money, money will answer. You call for turn around will answer. You pray for the sick, they will be healed. Everything you say with your tongue today, God will uphold it. The Bible said there was never a day when God hearkened to the voice of man like that. God will hearken to your voice. Heaven will uphold your prayer. What you pray for will happen. Yes, God has absolute power over the creation, over the river, over the sea. He said, why are you skipping like ram, O you mountain? What ailed thee, O you sea, that you fled? Thou Jordan, that you were driven back. You mountains, that you skip like rams, and ye little hills like lamb. Their creator appeared. The mountain moved. It skipped like a ram, and the hills like little lambs, and the sea roared, and the water moved back. Because God has absolute control over what he has created. Put your two hands on your chest. I pray for you. God's control, God's power, remove every ache and pain from your body now. From the crown of your head to the sole of your feet, be totally healed. I speak to the nature around your environment. Environment will cooperate with you. The ground will cooperate with you. He said, the ground help the woman. The ground on which you step on shall help you. The air you breathe in shall help you. The sun shall help you. The moon shall help you. Every part of nature shall be in your support. Say amen. I receive it. We'll take these things deeper. The wonders of the moon and the sun standing still. It has never been so. I speak to somebody's life. The miracle you have never received before in your life is coming today. Within the next 2 days, it's coming. Your narration will totally change. Your status will totally change. Say amen. I receive it. Join me on YouTube, Facebook, and Instagram. 6:30 to 7 a.m. every day except Sunday, Nigeria time. 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On radio, you hear my voice, but you do not see my face. But on YouTube, on Facebook, on Prayer Hub, on our daily Turning Point Prayer Hub, you will see my face, my gesticulation, my hand pointing to you. I will also see your face on your DP and prophesy to your life. 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Oh, that's good. It means you can receive me on your phone. We have a 10-minute special ministrations sent to WhatsApp and Telegram, 12 midnight every day. So whenever you wake up, switch on your phone, tap your WhatsApp or Telegram button, you will hear this voice. I begin to prophesy to your day. I'll give you faith, prophetic action to take for the day, scriptures to read for the day, the prayer over your life, answering your questions, discussing issues, praying for you, sharing testimonies. Everything will turn around. Let me give you the number I always give. Send an SMS or a WhatsApp to this number. Don't flash our number and don't call. Too many people are calling at the same time. Just send an SMS.

0: My name is Moi. I want to thank God for seeing me successfully through my university. And last month, I graduated with good grades from Babcock University. I also want to thank God for my friend in the United States. So he ran into an accident and he was charged to court. And it was a really serious case. So I wrote his name and I laid it on the altar. So the day he had to go to court for the case, we were all scared and like we didn't want anything to happen to him. And he just texted me and said, send me your church account number. I was like, what happened? I was like, oh, I want to pay a seed. And then he was like, I'll tell you what happened when I go home. And he said that when he got there, the judge just said that there is no case and he should just go back home.
1: Wow.
0: And also, I want to thank God that last week after the prayer mountain on Friday, I went to make my hair and I felt very sick. I've not been able to stand up from my bed since last week Friday until yesterday evening. And I want to thank God that I made it to the prayer mountain today. Thank you, Jesus.
2: My name is Doris Odiakosa. I've come to say thank you, Jesus. He has done what no man can do. He has been blessing me, taking care of me and my children. I don't even know how to start. My testimony is so much. As Pastor used to say, go and bring more testimony. So my testimonies are numerous. One, God has saved me so many times. Especially 2 weeks ago, he saved me from a fatal accident. Two trailers want to crush their enemy. But quickly, the angel took me. I fell into a very big gutter. Nothing happened to me.
1: Wow.
2: I came out unhurt.
1: Wow.
2: Last week, again, I traveled to Ekiti State, very close to where we are going to stop. Two Okadas from nowhere. The vehicle crushed the Okada. Two people almost, I don't know, maybe they are dead by now because they were on the floor. But God rescued me. The tire, the vehicle got so bad. But I thank God I'm alive today.
1: Wow.
2: I still want to thank God for my mother. Very aged, but very strong. She's 81. She cooks for herself, does everything for herself. She's so, I don't know how to say, it's by the grace of God. I thank God who has kept her this work strong. I also want to thank God for my children, whom the Lord has so much used to wipe away my tears. I am a widow, but those children has wiped away my tears. They are doing well. Globally, internationally, they go up, they come. Every day they're on the air. They are blessing me day and night. I don't know. Without these children, they are two, but they are more than 100 to me. I give God the glory. They have beautified me in a way I cannot say. My son went to Canada. Within some years, he's a citizen in Canada. And as I speak to you today, they have appointed him as one first class from me. I don't know how. That is a testimony, big one. So I just want to thank God. I know he alone is doing this wonderful thing. I am healthy and healthy. My family, God has kept us despite the ups and downs, trouble here and there. But God is faithful. He's keeping us waxing strong. I just come to say, God, thank you forever.
3: Wow. You will not just be hearing other people's testimonies. Testimonies will be the wonder of your life as well. Is today your bad day? Lay your hand on your bosom and let me pray. I pray for your bad day. I pray for your new age. God will add days to your years and years to your days. As you grow in age, you will grow in grace. Happy bad day. God said to me, there are many of his children out there whose heart he will lick to join us as covenant partners, co-sponsoring this great kingdom work. We need partners to join us in co-sponsoring, making donation so that this work can go on. Now listen, this is God's great work. And the easiest, the smartest, the quickest, the most guaranteed way to have God intervention in what you do or to answer your prayers, to also get involved in God's program for the earth. Somebody said, which one is that? Salvation of souls, establishment of saints, and extending the light of the gospel to other parts of the world. 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Consistency is what makes

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I want to be part of this kingdom work. Yes, be a part of it. 080-55-100-510. 080-55. Don't just pray and leave prayer. 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But make don't just pay and leave to pray. We don't pay for God's blessings. We don't pay for God's miracles. But when there is a sacrifice released to back off prayers, heaven move. 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Zenith account 101-709-1117. 301-709-1117. Either of the two. 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You cannot miss it. 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Prayer focus this September is divine visitation. God will visit you powerfully in a special way in September. Come and collect, especially prayed over, anointing oil for September. It is tagged anointing oil for divine visitation. Also, anointed mantle. Both will be given out free for prayer. There will be Bible references we have printed out. We'll also be given to you free to engage in the prayer. We have a securely gated parking space with Lagos Airport Hotel, Ikeja, beside us there. Those already coming, don't miss any of the Thursdays this September. Build it up weekly and build it into your weekly assignment and programs. Bring things to represent things for God's miraculous intervention. Bring your international passport if you are trusting God for visa. Bring baby things, wedding things if you are trusting God in that area, or stand in the gap for your sons and daughters. Bring documents, names of places and people you want God to touch for you. Bring the bottle of water. I pray over it for healing. They are for prophetic prayer action. They work wonders. God will answer your prayers. We gather there in thousands every Thursday. Telephone number to SMS, to chat or call for further information. Dupe on 0806-478-8392. Dupe on 0806-478-8392. Or Moji on 0803-909-2578. 0803-909-2578. Start calling. We are praying for you. I'll be waiting every Thursday to welcome you to that great service. It will change your life. You are welcome. What is left for me now is the prophetic impartational prayer for the day. Receive it. I stand here in the name of God Almighty. In the spiritual, distance is no barrier. Wherever you are at this moment, hearing this voice, may your expectation become your manifestations. Amen. May what you are believing God for become your testimonies. Amen.

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1: Amen.
0: Money will not cut you short.
1: Amen.
0: Your health shall be vibrant.
1: Amen.
0: God will give you grace for creativity.
1: Amen.
0: A new idea.
1: Amen.
0: A new innovation.
1: Amen.
0: A new creativity.
1: Amen.
0: What you are doing now that is bringing you money, God will turn it around.
1: Amen.
0: It will go into hyper millions.
1: Amen.
0: What you are doing now that is difficult, God will open your eyes.
1: Amen.
0: God is taking you further.
1: Amen.
0: God is taking you higher.
1: Amen.
0: You are blessed forever.
1: Amen.
0: Go from strength to strength.
1: Amen.
0: From glory to glory.
1: Amen.
0: Say amen 3 times.
1: Amen. Amen.
0: Wow. You will not just be hearing these things. They will become the reality of your life. Femi Emmanuel is my name. I love you. Have a great day.

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0: Bonner TV Group, the nation's group's domestic leader. 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
0: Federal government to integrate traditional medicine into national healthcare system.
2: This is an ability to act in the current strategic direction, which recognizes the importance in the evidence base for traditional, complementary, and integrating medicine into health systems in support of the public.
0: NAMTEP rescues about 200 trafficked children from organized criminal. The spotlight is on NDDC and the Sapele Benin Expansion flag off.
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0: President Bola Tinubu has welcomed encouraging news from the National Bureau of Statistics, which shows that the nation's domestic product GDP for the second quarter of 2026 grew 4.43%, up from 4.23% second quarter of 2025. The report also shows growth in manufacturing, the oil and gas sector, and the service sector, which now dominates.

0: 4.73 naira recorded at the same time last year. According to President Tinubu, the report could not have come at a better time, as the opposition has been trying to diminish his administration's effort since May 2023 and even promising to reverse the policies if the Nigerians voted for them. President Tinubu emphasizes the need the country is addressing some of the challenges being faced by the vulnerable population by providing cheaper means of transport, ramping up food production, and various relief programs that will touch lives at the grassroots.
1: The Nigerian Democratic Congress, ADC, has urged its governorship candidates to ensure based campaigns devoid of hate speech and empty promises. Chairman of the ADC, Senator David Mark, gave the advice at a quotation meeting with the governorship candidates in Abuja. Briefing news outcome of the meeting, the ADC's National Publicity Secretary, Mark Abdullahi, said it was in line with the philosophy of integrity and

0: Party. Malam Bulaji also said the governor sheikhs were advised to close ranks and work together with members as a reconciliation committee would be set up to address grievances arising from primaries. According to the ADC National Publicity, the governorship candidates were requested to familiarize themselves with party's governance and ethical principles as well as its manifesto, show their campaigns reflect the party's policies and values.
1: Still politics, but this time from the courts. A federal matinee in Gusau Zamfara State has nullified the purported May 1920 election conducted by the All Progressives Congress ABC to select a candidate for the Zamfara North Senatorial District. The court also ordered ABC to conduct a fresh primary election within 14 days for judgment. The judgment followed a pre-election suit filed by an EP for an aspirant, Dr. Sani Shinkafi, challenging the validity of the primary election that produced Senator Sahabi Kaura as the party state for the 2027 governorship election in Zamfara State. Justice Hassan Diko delivered the judgment virtually in the suit, in which Dr. Shinkafi was the plaintiff, while the APC, the Independent Electoral Commission, INEC, and Senator Sahabi Kaura were joined as defendants. Counsel to the plaintiff, Bello Galadi, said the court of its client's position and described the judgment as a victory for democracy and the reaffirmation of the judiciary as the last hope of the common man.
0: As new local government chairmen are inaugurated in Ebonyi State, for local government and chieftaincy matters, Mr. Uchimnai has attributed the development witnessed in the state to the principle of financial autonomy. In a statement in Abakiliki to mark the tenure of the outgoing 13 local government chairmen, Mr. Elder, the state governor, Mr. Francis Umifuru, for fully implementing financial autonomy for local councils and for encouraging the development areas of Ebonyi State. The commissioner explained that the governor focused on the development of Ebonyi hinterlands through projects like the two communities in each in 67 communities, which have a total of 134 kilometer concrete roads, and peace program, which had restored calm in over 80 communities. Mr. Igwe also listed the creation of 15 new autonomous communities, the democratization of traditional and town unions' leadership recruitment processes as some of the effectiveness drive by the Ebonyi State Governor. He commended Gifuru for the prompt payment of gratuities for local government workers and raised some of the gains to close supervision and monitoring by the state minister of government and chieftaincy matters. While thanking the outgoing chairman for contributions to the development of Ebonyi State, Mr. Igwe congratulated the chairman-elect of the 13 local councils the inauguration.
1: From Ebonyi to Bonara, about 200 youths in the state have been from a free training program in four areas of data analysis to enhance opportunities. At the inauguration in Ilongwe, Director of Ilongwe Innovation Hub, Mrs. Zuma Yahaya, said the program was created to move beyond skill and focus directly on job creation. According to Mrs. Yahaya, organized by the Ilongwe Innovation Hub, is a parastate government supported by IHS Nigeria in the first cohort of its technical workforce development program in four areas of data analysis, virtual assistant and creation, and digital marketing. Mrs. Yahaya also said the organization had set a target of securing paid employment for at least 50% of the 200 participants within 6 months of completing the training.
0: Of the Federal Radio Corporation of Nigeria has issued an urgent and definitive statement to the public, corporate entities, potential investors regarding its landed properties situated at the National Broadcast Academy, NBA, Ikeja. It says the entire property situated at number 1 Adekunle Fajiri Road, GR, Lagos, is not for sale and maintains that the activity of speculators and fraudsters on the property are attempts to mislead the public. According to the statement, no agent is authorized to sell or lease the land, as the property remains the exclusive asset of the RCN for national development. The statement describes any transaction involving the land as illegal, null, and void, and urges the public to report any suspicious offers to the nearest police station or FR office to avoid being scammed.
2: 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Offshore rig and outlaws, oil and gas workers face real dangers every day. The work is essential, but the risk is real.
3: That's why this compensation scheme matters. With ECS, we work with clients because we know support is

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1: ECS, managed by NSITF, provides full medical care for work-related injuries, rehabilitation, and retraining to help return to work. Disability benefits for temporary or permanent loss. If the worst happens and a worker dies, dependents receive comfort to stay stable during difficult times. NSITF, a commitment to employees' welfare. Digital future is unfolding, and the driving force is NICTA. 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They share achievements, their stories, and what lies ahead for Nigeria's IT development. Our NICTA is empowering startups, building digital skills, strengthening cybersecurity, and driving national growth through technology. 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NICTA Impact Radio, driving digital transformation, empowering the nation, shaping the future. 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
2: Let's turn our attention to security matters. Governors, sets of security personnel, traditional religious and political leaders, top government functionaries and other stakeholders from the local region are remarkably dependent state capital attending a security summit together by the Federal Ministry of Defense. Our correspondent there, Abraham, brings details of the meeting.
3: The summit was put together by the Ministry of Defense and the Office of the Senior Special Assistant to the President Engagement North Central with the team collaborative approach strengthening security and regional stability, understanding the need for synergy among stakeholders. Declaring the event open, President Bola Tinubu described the summit as apt, emphasizing that security is the central pillar of his renewed hope agenda, stressing that his administration relenting until peace returns to every community. Repeatedly to the government of the Federation, Senator George Akume, the president, that combating emerging security challenges confronting central region requires a collaborative effort between states in the region, matched with political will and sincerity.
4: I call on every citizen to share information with the securities. We refuse to shield criminality out of kinship sentiment and to reduce those who would put ourselves by the handful of iron.
3: Governor Hyacinth Alia noted insecurity in the region is capable of affecting the whole country. There's the need for participants to be honest and constructive in order to proffer workable and implementable solutions, pointing out the decision for him to be the chief host of the summit was because our plateau states are the most hit of the insecurity in the region.
5: It is a testament to the unflinching resolve of Mr. Federal Ahmed Tinubu to address security challenges across the area. Everyone present to fully identify the objectives of this summit.
3: Convener of the summit, Defense, retired General Christopher Musa acknowledged that the North region is of strategic importance to the nation's agricultural sector and a vital economic corridor connecting the Northern and South. Plateau State Governor Kalim Mutfang alleged that security situation was an agenda and not hammerheader clashes as the armed men find their way into the region from Bauch Taraba and camped in Douma and Kiena in Nasarawa's Mehin and returned back. Nasarawa State Governor Abdullahi called for intelligence sharing, early warning, policy coordination and sustained implementation to prevent farmers from killing cows and head from grazing on people's farms. In Makudi, Aham, Aondu, Radio Nigeria.
6: The race to ensure inclusion of Bauchi State in the first phase government's proposed national ranching program has been advocated, considering its endowed vast potentials in livestock and grazing land. Coordinator of Pastoral Resolve, Pies, Bauchi State Chapter, Alhaji Shoaib Wali, made the advocate statement by the Knowledge and Communication Officer of the organization, Tagarba. Alhaji Shoaib Wali said Bauchi State had met all necessary requirements for a smooth takeoff of the federal government's ranching move. According to the coordinator of Pastoral Resolve, with a large pastoral population, cattle markets, and available land, that is strategically positioned.

0: success and ends to farmers' herders' clashes. Alhaji Shoaibu Aliu added the inclusion of Bauchi State in the first phase of the program would not only improve livestock productivity and reduce or end frequent clashes, but also improve the state's economic base and create more jobs for the youth's communities.
1: The federal government has unveiled the High Nigeria campaign, an initiative aimed at positioning Nigeria as a global destination for skilled talent and digitally delivered services, which enables for Nigerians to work for international employers from home. The Minister of Information and National Orientation, Alhaji Mohammed Idris, described the major step in placing Nigeria's human capital at the center of its engaged global economy. Our information correspondent, Joshua Adams, has deep.
2: Alhaji Mohammed Idris explained that the global economy has creating opportunities for knowledge, skills, creativity, and professional services across borders without moving out of Nigeria. The minister argued that Nigeria was well positioned to compete because of a youthful population, growing pool of professionals, and expanding digital capabilities. The Federal Ministry of Information and National Orientation would deploy its communication platforms and partnerships to promote the initiative, creating global confidence in Nigerian professionals and businesses. The Idris said the campaign aligned with President Bola Ahmed Tinubu's renewed hope agenda and the federal government's ambition to create 1 million ex-linked jobs.
3: We also speak directly to young Nigerians and remind them that the potential of the modern economy are no longer limited by job. Young Nigerians

0: Minister of Education, Dr. Tunji Alausa, explained that the ministry will continue Nigeria's talent pipeline through curriculum reforms and vocational education, digital skills development, and intercourse training. The Minister of Industry, Trade and Investment, Dr. Jumoke Oduwole, noted the campaign will position Nigeria as a trusted destination for global talent services while translating the country's demographic strength into jobs and investment.
1: This is a campaign about positioning Nigeria before the world and a critical partner in that the world sees the full scale of our talent and an opportunity as Nigerians.
0: The founder and president of Tech for Development, Mr. Joel Ogunsola, said the campaign will help connect Nigeria's vast pool of talent and growing international demand and convert skills into economic opportunities. Joshua Adams, Radio Nigeria.
2: Head of the Civil Service of the Federation, Mr. Ego Emito, has tasked stakeholders in the transport sector on the need for the nation to invest in an integrated transport system in Nigeria to attain the $1 trillion economy by the federal government before 2030. He stated this now declaring open the 19th National Council on Transportation and the unveiling of the National Land Transport Policy. Correspondent Chukwuma Anusi reports.
3: For a long time, the trust has been operating on individual segmented policy through the air, water, and other means of transportation. But the land has a bulk of the infrastructure to carry the rest of the sector and has not really fared in terms of managing the various means of transportation, which has resulted in roads, insecurity, depleted infrastructure, to mention. To this end, the head of Civil Service of the Federation, Mr. Eton, represented by the Permanent Secretary, Service Policy and Strategy Office, Dr. Ishaku Musa, stressed the need for stakeholders in the sector to collaborate in ensuring an effective transport development policy that will drive the nation's economy above the $1 trillion benchmark.
4: For Nigeria to realize its full economic potential, we must develop a well-connected and resilient transport system in which rural, air, and maritime transport, as well as pipelines and infrastructure, operate as complementary components of the network.
3: The Permanent Secretary, Federal Ministry of Transportation, and the Chairman of the Council Technical Session, Mr. Olufunji Adeyemi, said that the present administration has taken the bold step in implementation of policies that would improve the transport. The Permanent Secretary, Federal Ministry of Transportation, who is the Chairman of the Council

0: said that the present administration has taken the bold step in ensuring the implementation of policies that would improve the transport sector towards boosting the economy.
1: We have road transport projects all over Nigeria. The rail transport is also not left out. Port Harcourt to Aba is completed. Lagos to Ibadan is completed. Itakwet to Warri is also done. Abuja to Kaduna is also completed. The federal government in its wisdom has just approved about three other light rail projects for Kano, for Kaduna, and Lagos. Apart from all these arrangements in place, there are other major laudable ones on the line.
0: The keynote speaker for the technical session, Dr. Emmanuel Boche, who spoke on developing effective transport systems.

0: public are not necessarily the solutions to improve transport system, but an integrated transport system that would be accessible anywhere, cheaper and safer to the society. The four-day technical session is expected to have a robust discussion by all stakeholders in the sector on the new development in the rail, land, water and air transportation, and come out with a policy that would work for the enhancement of the sector for economic growth in Abuja. Chukwuma Bamsi, Radio Nigeria.
1: The National Training Fund says it is key into President Bola Tinubu's vision of prioritizing staff welfare. Director General of the Fund, Dr. Fizu, stated this while inaugurating the ITF Freedom Institution at its headquarters in Jos, said a seamless process has been developed for purchase of the fuel.
2: So this is to help them. It's a palliative measure, because if they don't have money, they can still use their card to purchase petrol. As a matter of fact, they don't use money. They use their card and the money is deducted from their salary seamlessly without them knowing. We are all salary workers. We will not have money. No matter how much you collect, you still be broke for the end of the month. It happens to everybody. When that happens, you can still buy petrol if you are a staff of ITF with a card.
1: The ITF Director General, who explained that the primary aim of the project was to make workers happy, expressed regret that some workers were determined to frustrate the efforts of the present administration, a situation he described as unfortunate. Dr. Ogu added that plans were underway for inauguration of other projects spread across the country, which include staff quarters and a digital fabrication center.
2: We have brought lecturers, trainers from England, and they are training ITF staff and some master trainers in Nigeria on special trades in Abuja in our World Skill Academy. We have 100 of them right now, and it's going to be batch by batch. When we finish training them, we send them out to go train people in both public and private training centers, and we will also help to improve their equipment.
1: Our correspondent reports that the facility has the capacity to accommodate and dispense 47,000 liters of petrol with provision for compressed natural gas.
3: The National Information Technology Development Agency, NITDA, has warned that Nigeria could become vulnerable if it relies on artificial intelligence systems controlled outside the country. Director General of the agency, Kashifu Abdullahi, gave the warning at the GITEX Nigeria Government Leadership and AI Summit held in Abuja, the nation's capital. Mr. Abdullahi said AI was no longer simply a technology, but strategic infrastructure that could influence the economy, security, and public services.

Chairman of the Senate Committee on ICT and Cybersecurity, Salisu Afolabi, said the National Assembly was working on a proposed National Digital Economy and Innovation Bill and reviewing existing cyber legislation to address emerging risks and strengthen governance of Nigeria's digital space.

0: Nigeria Summit is bringing together government officials, technology companies, investors and innovators to discuss artificial intelligence, digital infrastructure and Nigeria's drive towards digital sovereignty.
1: The Economic and Financial Crimes Commission, EFCC, has recorded 10,872 convictions and recovered over

0: 1.2 trillion naira in cash and assets the last 34 months. The chairman of the commission, Mr. Ola Olukoyede, made this known in Abuja during a media interactive session to mark his three-year stewardship. He said the period between October 2023 and July 2026 had been marked by sustained enforcement, institutional reform, 34 months. The chairman of the commission, Mr. Ola Olukoyede, made this known in Abuja during a media interactive session to mark his three-year stewardship. The period between October 2023 and July 2026 had been marked by sustained enforcement, institutional reform, asset recovery, collaboration at home and abroad. Mr. Olukoyede explained that following revision by the National Assembly, he outlined a three-pronged agenda focused on the commission's mandate, using the anti-graft war to stimulate economic growth and adherence to the rule of law, which yielded positive results on the war against finance.
1: Asset forfeiture, which is a civil process, and quicker than the criminal process. That is what has now with the effect of that law, which we have in place, section 17 of the law, is that we can proceed against the asset as against the person. So call your action in room, without necessarily even mentioning anybody or talking about anything. So whoever now wants to show interest, will now come to court or public. Oh, this asset that I saw in the newspaper is my own. What is the SEC did? So not only that you make into it, you also tell us.
0: On crime trends, the EFCC chair data from 2024 to 2026 showed 46,288 offences, which include advanced fee fraud, while cybercrime accounted for nearly two-thirds during the period under review.
1: We'll be able to recover some batteries and some money in this contract. One of the problems we used to have was this confiscated battery wallets. We never had the system in Nigeria. What do I mean by this? You know what I mean? I put it in the EFCC recovery account, or CBI recovery account. But when we recover, where do we put it?
0: They said the commission has assigned profile cases without regard to status, covering former governors, heads of agencies, and financial sector operators, including Top Power, Sandy Marmon, former managing director of Nexim Bank, Sir Robert Oya, and former accountant general of the Federation, Chukwu Waboku. On specialized enforcement, Mr. Olukoyede said the commission had recorded 920 cases involving money laundering, licensed bureau de change, illegal mining, virtual assets, with 212 convictions secured. The NCC chairman thanked President Bola Tinubu, the National Assembly, the civil society, the media, and Nigerians for their support and to deepen prevention, ensure faster restitution, and intensify fight against corruption with due process.
2: The federal government steps to integrate safe, evidence-based, and properly rated traditional medicine into the national healthcare system. The Minister of State for Health and Social Welfare, Dr. Isaac Salako, said this in Abuja at the commemoration of the 2026 Traditional Medicine Day. Dr. Salako, who said traditional medicine is an integral part of Nigeria's cultural heritage, attributed significantly to meeting the healthcare needs for generations, urged traditional medicine practitioners to embrace research, proper documentation, ethical practice, and cooperation with relevant stakeholders.
3: We recognize that 2012 universal health coverage can be accelerated with scientifically dated, safe, and quality assured traditional medicine programs. This is in line with WHO African Region Current Strategy, which recognizes the importance of strengthening the evidence base for traditional and integrative medicine, ensuring appropriate regulatory mechanisms and integrating safe and effective traditional medicine into health systems part of universal health coverage.
2: In a Google message, senior assistant to the President on Women's Health, Dr. Adanaska, said President Bola Tinubu remained committed to achieving universal health coverage that is inclusive, culturally responsive, and centered on the well-being of Nigerians.
4: We must better its value and ensure that credible indigenous knowledge is protected and responsibly transmitted to future. Preservation, however, must be matched by progress. The CS team rightly calls us to strengthen research and development so that the contribution of traditional medicine to universal health is grounded in evidence, safety, and public.
2: A representative of the World Health Organization, Dr. Hamza Omotayo, pledged the support of the organization and called on Nigeria to deepen research, regulation, and quality assurance in traditional medicine to ensure it's safe and effective into the national healthcare system.
0: Still talking health, 50 people have died of diphtheria in Katsina.

0: an outbreak of this has already spread to 29 of its 34 different government areas. Correspondent reports that with over 1,000 persons already infected, isolation and treatment facilities have been overstretched, with most secondary health centers running out of bed space to admit patients. Ismail Atamu.
1: Local government areas that were worst hit by the break include Funtua, which has the highest number of reported cases, Baukori, Kankia, Kazana, Mani, Daura, and Charanchi. Local government areas mostly lacked isolation and treatment facilities, referred to tertiary health facilities, which had more equipment and personal cases. However, some of the facilities were also overstretched, including the Federal Teaching Hospital, Kazana, which was also overwhelmed by the number of suspected cases that were referred to the hospital. The acting executive, Kazana State Primary Healthcare Development Agency, Dr. Shema Oka, told Radio Nigeria that in a bid to decongest facilities, three new ICU centers were opened at MNCH Daura General Hospital from General Amadirini Orthopedic Hospital, Kazana.
2: Health management drops in position in affected areas, while health workers are receiving additional training on diphtheria, surveillance, and case management.
1: Wawu noted that the state government was also supplying drugs and infection prevention and control materials to the NCDC isolation center at Teaching Hospital, Kazana. She said to further curb the diphtheria spread, Primary Healthcare Development Agency had delivered 650,000 doses of vaccines to all local government areas, particularly those.
2: We have already commenced reactive vaccination on the 20th of August, and the campaign is being implemented in collaboration with the Primary Healthcare Agency Logistics Support from UNICEF. We have already recorded encouraging community participation, and delivery campaign data show high
1: on
2: strong community demand.
1: As the diphtheria outbreak has been blamed on lack of awareness on its symptoms, the consultant physician at Amadni Specialist Hospital, Kazana, Dr. Muhammad Audi, said while the disease just feels like common cold, its main feature is low-grade fever, general body weakness.
3: Caused by an organism called Varroa bacterium diphtheria. Those bacteria normally locks around what cause a white coated membrane, which you can see when examined by a doctor. And the symptoms can be seen, especially the mother. The first symptoms will be low-grade, the hoarseness of voice, and what we call whooping cough. Those are the majors.
1: Dr. Audi urged members of the public to watch out for the symptoms and advised government to sensitize people on the need to use personal equipment, observe physical distancing, and present their children for the complete round of immunization against diphtheria. Meanwhile, Dr. Shema Okebi, Primary Healthcare Agency, listed low vaccine uptake and late reports as major causes of the outbreak, urging parents to present them for routine immunization and to avoid self-medication when they observe symptom infection. While commended the National Primary Healthcare Development Agency, NCDC, and UNICEF for their contributions towards checking the outbreak, Dr. Kabir called for tight surveillance on the communities along the Niger Republic and appealed to parents to report early symptoms to the nearest health, commending the National Primary Healthcare Development Agency, NCDC, and UNICEF for their contributions towards checking the outbreak. Dr. Kabir called surveillance on the communities along the Niger Republic border and appealed to report early symptoms to the nearest health facility for prompt treatment. In Kazana, Ismail Adamu, Radio Nigeria.
4: It's 28 minutes before 8. You're listening to the news on the next service of Radio Nigeria. In the headlines, President Bola Tinubu ordered the report, National Bureau of Statistics on Growth in the Domestic Product. Stakeholders across the northern region are in the Makurdi Benue State for a security summit. The federal government is to integrate traditional medicine into the national healthcare system. Still to come, NAPTIP rescues about 200 trafficked children from nice criminal groups, plus sports, spotlight, cyber scoop, media light, and weather forecast. Stay tuned.
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0: 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Nihao China brings China to Nigeria. Don't be left out. Nihao Nigeria. Nihao China.
1: Dear Nigeria, uplifting the people and uniting the nation.
2: It's good to know you're tuned. Nigerian scientists have called for the development of artificial intelligence systems tailored to African realities and a stronger regulation of AI use in biological and public health research. In Abuja, the annual scientific symposium of the International Research Center of Excellence of the Institute of Human Virology, Nigeria, where researchers examine the potential of AI to transform disease surveillance, research, and health policy. The Wanchukwu reports.
3: Artificial intelligence is increasingly being used in different sectors, including healthcare, education, business, and communication. Although AI offers many benefits to make tasks faster and easier, its rapid development has also had concerns about how it may affect individuals and the society. This concern formed the major focus of discussions at the annual scientific symposium of the International Research Center of Excellence, ISER, where researchers say AI could transform disease research and healthcare delivery if properly regulated and adapted to local needs. One of them is a keynote speaker and renowned virologist, Professor Ojewale Tumori, who argued that AI helped Nigeria analyze vast amounts of information, improve decision-making, and respond faster to public health challenges. Professor Tumori urged the government to deploy AI beyond disease surveillance, noting integrating data from health, agriculture, education, and others could provide better solutions to public health problems.
4: Some focus only on health, but yet there are other issues around health. For example, we should give your people good water supply. Then you reduce the need of waterborne diseases. If you improve your road, it means people can get quick access to this. This is what AI brings together.
3: Also, Associate Professor of Infectious Disease and Genomics at Adeleke University, Dr. Koi Aladepo, who called for the development of AI systems using African data and expertise, said technologies developed largely from Western data sets may not adequately reflect the realities of African populations. Dr. Oladipo warned that the use of AI in biology research could pose serious risk for a national regulatory framework to ensure its safe use.
5: There's a policy framework from the national to ensure that within that work being regulated, because it is much difficult in that line, because anybody can sit in his house and do something and nobody knows until something just could be released out to the country.
3: Meanwhile, the executive director of ISER, Professor Alashinde Abimiko, called for increased domestic funding for research, saying Nigeria cannot build a sustainable research system by relying heavily on external funding. The symposium's theme, Shaping the Future of Public Health Research, Sustainable Artificial Intelligence, Machine Learning, and Innovation. Abuja, Anubamachuku, Radio Nigeria.
6: Up from the National Agency for the Prohibition of Trafficking in Persons now rescued over 180 children who were allegedly trafficked from states across the Federation by certain organized criminal groups posing as members of civil society organizations, enslaving parents in various communities and taking their children away under false pretenses. The most recent rescue involved the recovery of three children allegedly trafficked from a distressed parent in Kajuru, Kaduna State, a high-rise private building in a desirable area of Onitsha, Anambra State. Additionally, another child was found in the care of a clinical staff at the Federal Medical Center in Onitsha, who confessed that she got from a prominent orphanage located in Abuja in 2023 to pay the sum of 771,000 naira. According to statement by the agency, the development comes just as the Director General Binta Bello raises concern over the alarming activities of some suspected trafficking syndicates that now move from one crime-ridden community to the other, trafficking children under the guise of education support and back-to-school programs. Mrs. Bello expressed worry over the activities of organized criminal groups and calls on the umbrella body civil society organizations in Nigeria to carry out an in-house cleansing of the association. The DG of NAPTIP says the agency has commenced a manhunt for those mentioned in the investigation and ensure that they are made to face the full wrath of the law.
2: In the meantime, 15 million Nigerian children now call the streets their classrooms.

0: desks on both sides, desks and blackboards. Their days spent surviving and learning. UNICEF puts the tool in sharper relief steel that one in every three Nigerian children, more than 10 million nationwide, is at school altogether. This reflects in Bassa, Plateau State, as some children rise each morning to lessons and the slow, steady work of building a plan, while others rise to hope wares, home loots, and hustle for the devil. And so in this report, our correspondent, who was you too, talks about what is pulling children out of the classrooms in Bassa, and that is not working to meet them back.
1: Nationwide, is sobering with UNICEF statistics putting the number of Nigerian school children aged 5 to 14 who are out of school at roughly 10.5 million, while broader estimates pushes the figure as high as 18.1 million. That is a generation slipping quietly through the cracks of education. In Plateau State, the crisis draws even closer to home. So 3.2% of children between the ages of 6 and 15 out of school. That is almost one in every four. Behind that figure, a far more sobering truth. Real children whose everyday lives are nowhere near a classroom, a chalkboard, or a lesson book. Missing school is really just a lost year. It is a door quietly closing on opportunity, deepening the grip of poverty on future still being. In communities further burdened by insecurity, the path back to classroom grows steeper still. The Minister for Women Affairs, Elijah Imam Brian, insisted government remain committed to safeguarding safety and well-being of every Nigerian child.
2: As the lead social protection ministry in Nigeria, we are 100% committed so that children protected under the watch of the Bola Tinubu will have zero tolerance to abuse.
1: The Speaker of the National Children Parliament of Nigeria places progress on government at every level to confront insecurity head-on from schools into genuine evidence of safety for children.
3: We came to safeguard the environment where children learn, because when once the classroom starts leaking bullets, the system of education has crashed.
1: Safety tells only half of the stories. For countless families, it is economic hardship that ultimately pushes children out of classroom and wait.
4: No one needs to go to school or Brazil work.
3: Some of education has crashed.
1: But safety tells only half of the stories. For countless families, it is economic hardship that ultimately pushes children out of classroom and into the street.
4: No one needs to go to school or Brazil work. See faces,
5: I've been cheated in Zampara. I am selling rice, white rice. We use granite oil and pepper to eat it. I don't need to go to school, but if I see school, I will go. But for now, it's rice and pepper and oil that I used to sell.
6: I go to school before I go to school. No money, so I know they go to school again. But I'm not carrying me go and learn work.
1: Into this gap, individuals and community organizations are stepping forward. Marian Sambo, convener of Little Gifted Hands, stated that our work with vulnerable children was rooted into our own lived experience of poverty and limited access to education. For her, this is far more than charity. It is a deliberate act of restoration to give children the chance to author a different story for their lives.
7: You know, I spoke to community leaders, religious leaders, like, you see, not just people in your congregation, your community. But I wasn't even sure we'd have that many out of school children at that age. So I told them we should find a balance that complements the project while they're also learning a skill. They can also communicate to other people. At least basic trauma education, they should have that.
1: Intervention, however, marks only the beginning of the story. Some parents whose children benefited from this support reflected on what life once looked like and what had changed since help arrived.
8: Thank God for this program where they say they use and they help my pikin.
9: As these gifted and people, they don't come here.
1: Parents whose children benefited from this support reflected on what life looked like and what had changed since help arrived.
8: Thank God for this program where they say they use and they help my
9: As these good people, they don't come here and say, we are helping our children. We thank God, though, we can help these people now. Our children tomorrow will come here.
1: Other respondents believe that to get children off the streets was merely the first step. Stated that to keep them in school and in the classroom for good would demand far more, which includes sustained support for struggling families, communities, and gender opportunity. The kind that gives every child, regardless of circumstances, a fighting chance to learn to build a brighter future. In Abuja, Ngozi Otu, Nigeria.
0: The service of sons for Mrs. Ernestina Anaka of Ajani, Chida, in the Naucha local area of Anambra State, comes up today by 3 o'clock in the afternoon.

0: Marat's compound to Ichida by 5 o'clock in the evening. On Thursday, the Kinangin State will take place by 8 o'clock in the morning, and thereafter, church will take place at St. Kelvin's Catholic Church, Ichida, followed by Tenant at her husband's compound. Age 60, Mrs. Chi Anaka Adu was survived by husband Chief Oke Anaka, one Fenina relations, including Chiamaka Anaka of National Agency for Science and Engineering Infrastructure and Ogochukwu Olodipo of our Network News Directorate.
1: Next is sports. Acting General Secretary of the Nigerian Football Federation, Dr. Emmanuel Ikpemi, charged the Nigerian U20 women's team, Falconets, to put in their best against their Korea Republic counterparts in a friendly match today in order to sustain the winning mentality they had established in Friday's defeat of host Poland in another friendly game. Mary Mamodu scored in first half stoppage time to stare the two-time World Cup runners-up to victory at the Sipol Stadium in Brisbane, and the Falconets go up against the Asians' final warm-up game at the Sports Leisure and Spa Stadium. It said victory over Korea Republic will sustain the winning mindset of the team to confront the challenges of the group phase of the World Cup with the needed and vibrancy. Nigeria will compete in Group F alongside Spain, Chad, and New Caledonia. The Falconets go up against Spain next week Monday before their group phase games against China on September 10 and New Caledonia on September 13. Five-time world champions Golden Eagles player continued their preparations for the WAFOB on the 17th champ by defeating Simoben Academy 4-0 at the FIFA Gorget pitch inside the MKO Abiola National Stadium Abuja. It was a fighting affair in the first half with the Eagles going into the break with a goal despite creating more chances that would have resulted in more goals. In the evening of the same day, the Golden Eagles welcomed Galadima FC of Abuja in another friendly where they labored to dislodge Galadima FC, but it proved to be difficult to be subdued as the game ended goalless. This year's will be on the 17th championship will hold from October to 17th in Ouagadougou, Burkina Faso. The Rajas Bees have confirmed that their right winger, Mustafa Jibril, is healthy, moving well after being knocked unconscious during the Nigeria Premier Football Match the World fixture on Sunday against Ikorodu City in Lagos. In a statement on the club's X account, the management expressed sincere gratitude to Ikorodu City's medical team and the Lagos State FA for their swift medical attention and support following the incident. The club added that as the player went down and was rushed unconscious to the hospital, the latest update is a huge relief to everyone and prayed that God continues to protect all players throughout the Euromatch NPFL season. To volleyball, where Nigeria secured a hard-fought 3-1 victory over Senegal, the classification game of 9-15 position yesterday in Nairobi. Nigeria recovered strongly after dropping the second set to book the place stage of the classification matches. Nigeria made an impressive start, opening set 25-17, but Senegal fought back in the second, edge a closely contested game yesterday in Nairobi. Nigeria recovered lead after dropping the second set to book their place in the next stage of the classification matches. Nigeria made an impressive start, winning the opening set 25-15, but Senegal fought back in the second to edge a closely contested

0: Trump described the victory as an important boost for his team's confidence as they continue their campaign.
1: It means a lot to the team. We will continue to improve so that we have a very good position. That is our prayers.
0: Olam also acknowledged that although the two teams have a similar average age, Nigeria's greater experience helps contribute to what he described as a competitive encounter. He also expressed his appreciation for the warm reception Nigeria has received from Kenyan supporters, saying the host have embraced the Nigerian team throughout the competition.
1: We are proud of them. In fact, I don't know how to appreciate the Kenyans. They are actually in love with the Nigerian team. We also give it back to them. We appreciate them with all our heart.
0: The 3-1 victory keeps Nigeria's classification battle firmly on track as they look to finish in the top 10 position at the end of the championship.
2: Plays it to Rakitic, back to Messi. Oh, that is brilliant from Messi! What more could you say about the man?
0: Argentina great Lionel Messi has announced his retirement from international football, saying it was a decision that hurt, but the time has come. The 39-year-old who captained Argentina to World Cup glory in Qatar in 2022 has scored 125 goals in 207 appearances, making him the country's all-time leading scorer and most capped player. In a statement, Messi said he has given everything to the national side, but now has nothing left to give. He added, "Time is running short. Chapters come to a close, and this is one that haunts me deeply. I love, have loved, and will always love being part of the national team. And besides, there are some really great young players coming through behind me who deserve their chance." And that's Sports News. I am Annabelle Okwere.
3: Spotlight is on NDDC and the Sapele Benin Expressway Reconstruction Flag-Off, written by Seledi Thompson Wakama, Director of Corporate Affairs, NDDC.
4: There is no gainsaying the fact that the Niger Delta Development Commission, NDDC, is living up to its mandate of facilitating the rapid and sustainable socio-economic development of the Niger Delta into a region that is economically prosperous, socially stable, and politically peaceful. As the leading interventionist agency under the Ministry of Regional Development, the NDDC continues to make significant impact across critical sectors of the Niger Delta economy. Its interventions span housing, education, healthcare, agriculture, sports, electrification, skills acquisition, roads and bridges. In recent times, the region has witnessed an increase in the pace and scale of development projects under the pragmatic leadership of the chairman of the governing board, Mr. Chinedu Ebie, and the managing director and chief executive officer, Dr. Samuel Ogbuku. Among the commission's priorities is the development of an efficient road network. Transportation remains the connecting thread linking virtually every sector of the economy. This understanding has informed the NDDC's sustained intervention in the development of an efficient road network. Transportation remains the connecting thread virtually every sector of the economy. This understanding has informed the NDDC's sustained intervention in road infrastructure across the Niger Delta, ranging from new construction to the rehabilitation and reconstruction of critical road corridors. The Commission recently flagged off the emergency construction of failed sections of the Sapele-Benin Expressway as of the East-West Road. The project covers a 15.5-kilometer stretch from Ajumotag village through Ume, Amukwe, and Ogara. The intervention is particularly significant given the strategic importance of the Sapele-Benin axis to the movement of people and goods within the region and beyond. For years, the NDDC has provided palliative interventions on sections of East-West Road that become difficult or completely unwatchable. This time, however, the Commission has moved beyond temporary palliatives to a more durable solution, the reconstruction of the affected sections in collaboration with the Federal Ministry of Works in line with the directive of President Tinubu. To accelerate delivery, two reputable construction companies, China Civil Engineering Construction Corporation, CCECC, and Rowan and Flam Limited, engaged. The contractors are commencing work simply from both ends of the alignment, the Benin Ologbo Junction and Sapele.

0: Upon completion, the reconstructed is expected to conform with the original design and significantly ease the seasonal gridlock that has become a recurrent challenge for commuters along the Sapele-Benin axis. At flag off at the Omupe roundabout, the Delta State Governor, Sheri Oberewere, represented by the Commissioner for Works, Rural Roads, Public Information, Mr. Charles Anyagu, commended President Bola Tinubu for his policies and programs under the Renewed Hope Agenda. He also praised the NDDC for demonstrating a strong spirit of partnership with the governors of the Niger Delta states and for implementing projects that directly respond to the needs of the people. Similarly, the chairman of the House of Representatives Committee on NDDC, Eriatake Iborisuenu, expressed appreciation to President Tinubu for responding to the concerns of, while commending the NDDC for its intervention on the road. The message from the event was clear. Sustainable development requires collaboration, responsiveness, and a commitment to projects that have direct impact on the lives and livelihoods of people. For the NDDC leadership, the Sapele-Benin reconstruction is part of a broader commitment to providing solutions to infrastructure challenges across the Niger Delta. Mr. Chinedu Ebie and Dr. Samuel Ogbuku, in their separate remarks, reaffirmed the Commission's determination to continue providing service to the people. Dr. Ogbuku also highlighted the landmark projects being undertaken by the Commission, including the 1.2-kilometer Kan-Ataba Bridge in River State, which at completion will be the longest bridge in the Niger Delta and is expected to be commissioned soon. Work is progressing on the Okrika-Bukiri Bridge. These interventions demonstrate that the NDDC is positioning infrastructure development as a catalyst for broader economic transformation in the Niger Delta. The reconstruction of the Sapele-Benin Expressway is an investment in mobility, commerce, livelihoods, and the overall well-being of the people. With this renewed focus on sustainable infrastructure and strategic partnerships, the NDDC is steadily making development in the Niger Delta more visible, impactful, growing. One project at a time.
1: The spotlight on NDDC and the Sapele-Benin Expressway Action Flag was written by Celedine Thompson Wakama and presented by Jeremiah Jimmy.
2: Now to Cyberscope, where we bring you the biggest story shaping conversations across social media today. Petrol prices have returned to the spotlight, with an increase in pump prices at 1,400 naira per liter in several parts of Nigeria. The recent surge has sparked intense debate on social media platforms. On extra reader routes, isn't this getting too much? Things are expensive already, and with the fuel price going up again, things will be extremely expensive.
1: On the entertainment scene, KC and Beyonce are trending following a viral revelation that KC's 2013 hit song Impopo was originally intended to feature the American superstar. As Nebuchadnezzar asked, what sings Seb? Similarly, at all folks who tweeted, where is she going to fit in?
2: I've been wondering,
1: join us at Radio Nigeria and be part of the discussion using the hashtag Cyberscope, called by Musha Kucha.
2: Next is newspaper headlines. We'll start a punch with this bold headline here that says EFCC summons ex Silva over alleged $14.86 million fraud.
1: Daily Trust, 2027 opposition mouths single term.
2: And then Blueprint newspaper, how EFC recovered 1.23 trillion naira and $684.48 million in 34 months, according to Okoye. Details on page 8 of the Blueprint newspaper.
1: For Daily Sun, bad headlines, xenophobic attacks, FG1 South Africa, riders said no longer tolerate humiliation of Nigerians. Then just by the nameplate, of APC non-supporters, Borno Commissioner threatens. Details on page 6 of the paper. And that's it on newspaper headlines today.
2: For weather reports, there are slim prospects of isolated thunderstorms hit by moderate rains over parts of Adamawa and Taraba states, while the rest of the country will be under partly cloudy skies during the morning hours. And by the afternoon and evening hours, thunderstorms with moderate rains are expected over most parts of the north central region. In the southern region, lines are anticipated over parts of Oyo, Rivers, Bayelsa, and other states during the morning hours.
1: A recap of the major stories to end our news. President Bola Tinubu has loaded the report from the National Bureau.

0: Nations Bluestone and Security Act. Stakeholders across the northern region are meeting in Makurdi, Benue State for a security summit. Federal government is to integrate traditional medicine into the national healthcare system. We also told you that National Agency for the Prohibition of Trafficking in Persons has rescued 180 trafficked children from organized groups.
1: That's the news, edited by Conrad Labby and the production by my colleague Lesbian
0: Fubara Peru. Thanks indeed for joining us.
1: Coming up in just a moment.

0: The 27th general election is round the corner. 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Remember, a peaceful election begins with you. 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
2: 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Thank you very much. You're welcome.

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1: Alright.
2: Ladies and gentlemen, this here's another one for the Steppers. DJ Wayne Williams, put the record on.

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0: hating. 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Huh? Yeah. 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I want all of the people with love in their heart that's positive, that feels real good about themselves. I want y'all to repeat after me and maybe those haters, they'll tag along. Got it? Y'all ready?
1: Yeah.
0: Come on.
1: Yeah.
0: One, two. Now, first of all, love God.
1: Love God.
0: Love myself.
1: Love myself.
2: As part of activities celebrating the 1 year anniversary.
0: Respect that woman.
1: Respect that woman.
0: Respect.
1: Respect that man.
0: You see a person down.
1: You see a person down.
0: Give them a hand.
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Nigeria 96 Olympics. 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
1: Ma!
0: Where you go, sis?
1: Mom, yeah, you saw your day backyard.
0: No, Allah, yeah, do it, do it. Where your clothes come, go help me sell it.
1: Mommy, I don't want to go say. Anytime I go tell the boys now, so they go, they worry me. And...
0: Ah, close your mouth, yeah.
1: No, I don't go, I don't want to go.
0: Where they make me the vet.
2: My domo is up here now.
0: I beg. You see, because why I just the tea guy is talking. Let me go say my career.
2: For where to go for where? For this your domo is up for where? For that garage.
0: Mama and Kishi. You never hear anything that happened there.
1: Auntie tell her.
0: So you want to jump Pekin. Tomorrow, Pekin carry belle. Next tomorrow, rape. Abi, you know, no, said I feel ready small picking.
3: No, be man, kitchen. You got to see this one.
0: How they no go see him? You do juju, no, said they no go see him. You rub somebody.
3: Araba manonte.
0: You rub bush anointing. Make I see the mouth, so it's also in Mama and kitchen, you wait, they go church. Okay, make we talk the Bible now. They send me first God. Now you rub your picking anointing, carry and go tempt God, go to garage. If something happened to this king, the only girl picking where you get, man, kitchen. Make I no hear this kind of thing again, no. Now, I say government, and don't they carry a chuchu for child abuse. Make you know, allow them to come on your domoto.
1: Mama, the other day, where they accept, they asked me where my mom. Hey, I said, I said, I don't get mama.
0: You come on, did not tell me all this one. Or you sell again, come go read. Come read.
1: Thank you, ma'am.

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0: 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Now with the two wise men of Amadi Job, the high chief, the man with all full grand give the bar. Me, myself, and I, FM, I was stoned. The man would not smoke, would not drink. The HLS of 1 of Radio 1 103.5 FM. We don't be here doing what we know how best to do. We don't get to work. I want to yarn, be yarn your pattern, yarn everything.
1: We
0: and talk, make sure that there's
1: talk,
0: peace and unity.
1: We talk to live.
0: That's our hobby. We don't get any to work.
1: To talk to live.
0: You know, so when I was growing up, they wanted to make me a stammerer. Ask me why.
1: And God no agree.
0: They saw it that now this mouth, this man will take shock.
1: Oh,
0: so make we remove the heart, take be stammerer. I get friend will be stammerer.
1: Okay.
0: I call the copy. Nobody told me stop. It's not. I call the copy. And now so I became a professional stammerer. Now God save me.
1: But I got save me.
0: By now maybe I for the under bridge. Or for the do.
1: No.
0: I am condemned.
1: No.
0: I am condemned.
1: You don't need to be safe if you want to
0: talk. What you have for B? Today I go know that my friend. Talk! Make I hear. Now today I go know whether you are a friend or a foe.
1: No, make I tell you.
0: Pick one of the F.
1: That you are a stammerer does not mean that you are a destitute. It does not mean that you are physically challenged.
0: So what am I?
1: What? It means that if you want to...
0: You know the painful part? All these fine girls, they are very wicked. Many of these stammer like that, they don't find a way to work.
1: No, the thing
0: before is. If I go see one, I go tell you, yes, I love you, it go hard.
1: No, the thing is that.
0: They are very wicked.
1: The thing, another thing about.
0: Instead of understand that it's not your day,
1: Another thing about the stammer is that allow the person to call you on the phone. Because if you call her, how are you?
0: All the credit
1: Before you don't finish with that, this thing.
0: And I like MTN.
1: MTN going to chop the.
0: You do not have enough credit, though.
1: So the best thing I go do with it, allow and make him call you.
0: Make him burn him money.
1: Make him burn, because if you call him, about your own. All right, my country people, how are they this morning? This one, I wake up Nigeria. They hear a punk poem from 103.5 FM Radio 1. So news, so talk, and so sports. Femi Taiwo don't tell you, the Ochilo one of Radio 1. The Abawu Diki is one of Radio 1.
0: Okay, don't give me that title.
1: I don't give you that title. Stay.
0: I beg, I go crammer.
1: Abawu Diki is mean, say, if you just they plan anything against you, you are there to hear.
0: I get ear for granted.
1: That
0: take
1: is what
0: ear.
1: I'm telling you. Yeah, even in this world, where they are, you are behaving like a wall.
0: I wish this thing now, but I think I beg you not talk. So now, so they go carry something past me and they go yell.
1: I remember, you know they smoke, you know they drink.
0: No. Imagine something happened, whipping me.
1: Before that something happened, make we usher in the new month. Today now the first day we there for this month of
0: September.
1: September. And to the glory of God, we thank God that the

0: the month, the last month don't go. My prayer for you is that every blessing that is hanging, where God no release, or when your evil ones no agree, make it reach your hand from that month of July, August, this September. Just be on the lookout, you must get
1: that. Amen, amen, in Jesus' name.
0: And another thing is that no enterprise of the devil will flourish in your life.
1: Amen.
0: And by the time the evil ones are gathered, God is going to dispatch them 7, 8, 9, 10, double times.
1: Amen.
0: Because I know that this month of September, being my birth month, is going to be a glorious month.
1: Which date?
0: 14th of September. So
1: I hope it's not Saturday, so you are saying it with confidence. Well, today is first. Next Tuesday is 8th. Another Tuesday is 16th.
0: So,
1: I'm at the, that birthday is like Saturday or Sunday. Me, then, yeah. So that you talk confidently so that we can meet you on top of Third Mainland Bridge.
0: Don't mind. You know, I'm always doing it at the Kenya Under Bridge or Third Mainland Bridge. But in any case, anyone, where happen, you go
1: happen. Should just get ready.
0: Yes, and they wish everybody will be say, this month being birthday, you must live to the glory of God.
1: Amen.
0: And fulfill your destiny.
1: Amen.
0: Yes. So you say you,
1: yes,
0: something happened.
1: Weeping me.
0: So happy new month, everybody.
1: Happy new month to you. These two ladies are going to tell us, answer one question before I talk with you, I won't talk. They are going to tell us if it's possible that they could have married a stammerer without minding. They will tell us their mind. Because, you know, I talk and say, the major challenge for stammerer now to get wife. That they were all a day. Now, Amadi, your brothers, you know them now.
0: Tony.
1: Ayon Kondem. Mokwele Kondem. Your wife Kondem. Your husband Kondem. They're going to remove, is it 1,400 manhole covers for new coastal road where we do. Coastal road where we do from Lagos to Calabar. They're going to remove, I think it's 1,800 manhole covers. Amadi. These people will kill us in this country if we don't find solution for their problem.
0: Is that why they talk? This is a Lakija bridge where they don't build, where stand.
1: Where they go, pilam, they remove the iron.
0: Even, I don't, if you see how they pilam, they go. They pilam, they go.
1: Why? Well, people know they live around here.
0: Even for social media, they want the way I see one way they publish for social media. They carry in truck, they work. They can't reach their cedar man. They pass. They look like this, look like this. Look like this, look like this. You don't see anybody. You leave the truck there. You walk out front. You come back. You walk out back. You come back. Now, can't drag him. Drag him. Between no grim. You leave him. You can't drag him until you can't get him. So you can't immediately drag him. Come out from out like this. You leave him. Go carry him truck. Wait till you hear him. You don't put that there. I don't know as road they take cost now. When we say it is the interest of people, it is very bad. If you build a house now for all these remote places in Lagos or village, the first thing we go miss the road.
1: I say for our community, the man was building his house near boundary to the other estate. Do you know that they caught this boy, only him, one man mopo, one man army. He don't remove one pillar, finish. The deck, you know, they just do the decking, finish, and they make it dry.
0: That's what
1: they He peeled this one, as he was peeling the second one, the second pillar, now they go meet and there. And you know, say Yoruba people know they like wahala. Then they ask him, wait, how manage? Kede why you are who? He said only him. Ni kede ine. Say na only him. No, they can speak this fake Hausa.
0: No, but the truth of the matter is that
1: pretending that they are Hausa.
0: No, is there
1: we know that they are foreigners, so
0: listen, is there no way we can tell them to go? They have work within the course pass waiting the day here they do. Because make I tell
1: what
0: you
1: what are they doing here now?
0: They're waiting the day here. What I tell you is that now. After, even when they carry this iron, they still carry small pikino.
1: I said they carry 11-year-old put for Ghana must go for and our estate.
0: Then they still carry small.
1: Now one woman, you know, say women, some of them be winch. With all due respect, some women are winch. You just look the mass, the man they go.
0: I was thinking I didn't hear you.
1: No.
0: Even some men are witch.
1: You know my mother was a witch. So, I take no. No need to ask me.
0: I don't mind.
1: She's late now, so now you sabi. I can blow any lie on top of my mind and get away with it. Now you must say, I am condemned. He say, hey, where do you carry for that bag? He say, nah, dotine. Yeah, I am condemned. Now you must say, no, this is your bag. Moku check him. So one man was passing. Now the woman called, oh, God, come, Moku check this guy back. You know, by the time they check an 11-year-old girl,
0: 9 days there.
1: If they sleep peacefully, I will condemn, they cannot go. Maybe now would they? They
0: cannot
1: go for where they
0: yes,
1: do
0: no.
1: met iron. I know that they
0: won't
1: met.
0: Not the iron, they won't met there. They do coordinated business. As they carry that distance, the people where they buy Pekin, they there. The people where they take the small Pekin do ritual, they there. There's some people where they say, Pekin where they born today. Anyway, you go submit, where they take do something for you.
1: To make money.
0: It they there.
1: Maybe the person has Tamara. You don't find wife in this. So make her ask this lady.
0: I know what this one will tell you.
1: Uh-huh. Would you marry somebody who sincerely, truthfully, dedicatedly, determinedly, seriously,
0: financially,
1: loves you and wants to marry you, but the only clause is that him be stammer. Mention your name and answer us. Do quick.
2: Okay, my name is Ikmal, and
1: him is
2: a stammer. Is he by nature, or he started it when he was young?
1: He no tell us. All we know is that.
0: Talk your own.
1: Nah, stammer.
0: Talk your own.
1: No. And a serious one.
2: No.
1: You know, Gomaria?
2: It depends.
1: And he loves you tall, elegant, dark, handsome, educated.
2: I don't know. About love.
0: I know. Is
1: it? He's input making Amadi. Why?
0: He's saying about love.
1: He says. This is what we'll talk about love. This generation. He says it's not all about love.
2: Yeah, we have to consider other factors too.
1: Such as
2: the stamina.
1: But you know that that's the only deformity he has.
2: That, well, maybe.
1: And he says,
0: talk your own. Talk your own.
2: Oh, I'm lying.
0: No. You say you're lying.
2: I'm lying. You said we should mention our name.
1: Yeah.
2: For me, it depends on the extent of his stammer. Because some people have mid stammer. They are mid stammerers.
1: Okay.
2: Like, they don't really stammer like that. So he just communicates with them. But for someone that is very serious, I can't be with that person.
0: It has that to communicate, or you may not be able to communicate effectively. I mean the person.
1: Mm.
0: But the only thing that happens is that anybody that is a stammer is not anything bad.
1: It's not a deformity.
0: So far you love that person, you can know how to cope with that. Okay, now what of do you can you marry somebody with a snore?
2: Yes.
0: And you cannot cope with a snore.
1: You know why she talked yes?
0: Because she's a stammer.
1: No, she too might be snoring.
0: Is that what I say?
1: She might be a snorri.
0: Are you, Nka?
2: I don't snore, but I can marry someone that snores.
1: You will not know if
2: it's
1: snoring.
2: If it's very, very worse, I will just plug my ears.
1: You know that if you are good at snoring, you might not even know. It is your partner that will tell you that, darling, you snore.
2: And it's something you could work on. Yes.
1: You cannot work on stammering.
0: You cannot work on stammering.
1: You can work on snoring.
2: No.
0: Close that chapter. Yes, this
2: money,
0: are like,
2: time, gen, resources, and
0: now Gen Z picking that. Because you won't tell me, say, somebody tell you, say, what will be your name?
1: Ikmot.
0: Send your account number.
1: You don't send that.
2: I'll send it.
0: Jesse, email now later. All right, call us on this number 0704-700-3341. 0704-700-3341 for your area report. Remember, today is a miniskirt edition. We're going to go live here anytime from now so that we know what we are doing. So please call us on that line.
1: Give us report from anywhere where you live within Lagos on 0704-700-3341. Amadi Job Day, FM Itaus today. I'm there with Ikmot and Layo.
2: Yes, sir.
1: I think I remember very
0: so
1: well.
0: So that's the.
1: Yeah, the two ladies who would not marry a stammerer.
0: They can marry a snorrich.
1: Yeah, and collect his stammerer's money. That's what they said.
0: You collect his money.
1: But I like that they are being truthful.
0: No, it's good.
1: They are being truthful.
0: Just make us see if we can do the
1: small marketing and then come back.
0: Because today we are starting with another here because time no day.
1: Mm.

0: All right, make we tell you now, waiting there for the newspapers today. Today will be the first day of September. I remember, say, August, is it 19th or whatever? They call lift, say, make people there shout for campaign.
1: The 19th August now.
0: Mm. All right, why U.S. hasn't arrested Tinubu over allegations? President's lawyer. Now, he will talk that because they talk, say, he gets something we do. The time will never be president, Abby. How EFCC secured 10,872 convictions, 1.23 trillion naira recoveries in 34 months. How this money, where did they recover? Where did it in the
1: Central Bank.
0: Are you sure? Hmm? Let it not be that they are looting the loot.
1: No, no, no. This administration is very serious about financial matters.
0: Okay.
1: So the money is in Central Bank, secured.
0: Xenophobia. We will no longer tolerate the humanization of Nigerians. That is the vice president of Nigeria. They talk that one.
1: Amadi, they say, I see one video where they fly. They say Ramaphosa. The president of South Africa, they apologize to Africa. Not true. And me, I just want to tell her, say, may they help me tell her.
0: True.
1: See, if everybody accept the apology, I, Femi Taiwo, aka the stone, I know I've agreed to that apology at all. At all. Not true if you tell me.
0: You know
1: so
0: why?
1: For the front
0: you know
1: page of the nation
0: not,
1: is.
0: You know why you not accept the apology?
1: Mm.
0: Is that something I want to talk? I don't know how to take on. I can talk finish.
1: Stamina, see.
0: No, I'll not be stamina like you.
1: You know that such talks, we know how to deliver it.
2: Amadi, they said Oga Tinubu Presido done a rally North Central against insecurity. Shetima Pompom, Nigeria no go tolerate any bege attack of our citizens in South Africa. And according by Amadi Jobi, FCC don't recover 1.23 trillion naira, $684 million, £373 million, and others. They say the forfeiture of 10,053 assets, they don't secure them. So FCC is doing a great job. INEC don't list Malami, Inaji, Pantami, Binani for 2027. They call right on here with Red Barrow, Ogboru, Onduaka, Lamido, Inson, others. They say they be governorship candidates. Why Jimmy Lawa versus Yayi in Ogun State? Adekambi versus Ali in Oyo, and Chinda versus Lulu Briggs in Rivers.
3: Imagine, na woman.
0: Lulu Briggs. No, no man.
3: This Chinda.
0: Chinda, na man. Was the former speaker of the House of Assembly.
3: Chinda.
0: Okay, for still on Vanguard newspaper, Obi Baba Ahmed tackled Tinubu over withholding of past records. The country talks unpaid areas, police tear gas. Protesting Lagos pensioners. Why now? Why should you tear gas?
1: Elders.
0: Senior citizens.
1: You offered that, but like,
0: and I saw the thing. It was a peaceful rally. It was peaceful. They just blocked.
1: Can pensioners make trouble?
0: No. Where they see power?
1: They never job a fool. Where they don't hold their pension like this month. Maybe na guy they drink on this rally. You can't go there tear gas them again. Over power ni.
0: In fact, it's not good. It's not. I don't like.
2: Amadi, Tinubu Pompom, front page of the Nation. Now, more gains of reforms for households. Economy on irreversible growth. Nothing fit reverse them. Economy they go from fin. Then GDP don't rise to 4.43% in second quarter of this year. Obi Atiku Kwankwaso Amaechi absent at the do opposition party summit. They no gree show face. But I see one video where Amaechi they tell you, sit down there. Have you been a governor?
0: That one, Papa
2: Tako. Say, we now we don't be governor, we have experience. Do you have experience?
0: That's it. It's...
2: She wearing a bad boy. He say, you know, all of them said that they have ruled before and that they failed. Mm. And he said there's no need for them to come back. Mm. Since they have failed.
0: that
2: boy is a bad boy.
0: That's a bad boy, honestly. I'm telling you.
1: Is it? All right, we'll rock
4: 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Looking to study in Ontario, Canada? 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
0: Welcome back to the program. The program is TB, Wake Up Naija. I can't see one story here. I don't know how the thing happened. They say 605 Naira petrol, only first step of affordable energy. Benga Hashim.
1: 605 petrol.
0: That means he won't bring it down, Abi.
1: Who be that?
0: And a presidential candidate, assuming he wins. Assuming if he wins, he will
1: so
0: just
1: petrol gonna be sold at 5 naira. Gonna be sold at 5 naira. So, I won't take Duam.
0: He has his magic. The other one don't talk saying could bring back the what did they call
1: subsidy?
0: Him? Subsidy.
1: Which one?
0: Tiku now. Oh, but people are saying no, they hear what
1: they are. They hear. I thought they were lying against him. How can Atiku say we'll bring back
0: no, he bring tell, back our guest? No, he tell you
1: sorry,
0: that. He tell
1: bring back our guest, now I come off my mouth. Bring back first subsidy. How can he say that?
0: He tell you say he will do wonders. You know say somebody will be on top of woman, you can talk anyhow. Now when you don't finish. When you don't finish. Yeah, I go clear.
1: I'm fasting.
0: No, I'm no now. You don't understand what I'm saying.
1: I mean,
0: Shebi, I said I wanted to try something before. You say make I stand and talk. This one I don't talk direct now. Waiting do I thought. Don't be recording.
1: I'm fast.
0: Me, I'm slowing.
1: I'm not saying that what you have said is not. Is not. It's
0: and another thing where our people talk, say the person where they hold for ground, they talk anyhow. You see, when you never
1: are
0: enter office,
1: are you talking about men that their wives beat them? Is that what you are
0: saying? No. Somebody feed them, feed the alone now, they make mouth anyhow. Mm. So when people leave her, make them fight. Leave her, make them fight. Immediately, the other person hold her like this, put her for ground. Begin to give her.
1: They punch her.
0: Iboni. He said, well, I can't help you. See, now because I don't prepare. It is up.
1: One of our guys. You see, when in the drive, they go peacefully. Now you see this guy tall and you know capable. He said, now their motor brush it to one other motor. Say now first calm down. Mm. Go run the driver. Back, back, back, back, booga. Say driver no talk. He collect the blow. Say the man just calm down. Closing the door gently. He say, ha ha, what the man doing like this? He say in the ground. He say, Femi, say me the power of when. He say for the next 5 minutes, you don't know when day. Say, no, it's the matter in that camp. So I can't look at the guy and say, this tall, giant guy like this. Now I respect my dad. I say, still learn a lesson. If you are outside driving, don't go and slap another person
0: first. So if you never be governor, don't talk waiting to happen because you never enter there. No, know as it be. All right, another one we're here for Nigerian Tribune. He say, 2027, ADC, PDP, NDC, APM, two others, they don't forge alliance against APC. They don't seek disclosure of Tinubu's records. Hey, wow. Messi don't retire from international football. Hallelujah.
1: Somebody, asked one question. He said, for social media, he said, we want to know Oga Tinubu this, Oga Tinubu that, Oga Tinubu this, Oga Tinubu that. Certificate, but we say it's safe for now. No, which one I won't come to. No, now the young man, you're the asshole. He said, when you know, what will you now do? When to become president in Nigeria, all you need is a school start.
0: And
1: he said, so what will you now do? This is a lot of people chatting.
0: To do federal government work, they do federal government work. You must be a graduate. To be a president,
1: yeah,
0: what is wrong with you?
1: If you be be governor, you go wicked.
0: Can you imagine? I'm talking something, something important.
1: No, no, no, no, no.
5: My Binu, my Binu. Talk of Ronaldo, my weather miss, he don't retire. Which is that will concern Nigerians? You don't talk about player when he retire here on the opening day of the league, Bonico Stadium here.
1: Which player will be that?
5: Now, from Rikers B, so, in fact, I don't know whether he's somewhere. He's somewhere. And that is why we...
0: Okay, need, okay, you mentioned you mentioned it last 2 weeks, Abi.
5: No, listen,
0: now every day then they collapse.
5: Now Sunday, he happened here. A player of the Rikers B.
0: No, let me tell you.
1: Was he on the pitch?
0: No, let me tell you, eh?
5: On the pitch!
0: Wait,
5: the
0: wait,
5: pitch.
0: Wait. Do you know why Americans, they say, when they want signing him on, they tell you to go
5: you
0: for medicals.
5: Uh-huh.
0: You understand
5: medicals.
0: What I'm saying? You must have to go for medicals. Because if they think say you day, all right, you know, no, say 1 out of 3. They uh-huh. They enter the heart, you know, they pump well.
1: So, did he survive?
5: We never have to start professional football because players, where you go see, say, he did well. You don't know the thing where they inside in body. You carry a proof of shit. So, when the pressure, anytime you play Kururu City for Nico Stadium, if you score first, you don't die with that because they will score you double. So when Kururu City come turn fire against them, the guy collapse. So see all their players come to get their hand for head. Pressure, because as at 9 or 8:30, if you see them for hospital, I think for Nico here, you know that. I thank God, so you know that.
1: Thank God.
5: But what we are doing is that...
0: You reported such encounter 2 weeks ago.
5: That was a referee.
0: Okay, referee, yes. They said they play ball like this. The team touch referee, the man. Follow ball.
1: Knucklehead.
0: Maybe he never chop.
5: So, feel the, at least, I mean, the referee assessor, he said, madam,
0: okay.
5: You on the line, don't be in the field. Anyway, the league started on Friday for Ibadan, for the Southwest here, Inter Lagos, because me have predicted all the Lagos teams will go away, then go lose. Sporting Lagos went to Gombe. They dropped 2 goals to Kondo against Doma United, where all they did before them. Then Inter Lagos come go Ibadan, Adamas in Brazilian. Now 2 penalties they can give City Stars. Now they take it into Lagos. They come back empty-handed. So on Sunday, Russians this all the way from Kaduna. They come here. They just say they will come beat Italy. I mean, Ikorodu City. Although Ikorodu people, they no come here. Or for say they name that team. For Ikorodu people. Now only campus. Lafia people. Now they full stadium for fire 2 years. The match ended 3-1. The mistake where Russia beat do to say the first score, 9 minutes, they say Antelope dance, drum never beat, you begin dance. When they draw come beat now, you are leg come wobble. That's what they happen for Nico. And tomorrow, because today na mini skate edition, Dango say my mama not be.
0: Bye bye.
5: Are you there?
0: Bye bye.
1: Tomorrow we will go talk about this NFF where they want to organize, where they set this thing on. We'll talk about it.
5: We will talk about them. I get plenty to yarn about that one.
1: Okay. Thank you.
0: Remove.
5: I have removed.
0: Okay.
1: Amadi, don't hear? They say on 12/2027, opposition don't start a single candidate talk. They don't yarn up at on top of the matter. As they say, ADC faction, they don't disown Oga Atiku. They say it's not our candidate. IPOB don't issue 14 days ultimatum to federal government to hear Nnamdi Kanu's appeal. Mm-hmm. Yes, we have to listen to him. Messi don't announce his retirement from international football. Are they on top of the Guardian newspaper? They say Nigerians, they spend 58 trillion naira on top of fuel in just 3 years as CNG. Where the thing say go help matter, the thing reach 12%, now the thing stop, you know, really grow up again. But me, I the see cylinder for Keke Marwa, I see cylinder for Kurupi.
0: No, do you know that?
1: Upon that, they are still collecting the amount.
0: Do you know that some Keke, no, they use petrol.
1: They use CNG now.
0: Not the CNG. They use battery.
1: Electric Keke Marwa.
0: I can tell you.
1: weight, amount of weight. When you use electric for Marwa, you use CNG gas for Marwa, your money supposed go down. But not lie, they are still collecting the same money where petrol people they collect.
0: Femi.
1: Obviously, grandmother collapse for
0: no, Femi, Femi, help me criticize this thing. Look at an old woman like this. Well, no, they no,
1: see the tear gas and the woman, ground.
0: See him now.
1: Help you no go.
0: I don't understand. Eh?
1: Now, police tear gas.
0: No, yeah, who else? You know, here at the time where they talk, I'm
1: saying. But who they shall make give a better welfare to police? So the next thing after you collect better welfare, now to keep pensioners.
0: See, old woman like this. This woman cannot be anything less than 80 years.
1: 80 something.
0: The way they blow. I don't understand, honestly. I don't understand. All right, for Punch newspaper, EFCC summons before Governor Silva over alleged 14.86 million dollars fraud. There you go, see.
1: Which Dimitri Silva?
0: You don't to learn.
1: Huh? Am I this money is more money?
0: There you go. There you go, see.
1: Interpol will get in. Interpol.
0: Not being there, they assist.
1: See
0: that they say he put hand for coup. You know, Yara?
1: Oh.
0: He take a firewall run from click.
1: Which coup?
0: This alleged coup.
1: Because the only coup I know now is the Niger Republic.
0: And they tell you say alleged coup where they planned for Nigeria before.
1: That time?
0: Yes. They said this one, I be the one where they bring money. Maybe this is part of the money.
1: Okay, wait, they sponsor the coup. Okay.
0: So they say before governor of Bayelsa State dump APC says the party has abandoned founding ideas.
1: Hey,
0: former petroleum minister to confirm date for ESCC.
1: I see bad news. You see how in three daughters die for inside boat accident. That's what the father they told. Hey, you see the beautiful daughters. Hey, Usanobwa. Ah, death. Where is that sting?
0: Yeah, oh, see there here, the answer.
1: The answer, man.
0: Where are you there? What you go tell you?
1: EFCC don't sack 40 staff members over corruption. EFCC.
0: Oh, boy. Let's go. Let's go. Because this one, we...
1: They say Dangote and the marketers, they are quoted, they increase as where don't become 1,350.
0: Wait, this is where pure gold they come in the front face. But make
1: go. Collect,
0: not even collect. The only face. Thing that happens is that, you know, it belongs to Kenja Electric. Who knows if he will shock us? All right, so maybe a fantastic brother. I'm Madi Joe, by the grace of God. Only my way to a full ground, Giribam. If you call me the High Chief, I'll tell you you're my friend. Special thank you to this guest.
1: Ikmot and
6: Lion.
1: Thank you so much for
0: when
1: you
0: were telling me lion, I thought you say I'm lying.
1: Femi Tai was told is my name on the same time again tomorrow.
0: Don't spend your money before you get time.
1: Join me for night for Love Clinic at 10:30 p.m. Thank you.
0: Yes, sir.

0: This message was brought to you by the National Orientation Agency in conjunction with the Federal Ministry of Information and Culture.
1: Electric and you. 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

0: Good morning. The program is Ikeja Electric and You, holds every Tuesday from 9:30, and already we have crossed the time. It's already 28 minutes to 10. I have my guests in the studio today. Olabisi Lawansin, who is the external communication specialist at Ikeja Electric, is here. Welcome, madam.
1: Thank you. Good morning. Good morning, Pure Good, and good morning to all our listeners.
0: It's a pleasure to see you again. And today we have Moses Oyeniro. You've heard his voice on this program many times. Thankfully, he's here again. You're welcome, sir.
2: Good morning, sir. Yes, sir. Welcome.
0: It's a big pleasure hosting two of you. Now, we have an interesting topic today. And our topic says, enhancing electrical safety during the August break. You know, so there's a lot to learn from that. I mean, August break, what does it have to do with electrical safety? But Moses Oyeniro is here, Olabisi Lawansin is also here. So together, they're going to provide us with information. Moses, I come over to you. Could you enlighten us on electrical safety and what it has to do with August break?
2: Okay, thank you, Pure Good. The enhancing electrical safety during the August break. You see now, you have a little or no rain, and at the same time, our children, they are on the holiday from their schools. So the two are combined together. That is why that we choose this topic as a enhanced electrical safety during the August break. See, as I used to say, electricity is very useful for us, very very useful for us, but doesn't forgive mistakes. Every made mistake with the city doesn't forgive. So let me go and correct myself. No, because the damage has already been done, and this reason can cause a lot of injury. It can result to burns. It can result to electric shock that can damage the body. So therefore, we need to be very, very careful during this August / September break, because yesterday was the last day of August. So August, meaning that August has come and has gone. So we are now in September. So, and our children, as I used to say, they are in holiday. They are in holiday right now. And as I said earlier, we have a little or no rain this time around. So once we all know that our children are at home right now, what you're supposed to do as a parent or guardian is that you have to keep them away from electrical appliances so that we're not exposed to electrical hazard. Sometimes we go and divine the word hazard for us. It's anything that has potential of causing harms or injury. Electricity has potential of causing harms or injury. So during this holiday, during this August / September break, when our children are at home, so let us try as much as possible to keep them away from electrical appliances. All our children, don't allow them to touch any electrical appliances like electrical iron. Electric iron, or to send them to go and do switch on and switch off all electrical sockets, and even the TV. Make sure that you operate everything for them before you leave your house. During this period is when most of the parents find ways. See, they want to go out. They want to go out with their children. At times, some parents say that they want to go out alone. If you are a parent or you are a guardian that want to go out alone without your children, please try as much as possible to let them know, to give them warning that you should not touch electrical appliances, especially iron, pressing iron, that's electric iron. Take this thing away from them, and also electrical cooker, if you are using it, electrical cooker, take them away from them. And if you want to go out with your children, make sure that you switch off all electrical appliances. This is very, very important. Because before you come back, you know that you are, maybe you want to travel or you want to just go out maybe for 2 or 3 days. Before you come back, if you own, if you mistakenly own this, especially electric iron, if you own it, it may cause another electrical fire. So the best thing for us is that switch off all electrical appliances. The way I used to do is that I would just go to the changeover. That's a switch. That's the changeover. I would just switch everything off so that it will not affect. It will not be mistakenly on any of the electrical appliances. Will not be mistakenly on.
0: Now let me ask this question. Sometimes people have maybe meat or something in their freezer and they are traveling. Because of that, they leave the freezer on because they don't want the meat to decay. What do you say about that?
2: It's not advisable to that you want to travel for some days and you have meat inside your freezer and you said you want to keep it before you come back. It's not advisable. Unless you have somebody, that means your neighbor, to come and check it for you regularly. That is at least it's hours. That is maybe 2 or 3 hours to come and check it for you. But who is that neighbor that is going to do that thing for you? So the best thing for you is that take your meat to the cool room, those that are doing the business, and give them money to ice it for you. That is the best way. It's better not to put yourself in a dangerous position than because of ordinary meat, because of ordinary fish. How much are they selling it?
0: Only when I'm traveling, or what about when I'm going to work or going out for a... Should I put off everything?
2: Yes, that's the best way. Isolate or put it off all electrical appliances when they are not in use, when you are not around. And then also, that's different between when your electrical appliances are not in use and when you are not around. Let me quickly explain that one.
0: Yes.
2: If you are not around, that you want to go out, maybe for some hours, maybe let us, for example, now I want to go out at 8 a.m. and come back around 4 p.m. or 10 p.m. The best thing for you is that switch off all electrical appliances. Everything. Choose use of everything.
0: Switch off.
2: Yes, that's the best thing. Because who knows that maybe there may be a problem from the electricity source. And this can lead to high voltage. This high voltage can damage all electrical appliances. Because most of the houses, like I used to say, most of the houses, they are not earthing, especially in these Lagos. Not in Lagos, especially in Nigeria. Most of the houses
0: are
2: not properly eating. They don't have a good eating. And the best to keep ourselves safe, you are not at home. Is it because of ordinary meat? Is it because of ordinary fish? Is it because of ordinary food? Why can't you take it to those that are doing it as a commercial, and give it to them to ice it for you, to put in their freezer for you? And then when you come back, go and pick it. And when you are at home, all electrical appliances that are not in use, maybe you are using 3-bedroom flat now, and you are in the sitting room, that you're in the living room, so you don't need to on the fan or AC in other rooms, because you are already there. You and your family are already at the living room.
0: Yes.
2: So the best thing is to off all these electrical appliances that are not in use. That's the best way. And then another thing, this is during the holidays, in which all our children, everybody will be at home. Do not overload your electrical socket. Do not overload your electrical socket. And also make sure that you use the right size cable for the right installation.
0: Okay, so how do I know when an electrical socket has been overloaded? Let's suppose there's this socket that you buy that has multiple entries. You know, you have the one at the front, you have the one on top, you have the one beneath, you have the one at the side. So, like 4 entries. So, and many people are using just one socket and then there are 4 plugs connected to. Is that overloaded? How do I know when it's socket?
2: This socket that I'm talking about, it has a capacity.
0: Okay.
2: It has a capacity. And when you are loaded it more than the capacity, you will see that the dark socket will be generating generating heat.
0: Okay.
2: By the time you are close to it, you see heat be coming out from that electrical socket, that electrical socket.
0: Mm.
2: And the one that one is coming out from it, some people think that that's how it has been doing.
0: It's normal, yes.
2: It's normal. No, it's not normal. It's not normal at all. So the best thing is that to remove some of the appliances from it. For example, now you are using 13 amp socket in your house, or you are using 15 amp socket in your house. It's the same socket, because you have an extension cable. It's the same socket that you plug in your deep freezer, your fridge, and you want to iron again, you now go to that the same socket.
0: Mm.
2: And your TV and radio and other, and you are still using this thing for to charge your phone, to charge your laptop, to charge your computer. I mean, to power your computer.
0: Mm.
2: All these things, they are overloaded, because what by the time that the thing we generate more heat that cannot accommodate again, it can lead to electrical fire. So the best thing is that let all your electrical appliances, especially the high consuming energy like a fridge or deep freezer, iron, let them have a separate socket of nothing less than 15 amps.
0: All right. We are in a lecture theater, if you ask me. I mean, I've heard some amazing things already that Muzio Nyenro has said here. I'm sure you are also benefiting from it. We're going to pause here, take a message from Ikeja Electric, and then we'll come back and continue. Electrical safety during the August break is what we are looking at this morning. Stay with us. We'll be back shortly.
3: Emeka, Ayo, Haruna, all of you should come out. 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
0: A beautiful beats for a beautiful program. The program is Ikeja Electric, and today we are handling electrical safety during the August break. Moses Oyenro, you've been doing a marvelous job. Now, I have a question for you before you go into other details you have for us. Now, during the holiday, the children are home. I've noticed many times their phones are plugged to the socket, and the phone is charging and they're using it when it's plugged to the socket. How harmful or how safe is this?
2: In fact, thank God that most of our children that have nowadays, they are Gen Z generations,
0: mm-hmm.
2: and they are used to internet.
0: Mm-hmm.
2: So I will advise them to go and Google for using phone while charging. They will see a lot of videos, real video.
0: We have two Gen Z.
2: It's not an AI video, real one that happening. That is, children, even an adult, using your phone and charging it at the same time, in fact, can result to serious electrical hazard, electrical incident, and it can affect all parts of your body, even your hand, your ear, and every part of your body. And all these things have been affected. So why not allow your phone to charge fully? Or if you have an urgent call, why can't you remove it, unplug it from the socket, then receive your call? Then after you receive your call, then continue charging it.
0: So it's a complete no-no.
2: It's complete no-no. And there's one information I want to pass pass to the listeners at home. We are discussing about the August break slash September break. And in the beginning, I said that this is a period we have a little or no rains, which means that there's no flood now.
0: Mm-hmm.
2: There's no flood nowhere. But if you are living in an environment that's flooded, as you know,

0: been exposed as a result of water ingress into your house, the best thing for you is to correct all those things. And do not do it by yourself. Unless if you are an electrical engineer or an electrician, or you are competent, I can do it by yourself. The best thing for you is that to call a competent electrician to do everything for
1: how
0: you.
1: How do I know? Because every electrician claims to be competent. So how do I know?
0: And this is not the first time we have been discussing about about this. EKG Electric partner with the NECAM, that is Lancet Electrical Contractors of Nigeria. So if you need a competent electrician, come to our nearest office. There are offices that are very close to you that you need a competent electrician. We are going to give you one because I already partnered with them.
1: Okay.
0: That's EKG Electric, partner with them.
1: Okay. Do you have more information to pass on, or should I ask you a question?
0: Yes, I have more information. Unless I have talked about the do not say you want to repair, and then also this is a break, August September break. Yes, children are at home, and the parents are at home if you are not traveling for holiday. And if you are living in an area that you don't have regular supply, you don't have a regular supply, maybe you are not on band A or band B, and you need to on your generator for some time pending the time that the supply will come. Generator, please be careful whenever you are using generator. When your generator is running, do not refuel it. You discovered that the fuel is about to finish in your generator. Do not refuel it while running.
1: Let me paint this scenario. You're watching Champions League final, and the fuel is about finishing. And meanwhile, you have a gallon of fuel. I've seen this happen at a viewing center. They didn't want to, you know, put up the generator because it will cut the fun of the people. In fact, the people watching the match were urging them to make sure you don't put up that generator. Pour the fuel. And they did it. They poured it, and nothing. I mean, we continued watching. So what are you saying about?
0: You know, I said earlier. That is, electricity is useful, honestly, very, very useful, but it doesn't forgive mistakes. You may be doing it, and you may be doing it and nothing happened, but the first mistakes in electricity may be the last. Maybe that time, maybe just God maybe just saved.
1: God sent that nature.
0: But as a man, as a human being, you have a role to play so that God will continue keeping you safe. When generator is running, do not try to refuel it while the generator is on. Do not. Even when you have it, allow it to cool down before you put fuel inside. I could remember in 2005, I was in fuel center at Akonwejo area. And the generator is about to off, and they try to put a fuel while running. In fact, the guy that did it regretted because the generator just caught fire, and everywhere, all of us that are watching, but we need to leave. And it's better for us. Even at fact, if you are not World Life Match, why can't you watch the highlight? Why can't you hear the result? I don't understand. Because of how many minutes? 90 minutes. That if you try to allow your generator to cool down and put fuel in it, how many minutes is it going to take? Maybe maximum 30 minutes. Maximum, let us do 20 to 30 minutes. You back and watch your mind, because it's better to lose 1 minute in life than to lose life in a minute. Time taking to off your generator and refuel it and hold it back is not a time wasted.
1: I was going to ask, so when you put off your generator, you have to allow it to cool before you put it
0: exactly
1: in fuel?
0: You have to allow it to cool.
1: Okay, that's a new one. I didn't know that. All right, so we're going to take a message from EKG Electric. When we come back, we'll be on the home run.
2: Emeka, Ayo, Haruna, make una come out. So EKG Electric, don't cut our line.

0: light.
1: Why then go cut our light? After we don't tip Oga Bright some money?
2: Kai, when I go, I will just go and carry him for ladder and reconnect the light immediately.
3: Man, I don't try that kind of thing again, though. 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
3: 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Ikeja Electric, bringing energy to life responsibly.
5: Okay, we are rushing now. It's the home run segment. Now, let's suppose that there's a fire outbreak in a house or in a place. What do you use? Electricity fire outbreak. Should it be? Should I use water? Or what should I use?
6: So when you have electrical fire outbreak in your house, the best thing is that don't use water. The best thing is that try and look for where to isolate it from the source. Once you isolate it from the source, then you can try other means by extinguishing it. But the best thing is that
5: I shouldn't use water.
6: Don't use water at all, because water, you know, last time when I came here, I said that whenever the water and electricity come together, that is very dangerous. They can kill, because their friendship is not good. It's an hazard. So therefore, do not use water.
5: Don't use water if it's electrical fire. Okay, so Olabisi Lawanson, let's have your final word.
7: All right, we go. Thank you, Pure Gold, and a big thank you to all our listeners, people that have joined us since the beginning of the program for today. I hope you've been able to pick one or two things that would have able to that would be useful to you, especially when it comes to electricity and safety. For this season, there's a little break in the rainfall, meaning that the flood has reduced drastically. So please, let's use this opportunity to ensure that we put our house in order. If you live in an area that is prone to flood, or you have fallen wires, or you have bent poles, or poles that are not looking really good, this is the right time to report them to us. And you can report all of this hazards to us through our safety emergency lines, 0909-222-7799 or 0909-222-7299. Our safety specialists are at the other end of the call, and they are always ready to pick up your complaints and move to action immediately. Peradventure, you have reported some cases and they've not yet been resolved. Please be rest assured that Ikeja Electric is working on it, and then we will ensure that all of these cases are closed out as soon as possible. Also, if we have any issues whatsoever that is not related to flooding or not related to poles, maybe building issues or making issues, please do not hesitate to visit any of our touch points spread across our network area. You can visit any one of them and lodge your complaint. Ensure you get your service request number, with which you can track the progress of your complaint. Or you can simply send an email to customercare@ikejaelectric.com. Also, we have another option, a third option, which is the phone in. You can always reach out to us through this line, 0201-227-2940 or 0201-7000-250. So our call center managers and representatives are on the other line, and they are ready to pick up your calls and your complaints. Ikeja Electric is there for you, and we care. Thank you very much once again for joining us tonight.
5: 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Ikeja Electric and you is also here for you on Radio 103.5 FM. That's been the package for today's edition. It's been a very enlightening one. Thanks must go to Moses Onyenro, who did a very tidy job, and of course Olabisi Lawanson, who also did her part. My name is Pierre Gold Ezechi. Next Tuesday at the same time, we'll be here again bringing you information and giving you updates on how Ikeda Electric is serving you. Bye-bye now.
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4: Ah, Ema, Dawo, Ema, Dawo. 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Odomo, Kani, Logo, Lelo, La, Timan, Le.
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4: Kaya Sora in Kema, what an infant was in one show. She said, Ilesha, I'm not white, Kaja. She was in Pirama Bay. Ilesha, I'm not white, Kaja. She was in number to sit down. That's a customer care one. Fua Laye, Abitaba Kafin Kaka. A Surakoma, sorry, 0201 700 0250. Tabi 0201 227 2940. 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Ikeja Electric, Siso on Amusagbara Dayi, Lona Tuto.
10: This is News Update.

And it's 10 o'clock. Here we bring you news updates at 10. Members of Lagos State Assembly have taken the second reading of the Magistrate Courts Amendment Bill 2026 with a view to improve the welfare and working conditions of magistrates and enhance effective justice delivery in the state. The amended bill proposes an extension of the retirement age, enabling skilled and experienced magistrates to prolong their service to the state. Appraising the bill, Chairman House Committee on Judiciary, Human Rights, Public Petition and LASIEC, Mr. Oladipo Ajomale, maintained that the proposed amendment aims at strengthening the magistracy and improving the conditions of service of magistrates. Advocating for raising the retirement age of magistrates from 60 to 65 years, Mr. Ajomale contended that permitting experienced magistrates to retire at 60 years could result in the forfeiture of valuable knowledge and expertise at a critical juncture where their experience is most essential. Parents and guardians have been warned against individuals circulating e-flyers on social media claiming to facilitate the transfer of pupils and students between private and public schools or from one public school to another. The Lagos State Minister of Basic and Secondary Education, in a public disclaimer posted on Facebook, said such individuals are neither staff nor representatives of the ministry, urging the public not to patronize them. The minister advised parents and guardians seeking school transfers to visit relevant quarters for complete information on the approved procedures. It also announced that transfers to model colleges are now closed, urging members of the public to rely only on official channels for school transfer-related information. The Lagos State Government has taken its voter education campaign to Alimosho Council area to promote voter awareness and encourage residents to participate actively in elections and democratic governance. Permanent Secretary, Office of Political, Legislative and Civic Engagement, OPL&CE, Mrs. Shalabomi Shashore, said voter education is essential to help citizens understand their rights, responsibilities and role in shaping governance. The Permanent Secretary, represented by the Director of Political Department, Mrs. Kemi Arigbaba, urge residents to go beyond voting during elections by engaging their representatives, demanding accountability, and contributing to the development of their communities. Speaking on the electoral process, the Deputy Director of Civic and Voter Education at the Lagos State Independent Electoral Commission, LASIEC, Mrs. Ola Dawudu, urged eligible citizens to stay informed about electoral procedures and make informed choices. A representative of the Independent National Electoral Commission, INEC, Mr. Sunday Obanubi, advised voters to keep their permanent voter card safe and know the location of their polling units, while urging eligible citizens to await official announcements on the resumption of voter registration. The Independent National Electoral Commission, INEC, has commenced an examination of its records to determine how names allegedly unknown to the Nigeria Democratic Congress, NDC, appeared on the party's list of candidates for the 2027 general elections. The move followed allegations by the NDC that names of candidates it neither nominated nor authorized were uploaded and published as its candidates in several state house of assembly constituencies, particularly in Anambra State. INEC Chief Press Secretary and Media Advisor to the INEC Chairman, Mr. Adedayo Ketola, stated that INEC had no legal authority to nominate candidates for political parties or substitute its preferred candidates for those validly nominated by a political party in accordance with the law. According to Mr. Ketola, the candidate nomination portal provided by the Commission is the only platform through which political parties submit the particulars of their candidates using access credentials issued for that purpose. And that's the size of our news at 10, reaching you on Radio 1 103.5 FM. It safely brings our time down to 5 minutes past 10. And wait for it, we have something exciting, and believe me, it's coming from young people. It's titled Gen Z in Focus.
So they will be listening to young people and navigating their world. If you're ready, any moment from now, they'll be entering the studio and we'll kick off with Gen Z in Focus. Stay with us this morning and, in fact, for the rest of the day.

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9: 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We are definitely not lazy.

0: Hey,
1: what
0: officer, do you expect me to park at the middle of the main road?
2: He said park, one side, quick.
3: Wind down.
0: Good day, officer.
2: Can I see your particulars?
0: See them, they're all here.
2: Fire extinguisher, where your fire extinguisher? Quick.
0: It's in my boot.
2: Your boot?
0: It's in the boot of my car, yes.
2: Okay, fine. Open your boot. I want to see your spare tire. Open your boot.
0: I'm not a commercial driver.
2: I don't want to know the two LB. I say, open your boot.
0: Officer, please.
2: My friend, make some open before complaint.
0: Officer, I'm going somewhere important.
2: What do you want from me? Now, me, the doctor, me, Nigerian police. Officer, I joined police 25 years ago.
0: Officer, I'm late.
2: Now, you ask me, say, what? Obey before complaint. Open your boot.
0: All right.
3: What was 2,000 in my body?
0: All right. What kind of thing is this?
2: Open your boot. Okay, that's fine. Spare tire. This tire don't spoil. Why no change up?
0: I beg your pardon, officer.
2: This tire don't warm out.
0: I bought this tire just last week.
2: No concern me.
0: Yes, officer, now, you are being very difficult.
2: You didn't embarrass me.
3: If you speak English, you're going to leave him.
2: Why only you come there for a sermon?
0: Officer, I don't understand this question. Listen, officer, what exactly?
3: Constitution say only you no go stay inside moto.
2: You never hear say Nigerian Constitution. Talk say one person no go stay for inside moto.
0: Okay, officer.
2: They kidnap
0: officer,
2: you.
0: Okay, so what do you want me to do now?
2: This one I want you to do?
0: Yes.
2: So you don't know what you're supposed to do?
3: Oga, police is your friend.
2: Talk to her.
3: You don't know how you treat your friend.
0: You should have said that before.
2: Manage him. I they beg you.
0: Just manage it.
3: Your mo take the 1,000.
2: Gentlemen, enter your motor and carry your body go away.
0: Huh? Nigeria, we heal thee.
4: Philip. Uh-huh. Mohit. Philip.

0: Okay, so the Gen Z's are in the house. Gen Z's, if you're here, can I hear your voices? Let them know you're here.
1: Good morning.
2: Good morning.
0: You're not giving the Gen Z vibe this morning. Come on. Your high is not as muscular and as vibrant as the high coming from Gen Z's. So can we do it again? Just say hi to the people listening.
3: Hi, people.
0: Okay, these Gen Z's are, you know, the quiet version of Gen Z's. Anyway, I welcome you to the program Gen Z Focus. It's a program put together for the interns that are with us at Radio 1. It's an opportunity to hear from the Gen Z's who are sometimes not quite understood and still other times clearly misunderstood. Let's get perspectives from them. Because if we understand them better, we can flow with them better and, of course, leverage them and extract as much value from them as possible. So I told you that I'm surrounded by Gen Z's here. All right. What will you prefer? You introduce yourselves by yourself, or I go tell us who you are. I call your name and then you say something. What do you prefer?
4: Introducing ourselves by ourselves.
0: Just speak up, you know.
4: My name is...
0: Okay, so your name, yeah. Go on, let's introduce yourself. Yeah.
4: My name is Antonia Okechukwu. I'm intern at Radio 1 FM.
0: Good. You mentioned the school you're representing also.
4: Caleb University.
0: Caleb University, okay.
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0: Ikmo, great to have you here.
6: Okay, I'm Mary. I'm representing Nnamdi-Azikiwe University, Awka.
0: Mary is from Nnamdi-Azikiwe, Awka. Okay, so what about you?
7: I'm Layo. I'm representing Kwara State University.
0: Layo is from Kwara State University, okay.
8: I'm Precious Ezinwa. I'm representing Southern Delta University.
0: Southern Delta University. Man, we have many universities in Nigeria. Southern Delta. Okay, you're welcome, Precious. Okay, what about you, young man?
9: My name is Wabiz Emmanuel. I'm representing Crawford University.
0: Crawford?
9: Yes.
0: Ah, when I thought I heard them all, there is Crawford University. All right, and then we have...
10: Ajitere Samu. I'm representing Caleb University.
0: Caleb also. All right, so I feel like clapping for all of you, but I won't do that. We don't have time for all that. Okay, so now we are... today discussing a matter that I think concerns many Gen Z's. We're asking the question, Gen Z's and 9 to 5, what's their thoughts, you know, what's their views on having the 9 to 5 job? We're asking the question, do traditional careers still appeal to our Gen Z's? They are here and they'll be provided answers to that. Precious, you're looking at me like you want me to start with you, and I'll start with you. All right, so what's your view about 9 to 5? That's because many people look at Gen Z's as, you know, crazy, out of the box people who don't want to do traditional stuff. So let's prove them right or prove them wrong. What's your view about 9 to 5 jobs, like this kind of job I'm doing?
8: Okay, as a Gen Z, I'll say we are not trying to rule out the 9 to 5 job. We are trying to find like a work that will give us work-life balance, flexibility, a kind that will not make us just sit in one office and we are earning. We don't want to depend on just one salary. So many of us now, we are entrepreneurs. We have our own workspace. We can get money before month ends. We don't have to wait for the end of the month. So we believe that success is not about sitting or making money. It's not about sitting in one office from 9 to 5. We can also get flexibility, we can get our work balance and all that. Yeah.
0: All right, we're hearing it from the Gen Z. Okay, but that's just Precious speaking for... Is she speaking for all of you? Okay, then Mary's acting like she doesn't agree with Precious. So, Mary, let's hear it from you.
6: Okay. I think 9 to 5 in Gen Z is basically people just... We losing interest. We as Gen Z losing interest. Because of the work environment, mostly. Because you can't go to work by 9 o'clock and struggle with the stress and everything. 5, you're back home. There is no space. There is no time for you. And at the end of the month, you're receiving, like, peanuts. The economy is not smiling. The cost of living is high. So we need something that we work and we earn and we can be able to sustain ourselves from the money we earn.
0: Okay, so they're all nodding, like they are speaking their mind. Laya is looking at me like, did I nod? Okay, so Laya, what's your view then?
1: Me, I actually prefer 9 to 5. I don't know.
0: You prefer 9 to 5?
1: Yes, I just feel like the corporate settings now is more flexible than it was, like, compared to the rigid one in the past. Now it's more flexible. You even on social media, you see boss and the staffs vibing, and I think working in a good environment is actually better, because when you are in a good environment, an environment that is okay, you actually do your work well. And with that peanut of the stuff, I don't agree with paying peanuts, because it depends on where you are working.
0: Okay.
1: It depends on the office and the work you do. People that work in banks, I they cannot say they are paying them peanuts.
0: Mm.
1: But looking at the stress, but no, I still prefer 9 to 5.
0: I love corporate. I told you that she was shaking her head like she had. Now, the guys have not said anything. I have one of them here. Okay, so what do you think? Yeah, you see I'm talking to you. Yeah. All right, so what they're waiting for you. 1 minute here is 10,000 naira. Don't waste it.
9: Listen, I must prefer the 9 to 5.
0: You prefer it?
9: Yes, of course. An easy life. An easy working space, an easy payment. One can, most of us don't like going out mostly.
7: Mm-hmm.
9: Working space, the stress and all those, coming back, receiving little payment. But as she said, it depends on the sectors you are working.
0: So let me be clear, because I'm looking at your eyes now. Now, you're saying when you finish university,
9: yes, sir,
0: you'll be out looking for a 9 to 5 job.
9: Yes, sir, but that doesn't mean I don't have other things that's been here.
0: You have side hustle.
9: Yes.
0: You have brought us into the next question I want to ask. Gen Z's and side hustle. Mary, the way you're looking at me like... Are you a lawyer?
6: No.
0: You're not? Okay. You're studying mass communication?
6: Yeah.
0: Okay. Now, do you have a side hustle even now you're in school?
6: Yeah, I do.
0: Do you think every Gen Z should have a side hustle? That, I mean, it's foolish to be in school now without having a side hustle. Let me tell you what I'm asking. When I went to school, that was not the norm. You depended fully on your parents. They gave you pocket money and you were okay with it. You didn't even think of side hustle. A few people were doing it, but those were the people who came from disadvantaged homes, or so we thought. So what do you think right now?
6: I think every Gen Z should have a side hustle, but I wouldn't say it's foolish of you not to have, because there are some people that are very comfortable, there are some people that has already have their life planned out.
0: Mm-hmm.
6: So they don't necessarily need a side job to like earn or survive.
0: Mm.
6: But I think it's very necessary, because you might say, oh, after school, I graduate, I get a job. But it's not like that. The job market is not like you come out, you get a job immediately.
0: Mm.
6: So it's very necessary to build something, maybe from school. So once you're out sourcing for the job, you can use that at that moment to sustain yourself till you get your dream job.
0: I think that's necessary. An intelligent submission. Hikmat is looking at her somehow. Hikmat, let's hear it from you. Now, no, before I go to Hikmat, you're saying you think every Gen Z should have a side hustle. Do you have a side hustle?
6: I do have a side hustle.
0: What is your side hustle? Do you plait hair? No, plait hair is not plait, it's plait. Do you plait hair? Or what do you do as a side hustle?
6: I'm a cleaner, post-construction cleaner. I do clean, offer street cleaning, deep cleaning and all the rest.
0: You?
6: Yes.
0: Post-construction clean.
6: Yes.
0: This is a lady talking, though.
6: The ladies do the job. I have, you know, those of friends that does it. Yeah.
0: That's a big job.
6: Yeah.
0: As a side hustle. Can we clap for her, please? That's a Gen Z. Okay, Precious, you haven't spoken in a while. Do you have a side hustle, Precious?
8: I want to say side hustle. I don't understand the side hustle.
0: Is it
8: like,
0: you know,
8: I want to know if it's
0: this one is too archable. She doesn't understand side hustle. Okay, so you continue.
8: Like, your skills or work that you are doing.
0: Work.
8: Okay, your work. Yes.
0: Something you're earning from. Apart from, are you Mama Feed Me?
8: No, I'm not.
0: You're not?
8: No.
0: So you have a side hustle.
8: Yes,
0: what is your side hustle, Precious?
8: Work.
0: You work at a supermarket. With the kind of face you have, I like to come to that supermarket.
8: Yes.
0: Sam is nodding his head. She's a beautiful lady. All of them are beautiful. Anyway, okay, so Hikmat, you haven't said anything. Gen Z's and side hustle. Don't you think it will distract them from studying the academics, which is the main thing they should be facing?
2: Okay, about the side hustle and Gen Z, I think what we need to do is creating is having priority, because at this point there's no way you can find a complete balance between both. You just have to prioritize one at the right time. If it's academics you want to face, like if you have a class and it is very important, attend it. If it's that side also, you need to attend to at that moment, that is very, very important, attend to that too. But like she said, I believe every Gen Z should have a side also. The economy is not smiling at anyone. So at least
0: the economy is not smiling.
2: Like things get more expensive every day. So you should have something for yourself. That is, if you are doing 9 to 5, you are getting money at the end of this, at the end of the month, you are getting your salary. But you still have another source of income. So when you have other responsibilities, you are able to, you know, get money from different sources and carry that responsibility. So that's just it.
0: Antonia, you've been itching to say something. you tapped me. Ask me now. So I want to ask you now. What's your take? And tell us whether you have a side hustle.
2: Okay. It's not bad.
0: Think what? You didn't tell us your side hustle.
2: Okay. I make chinchin and peanuts at school.
0: My wife makes chinchin, so you're a direct competitor. We'll come to that. Okay. So Antonia, let's hear from you.
2: It's not bad having a side hustle as a student.
0: It's not bad.
2: But at some point, you also have to prioritize.
0: Yeah.
2: And even if you have to get a side hustle, let it be something that won't distract you too much from your studies and your education. Mm-hmm. You can start from the basics. Start selling from your hostels, your classmates, your friends. Then as time goes on, you know, the business is booming. And then you are then delivering to different places.
0: What is your side hustle?
2: I don't have a side hustle. I help my mother.
0: Okay, she helps her mother. Now we have the guys here. Sam, do you have a side hustle?
10: No, sir.
0: You don't?
10: Yes, sir.
0: When I was in school, I had a friend who had a side hustle. His own side hustle was he would go to construction sites and be carrying cement and block. You know, and we're laughing at him, you know, because we're big guys, you understand? We're laughing at him, but he was making money. You understand it?
10: Yes, sir.
0: So before we left school, he already made some money and, you know, started with his life. Okay, so what about you? You have a side hustle?
9: Yes, sir.
0: You do?
9: Yes, sir.
0: What do you do?
9: I'm into digital marketing.
0: Digital marketing?
9: Yes, sir.
0: That's where they make a lot of money. You'll see me after this. Okay, now, the time is almost, we're almost coming to the end. So let me ask this very, Lyle.
3: Sir.
0: Did you say anything about side hustle?
3: No, I did not.
0: Have I asked you?
3: No.
0: And that's why you're frowning. Next time, just give me a tap. Don't frown.
3: Okay.
0: All right, so what do you think about Gen Z's and side hustle?
3: I think they should have a side hustle, but depends on the kind of person you are. I cannot do thesis at that time.
0: Okay.
3: So I choose my studies at the moment. So when I'm done, then I already have a skill. So when I'm done with it, when I'm done with my school, I know I already have this skill I can fall back to.
0: Okay, so you don't have... So I shouldn't ask you what your side hustle is. Your side hustle is your book.
3: Yes.
0: Okay. Okay, that's all right. All right. Okay. I think we should have a break here, isn't it?
3: Yes.
0: All right. I think we left the break too late. You know, it's too late to start having a break now, but let's see what happens.

0: okay, Gen Z's and 9 to 5 Gen Z's in side hustle and all of that. Thankfully, we have a mother in the room with us. She probably has Gen Z's as too. She's looking, okay, she has Gen Z's. Okay, so, okay, you already heard her voice. Okay, so let's hear it from the mother. They introduce themselves, so go ahead and introduce
1: yourself. You should know I have Gen Z's at home now.
0: She has Gen Z's.
1: My name is Demisi Dada.
0: Good.
1: Yeah, so I have 2 coppers at home.
2: Wow.
1: So, I have 2 graduates already at home, and my last baby is already in 200 level. So, looking at this, it's different from what they have said is, most of them prioritize education, prioritize side also. But like a mother, I do. My children sells in school too. Like what I do to them, they have their source of resources. They are the one that graduated from, just graduated now in accounting, BS in accounting. At least for her 200, 300, 400 level, she collected the best female entrepreneur in school.
0: Wow.
1: So, but what I do is, during exam period, I stop with talking her. Phase of studies. Exam is coming. Stop selling. So I will be the one to restock, I will not restock. For the one in 200 level, microbiology, you know they do a lot of specimens, so she sells nose masks, gloves, this. So when they're going for practical, most of them don't have it. So she will be at the entrance of the lab, selling to them and making quick cash. So she sells only on practical days, and she's making her money. So at times, so the only thing that, mommy, I want to buy this, I want to buy sanitary pads out of me.
0: No. So do you think parents should encourage their Gen Z's to have
1: that? Yes, course? That is why you see a lot of, most of these Gen Z's go into social crimes and the like, because they don't have that responsibility of having a side also being an entrepreneur by themselves. They are not responsible. They want quick money. But by the time you start selling early, you have that responsibility that I am selling, I'm making this profit. And if you look at these Gen Z's, they know what they are doing. If you want to collect money from your parents, you want to spend it anyhow. But if you make profit from yourselves, mommy, I can't spend this money anyhow, please. I want to make my hair, send money for her. Because this money, I have plans for it.
0: Now,
1: so when they want to buy a phone, they go to their profit. But then when they want to add out, they go back to their parents. So Gen Z's, no matter how rich your parents are, I can afford for them very, very well.
0: Yes.
1: But yet, give them a sense of responsibility. You are not throwing them to the market. And you caution them. When it is time for exam, let them take a break from selling. Face your studies.
0: Now, officially, we are crowning Yemisi Dada as the mommy of Gen Z. She is our mommy on this program. You see that? Thank you so much.
1: Thank you for the opportunity for the youth too.
0: Honestly, thank you for that intervention and for bringing that knowledge. You have spoken to parents who probably are frowning that Gen Z's are leaving academics and focusing on side hustle. A mother has spoken and said, look, she is voting for that kind of combination. And this is where we come to the end of the show. The show is so sweet, you don't want to end it, but at a point you will have to end it. Hikmo, thank you very much for representing. Mary Mbam, thank you very much for representing. Antonia Ukechukwu, thank you for representing. Hikmo, I didn't call your surname and your front name. Hikmo Iola, isn't it?
3: Uh-huh.
0: Thank you very much. All right, Layo
4: Abdul Karim.
0: Okay,
4: yes.
0: Layo, thank you so much for representing. Okay, Precious Ezinwa, Precious Ezinwa, thank you for representing. And then Samuel
5: Ajiteru,
0: Samuel Ajiteru, thank you very much.
6: Emmanuel,
0: Mwabwe's Emmanuel, thank you very much. Next Tuesday we'll be here again, and you'll be hearing it from Gen Z's and Focus. Gen Z, can you clap for yourselves now? You did so well. Thank you so much. Did you check out the English they were speaking here? I was listening to them. Not one error. Parents should be proud of you. Your schools were proud of them. Thank you very much. Until we come here next.

massive. Yeah. You can verify, because I hope time good day for me to talk about that one, because just last week, Chimorupe Kaduri, the CFO, Chief Financial Officer, tell us when did they meet with South African Nigerian Chamber of Commerce. Say, see, waiting empty and don't do for Nigeria in this past 25 years and counting. On that note, I say welcome, Fred Mulonai, the Minister of Enjoyment, with that portfolio. I miss today on a brand new month. Yes, first day of the month. It's sweet news. So today, now the first day of the month, and I'm going to do MTN segment on top of our three different powerful stations. Okay, just plenty. Last week, while they sign off on Thursday, I remind you, say the MTN campus, what they call campus invasion, MPOS. They there for ABU, Zaria, and one lucky boy, don't carry cha-cha. You know those car when you be sick, you're inside the car. Person go inside, you go pass. You're not going to know the person inside the car. Because if you never use a new car, you're not going to understand what you're going to talk. If all your life, not to kumba. You don't see difference when you, as you go on engine of car, you know, you don't see car they on. So when I don't carry a brand new car, go. And I get one new thing when they introduce, if you are used to Fiber X, I don't get that from my house, what they call unlimited browsing. Now there's another one, an outdoor part of it, they call them Fly X. Yes, I go talk about them. And the next Afro Beat Stars, the regional auditions don't start. Last week, then good and day. Now, so if you start sing, or if you tell yourself, say, the same says, I started singing in my mommy's tummy, the opportunity be this, so you know, don't come up for your mommy tummy now, not for the street now. So you need to go there and register. And plenty things. Yes, plenty things when MTN they do to make sure say life sweet you. So as we come back, I'm going to take them one by follow. But as it be, make us all rush, enter market, hear this commercial. When I come back, boom, I don't change to gear two. No, Wakafa.

25 years, every connection has sparked a possibility. Every possibility has shaped a life. Every life has helped build a nation. Together, they tell one extraordinary story. 25 years of possibilities. Cheers to what's next.

0: All right, so don't hear that commercial. Sharp, sharp. I tell you, once we finish that commercial,
1: not gear two, now I'm at the enter. So, as I said, the sign off on Thursday last week, I tell you, say, from that Wednesday of last week, Thursday and Friday. So, if you get anywhere when groove day for not, that place now, Madu Bello University, because MTN Campus Town, the way you know as Campus Invasion, they carry the activity, go there last week. Don't forget, if you follow the activities, as they tell you, the first place when they go, now Delta State University for Abraka. After that, they move to Ekiti State University. I remember that Abraka, one young girl, when I carry him voice, entered the studio. The girl, you know, you get so casual, we go get, cry, go begin, come off for you, and the girl begin cry, you know. I wonder when we done the track and since going to near him. Who don't like success? Success now, honey, the magnet. Okay? So, this time, another young person don't win brand new car. Those car where you say you start and you go, yeah, noise, the nylon, everything there inside. And the name now, Olua Tobi Daniel Bagan for AD Zaria. After all the grooves, after all the enjoyment, plenty people win other things, but normally, you know, say for such a storm, yes, a winner, overall winner, now they call them, we go carry the car, go home, and next show, the winner, Olua Tobi, Daniel, brand new car from Madu Bello University there. This is a part of the MTN Pulse Campus Invasion. The way they call Levit 100. And this is the third one now. First, like I tell you, Desu. After Desu, we move to Ekiti. And after Ekiti, here we are now for ABU. This one just happened only last week. Okay? So, where it happened next, that are the question where you're going to ask me. But of course, you trust MTN. I say, yes, you trust MTN. I say, once the signal done there, on top of this program, you must hear them. And still on the youth-related matter, yes, the next Afrobeat train, it a move. Yes, last week, the journey start from Enugu. Yeah, and as they move so, we are saying your voice will become the future of Afrobeat. That is to say, if you sabi sing or something tell you say you can be a winner, yes, they say you go fit as a tribuna, you go fit register at the venue. Yes, at the venue of the regional auditions. The regional auditions, like I tell you, start from Enugu, that one at 28th to 29th of August, yes, of last month. So that one don't go. A lot of people come there, try their luck, bring their voice, and at the end, we're going to ask you to be. Then this weekend, yes, this weekend, check your calendar well from the 4th to the 5th. Today na first, tomorrow Wednesday second, Thursday third, then Friday fourth. So what it means, between Friday this week and Saturday, if you know anybody waiting there for Benin, tell them make a watch out for where the next Afrobeat Star Season 2 audition go shell for Benin there. And the next week, now just turn from 11 to 12 of September. But you know, say, Kono, they carry last now, because now here it happened. Lagos, are you getting ready? On the 18th to 21. 3 whole days, almost 4 days. Let's say Lagos on. Now, so the matter they be. So, the next Afrobeat Stars, if you never hear them well, they don't return at season 2 nowadays, so where you go discover the voices when they push the movement forward. Don't forget, send MTN, get the muscle, powered by MTN Nigeria, and produced by Ultima Studios. The next Afrobeat Stars, the National Music Talent Platform, when they arrange to help you. You when you say you get voice, but the voice is a Western. To help you, young Afrobeat artists with original music. And as you get original music, you get the ambition. And of course, the ambition, they go with the drive to build lasting careers. So in all of these people, MTN, carry for mine, say, oh yeah, Ultima, Arranger, make we see as you go take B. This year, the Osusu Ministry done the hire. Last year, the person won't win. The money no reach like this year own. But this year, the winner is going with a $225 million recording deal. May hear and well, oh, I know the carry talk. $225 million recording deal. Now the winner go get this year. And on top of that, a brand new car. You know, somebody mentioned brand new car for you, and I said, we would be confused because I know you took. No. If all your life not to come by yourself, when I mention brand new car, I'm going to confuse you because the difference is clear. A lot of people never enter new cars since they buy vehicle, but God go do and wonder. So, this winner go go with a brand new car. And on top of that, this one will shock your part. And a new home. So this one a total package. In fact, the winner, I guess, so where he go sing. Who sing that song? That if you know me before, you know go know me again. That music read that time. So that is what the winner for this year go get. So if it be you, not the sleep, if you don't sleep, it's not gonna be you. Because the next Afrobeat Stars, they give young artists one access to mentorship from people, leading Afrobeat producers. You know them now, Profitree and them people. They go there, they wait for you. You get professional performance coaching. If you think you know them before, they go coach you well. You go there on national television and digital exposure. All of this you go get through that program. And of course, you know, industry mentorship and career development. Because by the time you don't go up there, up, you ready go. And finally, you get a chance to perform for front of millions upon millions of music fans across Nigeria. That time, you go there on top of TV there. So when they see you, people go there, vote for you. And if it happen well, I'm say God, don't butter your bread. So the journey don't begin. The audition stage, nine and day soon now. Regional auditions, like I tell you, anywood on doing on. Yes, anywood on doing on. But in 2009, they say you can still register at any of the audition venues. Because this is this what would they talk now. Some people, no matter how you talk, now that some people they are needing and not to carry last. They will say, hey, I can do it. So now they don't make them easy, so you can go to the center. Yeah, and you can just submit there and see how it will go. Different stages. The selected contestants, they will perform before the producers for inside their studio there for a place in the competition. So the stages might be more you. After that one too, you and the contestants, when they don't arrange all of them together, when I go collaborate and compete on original instrumentals. Okay? And they tell you what one I go do. For that one too, the strongest performers go earn a place in the live competition. Now there be the coco. Now there you're going to say, man pass man. And finally, too, go perform every week as they compete for audience votes and judges' approval. The coaching go don't do their own work. This time, I between you and the judges and the fans, when will they watch you? And then finally, they will get the final contestant when go battle for the title of Next Afrobeat Stars. If they follow this program well, don't forget, last year, we bring them in here. I think the last 10 of them standing. And interestingly, pretty too, I talked to them that day. And eventually, one of them wins. So, that is it. If you know, say, you can, you get time for body, no waste time. You say you can see text NAS to 13013, NAS to 13013, or better still visit. Yes, you can get them for nextafrobeatstar.com. Visit nextafrobeatstar.com so you go first submit your entry there. Opportunity, they knock only once. So this one, man, no say we not tell you. We don't talk and hear tire. So please key in and be part of the deal. Make a small break. When I come back, yes, MTN Fly X don't finally land. You are used to Fiber X. This one a Fly X. So waiting on this one come be. Now I go yeah you after we don't rush go market and come back.

0: For 25 years, every connection has sparked a possibility. 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Every life has helped build a nation. Together, they tell one extraordinary story. 25 years of possibilities. Cheers to what's next.
1: 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This is the MTN segment on 30 People's Program. I beg on now, reaching you from Metro Radio 1, and of course, not forget Bond FM. All three joined together. And like I tell you, soon the MTN get the power. Yes, they get the muscle to do it. Yes, you can go and verify. Okay, this one. Now, interesting news, plenty homes. I know millions of homes don't they use to Fiber X, and the Fiber X now correct unlimited from my house now. Everybody, they do holidays, everybody, their house, they enjoy them. I know they get headed for that one. But now, MCN is the broadband segment. It's moving it to another level where you go enjoy unlimited broadband data for as low as 30,000 kwiri. And this one, Dave, perfect for home and small businesses, especially those when they do business centers. You went into typing, scanning, and all of that. So you have uninterrupted. Yes, uninterrupted internet. Yeah, from not just a person who say type this and scan and give me, send to my mail. You could give us stories. 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And this one with the MTN Fly X, F-L-Y, and X. The other one, Fiber X. This is Fly X. The difference, I would say, the Fly X is an outdoor fixed broadband solution when they designed to deliver a seamless online experience, even for areas when it be, say, fiber never they available. 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

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They will call you. They say, Oga, we're done ready to come and install them for you. Yes, that is the way it works. Okay? And of course, some people are cashing out. Some people are winning big. New episode. I don't know many of you are get to remember to watch the Family Feud. Yes, we are Yola, the producer and present rather. New episode down there on, new questions, new chance to win big, play the Family Feud, mobile trivia, and stand the chance to win up to 1 million naira. I talk this in on Thursday, some people are winning, this one not be joke at all. So, I go test out and say, you text DFF, the D and FF, those three letters, all in a capital. Text them, as they talk to you, they try them, text them, send them to 205. That is the very beginning. Yes, that's the beginning. Once you don't send them, they go reply you, and now from there, the groove, the starts. Season 4 of the Family Feud. You go get them on different platforms, on TVC, you catch them. Once 8 o'clock, don't stand attention on Saturday, this weekend. Then the next day will be Sunday, don't forget to 9 o'clock. Just say, I carry for my son, I won't watch a Family Feud. Then NCAA day there too, NCAA on a Friday, once 8 p.m., 8 o'clock, don't stand attention for 9. Then the next day will be Saturday, that one will be 9 o'clock. And of course, no forget, say, GoTV is there too on Saturday, 7 p.m. And of course, they do okay today. They will get repeat. Yes, they'll get repeat today and tomorrow. But that one too, my 7 in the night. Then of course, you have YouTube for your phone there. No worry, at Family Feud NG. Yes, at Family Feud NG. Now there you will go. And of course, you watch the

So, plenty activities, plenty things when MTND do to make sure say your life they treat you weller. And of course, I tell you, you remember Colorfield? Yes, Colorfield. Maybe say you go do somebody. Go call you. You go get your own special. This thing. So that one person won't call you, won't do you GBT. Maybe somebody just call you now. He won't hide the identity. He just call you now. The next you call, I'm pretty. How are you? The person go drop phone because he goes, how this guy take this thing? I mean, that's the magic of color field. But now, MTN is making it a lot easier for you, for you to win on top the color field. And obviously, it's all put on for your phone, it's there for your phone, but of course, you have the opportunity to win from it. Yeah. People are winning, moment of pure a woof, now they call them. So people are winning and winning well. Last week, we hear say, MTN handover keys, a brand new car. It's not a brand new car, brand new car. A lot of people are cashing out. They win different cars for different occasion. Yes, brand new car when they hand over to one a woof color field, a woof winner. His name na Peace Gibson. If you know any person when they answer that name and you are close to them, you see them there inside a brand new car when it be said in nylon, they never tear. No begin go talk to the person, do juju or not juju. My effort. Yes, the color field a woof winner. And of course, the excitement was everywhere. So more people, opportunity for you to win, more celebration, and more reasons to keep picking up that call. Because that call can come, some people when they like to pick up, just random calls can come from MTN, and it be say, they declare you a winner. You will say, me? Not you, now. They write that for face. So that is the gist. Well, the spelling bee, is still on for our children. Yeah, the round one is still on, and it will be on till October. So before your students begin go back to school, see tell your pikin say opportunity there for the person as long as in there between 9 and 15 years. Tell your pikin say you can be part of it. Your spelling bee. So that it's a talent when you say no go make your picking waste. Some people, the children get the brain to spell and spell well. They say on by October, early October, I think 4th or so, we'll get through this round one. Okay, I don't talk plenty, Abby. 11 o'clock, don't they look me for face? So, like I just clear road so that they go arrange themselves for the next program by 11 o'clock. I will be here again by Thursday, inshallah. Once 11 o'clock, stand attention. Don't forget, Minister of Enjoyment, we don't know when you go get portfolio. Whatever. Okay, pretty, back to you now.

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1: 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First, the headlines. Lagos Assembly seeks improved welfare conditions of service for magistrates. Expert calls for stronger measures to curb sexual and gender-based violence in Lagos. Human rights lawyer demands arrest prosecution of police officers for assaulting Lagos pensioners. Democratic Republic of Congo records over 2,000 Ebola deaths. Now the news on 4, I am Pierre Gold Ezechi. Members of Lagos State Assembly have taken the second reading of the Magistrate Courts Amendment Bill 2026 with a view to improve the welfare and working conditions of magistrates and enhance effective justice delivery in the state. The amended bill proposes an extension of the retirement age, enabling skilled and experienced magistrates to prolong their services to the state. Appraising the bill, Chairman House Committee on Judiciary, Human Rights, Public Petition and LASIEC, Mr. Oladipo Ajomale, maintained that the proposed amendment aims at strengthening the magistracy and improving the conditions of service of magistrates. Advocating for raising the retirement age of magistrates from 60 to 65 years, Mr. Ajomale contended that permitting experienced magistrates to retire at 60 years could result in the forfeiture of valuable knowledge and expertise at a critical juncture when their experience is most essential. Lending his voice on the proposed amended bill, Mr. Solomon Bono canvassed more research method and improved welfare of magistrates in the state. In his remarks, the Speaker of the House, Chief Mudashiru Obasa, said the retirement age of magistrates should not be based solely on age, but also on their competence and ability to continue performing effectively. The Speaker thereafter committed a proposed amended bill to the Committee on Judiciary, Human Rights, Public Petitions and LASIEC for further deliberation and to report its findings in a week. Parents and guardians have been warned against individuals circulating e-flyers on social media claiming to facilitate the transfer of pupils and students between private and public schools or from one public school to another. The Lagos State Ministry of Basic and Secondary Education, in a public disclaimer posted on Facebook, said such individuals are neither staff nor representatives of the ministry, urging the public not to patronize them. The ministry advised parents and guardians seeking school transfers to visit relevant quarters for complete information on the approved procedures. It also announced that transfers to model colleges are now closed, urging members of the public to rely only on official channels for school transfer-related information. The Fight Against Sexual and Gender-Based Violence, SBBV, in Lagos requires stronger public awareness, effective law enforcement, and community support for survivors. Executive Director of Human Development Initiative Foundation, HDIF, Mrs. Olufonso Owasanya, made the call while featuring on Radio 1's breakfast program, East Lagos Working. Mrs. Owasanya, who supports survivors of domestic violence, said many victims remain silent because of shame, fear, and cultural pressure, noting that both women and men can be victims. She urged communities to support survivors rather than isolate them, saying awareness campaigns can encourage more victims to speak out and seek help.
2: Because people don't want to talk about it, because of our culture of silence, it's affecting so many people's psyche. that is there, definitely it will have negative effects on productivity, especially for the states. So,
1: Mrs. Owasaye also called for strong enforcement of laws against perpetrators, while urging survivors not to be discouraged from seeking help and speaking about their experiences. She further warned that dysfunctional family environments can negatively affect children and victims of abuse, sometimes leaving them without trusted people to confide in and making them vulnerable to seeking help from strangers. As Nigeria seeks to strengthen local capacity and expand its construction sector, Lagos is ready to host the sixth edition of Big Five Construct Nigeria. Speaking with Newsmen, the Senior Vice President, DMG Event, Ms. Yusin Haymans, said the symposium would provide opportunities to connect the private sector with government authority to drive growth in the built sector with global investors and industry leaders. According to her, the federal government is set to establish building materials manufacturing hubs across the country, signaling a stronger focus on local production, resilient supply chains, and more affordable construction. Ms. Haymans hinted that over 10,000 participants in the built sector are expected to converge on Victoria Island on September 21 to 24 for the three-day international event to showcase 165 exhibitors from 20 countries. She said the platform would promote knowledge sharing, business relationships, and the exchange of expertise to support Nigeria's construction ambitions. On our part, the Lagos State Commissioner for Commerce, Cooperative and Industry, Mrs. Folashade Medebem, said the platform will provide opportunities for business networking, professional development, and access to new technologies, noting that Lagos is open for business with investors' confidence in the Sanwo-Olu's administration. 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A reminder of our headlines. Lagos Assembly seeks improved welfare conditions of service for magistrates. Expert calls for stronger measures to curb sexual and gender-based violence in Lagos. Still to come, human rights lawyer demands arrest prosecution of police officers for assaulting Lagos pensioners. Democratic Republic of Congo records over 2,000 Ebola deaths. We also have sports for you.
0: Hear the call.
1: Now the rest of the stories. Human rights lawyer and senior advocate of Nigeria, Mr. Femi Falana, has called for the immediate arrest and prosecution of police officers accused of tear gassing and violently disrupting a peaceful protest by pensioners at the Lagos State House of Assembly in Alausa, Ikeja. Mr. Falana, in a statement, condemned the use of force against the pensioners who were reportedly demanding payment of their outstanding pensions by the Lagos State government. He described the police action as a violation of the pensioners' constitutional right to peaceful assembly and protest, insisting that the officers had no legal justification to disperse the demonstrators violently. According to Mr. Falana, the action also contravened a binding Court of Appeal judgment, which established that Nigerians do not require police permits to exercise their constitutional right to protest. A senior advocate of Nigeria argued that the Nigeria Police Establishment Act 2020 requires the police to protect rather than disrupt peaceful gatherings, accusing the officers of violating Section 83 of that act. Mr. Falana therefore urged the Inspector General of Police, Mr. Tunji Disu, to investigate the incident and ensure that officers found responsible for the alleged violence are arrested and prosecuted. Presidential candidate of the Accord Party, Dr. Wenga Olawale Hashim, has said his proposed 605 naira per litre petrol price is only the starting point of a broader energy policy that could eventually bring the price down to between 200 naira and 300 naira per litre. Dr. Olawale Hashim, who has been campaigning on an energy security first agenda, said Nigeria could achieve cheaper petrol without returning to the opaque subsidy regime that existed before the 2023 reform. The energy executive noted in a statement issued on Monday that a fundamental question Nigeria should answer is not simply how much petrol sells for internationally, but how much it actually costs Nigeria to produce crude, refine it, and deliver the finished product to Nigerian consumers. His campaign used a domestic crude production of $45 per barrel in explaining the proposed starting price. Dr. Hashim's broader argument rests on reducing the underlying cost of Nigeria's petroleum system, which translates to approximately $0.346 per liter when expressed against a 159-liter barrel. His position has attracted fresh attention following his declaration that an Accord administration in 2027 would ensure that Nigerians do not pay more than about 605 naira to 610 naira per liter for petrol at the beginning of its tenure. Dr. Hashim called for an independent forensic audit of the petroleum value chain, covering crude exploration and production, contracting, procurement, security, transportation, refining, storage, insurance, pipelines, and distribution. He insisted that the exercise should establish the actual cost of producing and delivering petroleum products rather than relying automatically on international benchmark prices. Away from Nigeria now, the Democratic Republic of Congo, DRC, has recorded 6,041 confirmed cases of Ebola, with the death toll reaching 2,911. According to the country's Ministry of Communications, 1,366 patients had recovered, while 619 others were either isolated or receiving treatment in hospitals. The outbreak caused by the Bundibugyo strain of the Ebola virus has become the worst recorded in the country, United Nations Secretary General Mr. Antonio Guterres describing it as the fastest spreading Ebola epidemic ever recorded. The Bundibugyo strain currently has no approved vaccine or specific treatment, while neighboring Uganda has declared free of Ebola on August 28 after recording no new cases for 42 days. The journey to greatness begins with a step forward. By all means, keep moving. To end the major news at 11, here again are the main items. Members of Lagos State Assembly have taken the second reading of the Magistrate Court's Amendment Bill 2026 with a view to improving the welfare and working conditions of magistrates and enhancing effective justice delivery in the state. You heard that Executive Director of Human Development Initiative Foundation, HDIF, Mrs. Olufunso Owasoye, has called for stronger measures to curb sexual and gender-based violence. We also told you that human rights lawyer and senior advocate of Nigeria, Mr. Femi Falana, has called for the immediate arrest and prosecution of police officers accused of tear gassing and violently disrupting a peaceful protest by pensioners at the Lagos State House of Assembly in Alausa, Ikeja. On the foreign scene, Democratic Republic of Congo, DRC, has recorded 6,041 confirmed cases of Ebola, with the death toll reaching 2,911. 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It was edited by Yemisi Dada. I am Pure Gold SG. It's been a pleasure having you listen to us on the news. I urge you to keep listening. Good morning.

0: before I call my side.
1: What's your issue, girl?
2: I mean, I'll be this. Shebi, I don't want you for this place. This thing. See me, you know, the carry that you're about. Nonsense, they come and say, come, they speak that you're about to whisper. Because she walk up before people wear this speaking issue. Now, for big guests like me, we know what's in there. We're good muscle.
0: Hey! Just because I hang out here doesn't mean we're in the same class. See your chewing gum smacking lips.
2: See me, we get class.
3: Hey, Pumpkin.
4: Hi, guy.
2: Hi, boy.
4: Hi,
2: Anna.
3: I love the way you sound.
4: Thank you.
2: Look my style now. I don't like your sound.
4: Thank you so much. Ah, that should have excellent taste.
3: Money is not a problem at all. Just name your price. Tony the Tornado.
5: Murphy the Chan Copy. Murphy, what's up?
3: I'm good, brother.
5: Long time.
3: Yes, sir.
5: What you gonna do for Lagos?
3: Oh, boy, I just see my account to you now. You know, this is where that be. I can't settle.
5: My guy sent me message from Yukon, Lagos.
3: Just come to you small now before you carry out your assignment now.
5: You say?
3: Maybe go chill with these babes now. I know see what they do for you.
5: No, sir, no game on you.
3: Don't worry. The bill is on me, bro. Don't worry.
5: But I don't like that one when you sleep. That big one will get you.
3: Boy, make your choice.
5: Chanko, pee.
3: That's me, brother.
5: Chanko.
3: That's me.
5: But you remember that my name? Tony the Tornado.
3: The Tornado.
5: Hey, Dad.
6: Hello, sir. Yes, I don't go where you send me. I'm there for there now. Sir, now next tomorrow, then go release me, sir. Yes, sir. Now there I do, so. Yes, sir. Yes, sir.
3: Now your cabinet.
5: Now my girl.
3: Guy, I need that one first. So you are sharp. You don't select. Pick this thing now, guy. Time to do.
5: That girl will get chest and this and that one.
3: Any spec you want, go.
5: Nobody check me in the night.
4: So I'm waiting, baby.
3: All right.
4: Maybe it's time. Let's go. Should I tell you? Class, gay class.
2: About you lost. Cash the talk.
3: Okay, so here we are, baby. Make yourself at home.
4: Sure, baby. Remember our deal, though. 2 hours. Start ticking right now.
0: What's the meaning of this? What?
1: Lisa. Lisa. I'm the breadwinner of my family. Look, I have 2-year-old child. Please. Lisa. Lisa.
2: Didi. Why did they call her best way her husband die? And I'm not saying never marry so.
1: It's Mimi.
2: Mimi, what is that? I beg, stop to cry. Tell me something. What she do,
1: Mimi?
2: Oh, you mean that you're the boss of Christy Prefer? And I went 3 days ago to the Dragon Janina. I never see her
0: she
2: daddy.
0: She was raped. Look, I wanted to pass your room. I didn't even want to talk to you. Eh? Can't you ever be serious for once?
2: You don't come now. Tell me what's happened.
0: I see. She was found.
1: They took her organs.
0: Her breast, everything.
2: Hey!
0: What is the meaning of that one? I said that's why I don't like talking with you. Eh? What bad luck even carried me to your room? Eh?
2: So I'm not going to ask questions again.
0: Just keep quiet. I've been thinking since from Iroko Canal to this place. I went to see her body. Do you know what? Shebi, you woke up this morning.
2: Mm-hmm.
0: Are you not alive?
2: Adina, not see me.
0: Me too. I'm alive. Last 3 months. Now someone Johnny Concon talk say no one use protection. Eh? So just because I needed to send my mother the money, I can't Graham, my sister. I cure one kind of sickness where I don't know the name till today.
2: All this speaking wasting the learn work for this business.
0: Which kind of learn work?
2: Nah, can they talk? Can they hear you?
0: You never get sickness.
2: Okay.
0: Since we did this one, you never get
2: we
0: sickness.
2: We never quarrel now when they talk.
0: The only good thing with Dr. Tammy be say, not be HIV. Which one was serious for your side, self?
2: Okay.
0: What's in I can't tell you be say, I won't go think my life.
2: I for like follow you, that is it. I love Gofito because, madam, I remember the whole at 2 weeks now. I never pay at the dodge. I beg no verse. Sis, I love Gofito follow you.
0: Because
2: you got to be in town now.
0: What if you meet somebody that Mimi met? Eh?
2: I bury Johnny be bad on you. The ones that they carry. And they shine my eye where they carry them. I want to carry the one that's
0: so they write good or bad for face. Now you won't come tell me now.
2: And they sample them wherever I carry.
0: You maybe you get luck. But me cannot say luck they expire.
2: Mm-hmm.
0: I think you see.
2: Mm-hmm. Not you talk. That would talk like potato. But man, I don't like you. This work. I'm not just a flavor. Of course, I go buy clothes. Those my children where their papa don't live. And you go take care of them. Nobody go help me do my work. Now only me.
0: Now they ask you now. Now something happened. If now you it happened, what will happen to those students?
2: What we talk to for wetro. Now your Mimi friend. She's a guy bad man too. Maybe now you bad man, I made the guy killer.
0: You know what upsets me about you? You just know how to spoil everything. Anyway, like I said, I won't go think my life. okay? We all have choices, so me, I don't make my choice. I don't know whether I go fit come back here tomorrow. If you see me here tomorrow, fine. But as you see me now, this small bag where I carry, now this small property where I carry come, now I carry the go. I won't go think my life, okay? You know what happened yesterday? No, me say no go happen today. You know me say no go happen tomorrow, eh? I just see me there as sign, from where I come, now something to TikTok saying a sign. I beg, if you stand down here, I don't work.
2: As my life. Go, I beg, if you collect some of your customers.
0: Chris, come out here. Come out here.
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1: 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Venue: Oshodi Solo Legislative Hall. 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Or Yemisi on 0813-524-3587. 0813-524-3587. 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
2: 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The Federal Radio Corporation of Nigeria, FRC, wishes to set the record straight. The entire property at the National Broadcast Academy, NBA, number 1 Adekunle Fajiri Road, GRA, Ikeja, Lagos, is not for sale. 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The property remains the exclusive asset of the FRCA for national development. Any transaction involving this land is illegal, null, and void. Do not be scammed. 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
1: 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Come a luabi, come a rail, lara room. A jack, yama, dag with a fetu. Effect below what you alluded to your permission in the man. 080-230-94983. 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
7: 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My Lagos experience has been amazing. Lagos is currently competing with Johannesburg as my favorite African city. We have been very welcome here. The top things I've loved, Nigerian jollof rice. And I also really enjoyed my visit to the Nikkei Art Gallery. I have been so amazed by the passion for African art in this city. My name is Doreen. I am from Uganda. And this has been my Lagos experience.
10: The moment I saw you.
9: Hi everybody, my name is Jamie Martin and I'm the co-founder of Ingenie, Africa's first education technology dedicated incubator program. I think life has taught me three important things. The first one is that there are no excuses. The only person who's responsible for your life and what you do is you. So never blame other people or never look to other people to do things for you or be responsible for things. If you want something to change in your life, you need to take radical action yourself. The second one is the importance of openness to experience and openness to new things. I think that you should get out there and read great literature about other cultures. You should travel to other countries. And as much as possible, you should try new things and learn new things. And the third great life lesson is do what is expedient, not what is useful. So I think in any immediate life situation, there's always kind of an easy choice or an easy thing to do. And then there is the expedient or the right thing to do. And you will always, in the long term, look back and please that you did the expedient or the right thing rather than the easy thing. And that is what life has taught me.
6: This is a story of Sergeant Pease and Sergeant Lawrence, two police officers who worked in the same station. This day, Lawrence was writing a statement for a suspect. Pease was not happy with
11: it. Sergeant Pease, what do you want from me? The suspect says he doesn't want to write.
6: Pease was trying to tell him that what he was doing was against the Nigeria Police Act 2020. The suspect must write the statement or a lawyer writes it for him. But Lawrence no agree at all. Nadeo, an argument broke out. Just then, the DPO steps in.
11: You know how long I've been a police officer?
12: Nonsense is this? Oh, it's business as usual. Sergeant Lawrence, share that statement immediately and you will face the music for this.
6: So, my police people, who would you rather be in this story?
12: Am I dreaming? This thing, if it happens,
13: if we all know and follow the Police Act 2020, if it happens.

I'm always falling for the wrong girls. Sometimes I think that I'm just living in the wrong world. Sometimes I wish that I could stop the clock, rewind the time, and take it back to when I felt your spirit by my side. I started out just trying to make you and mama proud, but in trying to make a way, I lost

work in progress is what I tell myself. I am blind, but you know that I know that I'm just a broken man. But Lord, I need you, Father and friend. Please put this wretched, rotten heart back together.

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For those of us who were expecting to listen to the network news, Grassroots Nigeria at midday, apologies, we have a technical hitch that is stopping us from bringing you that broadcast. So for the meantime, we're filling up with good music. Do bear with us, please.

0: A beautiful number there, Fire on the Mountain. Just to be sure, we're not able to join our network studio due to a technical hitch. So we have the option of either just playing music or doing music and then doing some sort of interactive. And that's the latter option is the one I'm going for. That's why I played that number. The songs I favor more are songs that carry a message, inspirational songs. And this one, Fire on the Mountain. Fire on the Mountain by Asha is definitely one of them. And if you listen to the lyrics there, she was questioning, so who's teaching our youths, our young people? Is it the internet? And when she did this song, social media hadn't gained as much traction and attention and popularity as it has today. You know, so if that question was valid then, I mean, right now, that is a question that is screaming at us and asking for answers at this time. You get it? So, and we need to start answering that question. Now, in this season at Radio One, we have a lot of interns. You heard them not long ago, you know, but they are young people, Gen Zs, and they are the ones who are mostly under the influence of social media, the internet, and all of them. And I have a couple of them here. I think it's okay. We have so many of them, and they are barging into the studio right now. What the studio is for already. So we can only take as much as we can, or as many as we can. Sorry. All right. So let me interact with them on the impact of the social media on their lives, because sometimes I wonder who is bringing up our young people, the parents, the church, or the social media, or the screens. I like to find out who is having or what is having the most influence or impact on them. And Gen Z's, my young people here, I want you to be as honest as possible. You don't have to say your name. If there's something you want to say that you don't want your dad or your uncle or your teacher to hear, don't say your name. You understand it? This radio is a blind medium. Okay, so I'd like to find out from you, what's the impact that social media is having on you? We have only one guy here, and I'll do him the honor starting with him. All right, so if you want, you can say your name and then you proceed to answer, to make a submission. So let's talk of the impact of social media on you as a person. Let's hear from you.
1: Okay, when we talk about social media,
0: you can come closer so the microphone will pick your voice clearly. Yeah.
1: When we talk about social media, I believe social media grow our intelligence. When we talk about intelligence, we can talk about it in like what we see. Imagine a parent telling the children not to be with phones. Like, you know, when the elderly are pressing phone, some younger ones parents, we tell them don't look at what they are pressing, due to they don't want them to see something else. Maybe they look at something that is bad or good. So some children are not supposed to be looking at some things on social media. So that's what I think about.
0: Okay, that's what you think about. Yes. All right. There are many ladies here who have... Well, you haven't spoken. At least you haven't spoken well. Okay, she raised her hand. All right, so you tell us your name and then you talk to us.
2: Okay, my name is Miss Tura. And I was...
0: Miss Tura?
2: Yes.
0: Okay.
2: So, about social media, I think it affects us negatively and positively.
0: Okay.
2: So, for the negative part, I'm going to talk for myself.
0: Yeah, please.
2: So, as a student, I feel like it's, if you're not disciplined, it's going to affect you.
0: How?
2: Because most of the times when you're supposed to read or do something important,
0: you're
2: on screens, you're carried away. And then you keep postponing it, like, oh, I'm going to read. I have exams tomorrow, don't worry, I can read overnight. But then you're still pressing your phones, you eat in the night, you're still postponing it, I'm going to read. So I feel like it's going to affect, even when you have things important to do, like aside from reading for exam or something, it's going to affect. And for positively, I feel like most of us, probably from the house some people are coming from, they're not really exposed.
0: Okay.
2: So on social media, they say some things. I feel like it's like it makes them more exposed to some aspects because they're coming from a house where they don't get to see those things. But to their exposure of social media, they get to see new things.
0: Yes, yes.
2: So that's what I'm going to say about that.
0: So it cuts both ways, the negative and the positive side. Okay. Now, again, you know, when you have these tablets on your hand, the tablet gives you access to all types of materials.
2: Yep.
0: Both the good, the bad, and the ugly. And there's something about human nature. Let's not lie to ourselves. Many times when we're with the tablets and we're all alone, nobody's watching us. There's a temptation to go check out the ugly a bit.
2: Yeah.
0: Because daddy and mommy always talking good, good, good.
2: Yeah,
0: Church and mosque always talking good,
2: good, good, good,
0: good,
2: good. Yes.
0: No, but let's even know what is ugly. This thing they say we should not go. Let's find out what.
2: Want to go and see what is there,
0: Mr. Randolph.
1: Exactly.
0: Mr. Randolph.
2: I'm not going to lie, I'm a bad person. Don't worry.
0: You're not going to lie.
2: I'm not going to lie. Yes, I. You know, I try to look at the bad side just a bit.
0: Just a bit.
2: A bit.
0: I like you. I mean, very sincere. She says,
2: I'm very sincere.
0: I look, but daddy, just a bit.
2: Just a bit. Just a bit.
0: All right. Precious, do you look a bit or you don't look at all?
3: She answered, actually.
0: You answered without talking. All right. So, okay, let's hear from you. You introduce yourself and then you talk to us.
3: Okay, so my name is Fetia, and like Mr. Ra said...
0: Your name is what?
3: Fetia.
0: Fetia. Yes, good, sir. Okay, Fetia.
3: Like Mr. Ra said, I completely agree with her on social media. Like, that's both positive and negative. I would like to talk more on the positive side, and you can look at cultural integration. Social media has been a platform where many people from different cultures are able to express themselves. So it brings a sort of merging, like immersion for different cultures.
0: It brings an immersion.
3: I love
0: your vocabulary. It brings an immersion. That wasn't enough. She went to immersion. I hope all of us understand what she said.
2: Yes.
3: Of different cultures. So when you go online, you can explore different cultures. You can search for different cultures. You can learn like K-pop, Indian. Everything is there for us to learn. And also, we also have access to information. You can get information for anything whatsoever you are doing online. So social media, apart from the negative, it is very positive. It has created such a big impact on our lives.
0: Tell us a bit about the negatives.
3: Okay, the negative. I would say cyberbullying is a problem.
0: Cyberbullying?
3: Yes, yes.
0: There are people who don't know what cyberbullying is, so you may have to explain it.
3: Okay.
0: They may even be going through it, but they don't know that's what they're going through. So explain it.
3: Okay. Cyberbullying is the act of doing criminal activities on the internet, like stealing money, fraudulent.
0: That's cybercrime. Cybercrime.
3: Cybercrime.
0: Okay.
3: Cyberbullying.
0: Cyberbullying,
3: like,
0: yeah.
3: It's like, how do I put it? It's like
2: insulting.
0: Okay, so all of them here understand
2: online.
0: It.
2: Yes.
0: When you begin to insult, abuse, intimidate,
3: yes.
0: And molest.
3: Yes, and social media can be a bit oppressive too.
0: Have you experienced that before?
3: Yes.
0: Oh, you have?
3: Yes.
2: Especially
3: on TikTok. When you go on TikTok, you
0: we
3: see
0: all have.
3: Lifestyle.
0: Are you here?
3: Yeah, it kind of becomes oppressive.
4: Exactly. It's not just one person. It's everybody. There are certain things you see on the media and you're like, God, when? My time will come. Yeah, but it's not everybody that is easily affected by such things that you get to see. I always myself as an example.
0: Okay.
4: I see this one, I'm like, my time will come. I'm not going to push further when I know that this particular thing, I can't get it now.
0: Things like what?
4: Okay, let's put it this way. When you see certain girls getting gifts from their boyfriend, especially on Girlfriend's Day and Valentine's Day, and then you go to the comments and people are like, God, when? When are they see this kind of man? All those kind of comments. And then you start wondering. And then people will be like, I manifest. Yes, we know you manifest. You get more. Don't let it get to you and then you now start looking for one young boy that will be, you know, paying your bills elsewhere. Most of them have something they are doing.
3: Exactly.
4: most of them is their partners, and it's just a show of appreciation, a show of love that, okay, I'm giving you something for being this kind of person that you have to me. You don't have, don't go and look for somebody that you want to date and then use
2: I'm
4: it for something.
2: Sorry, I'm sorry. Along the line, I feel like most of these girls, mm-hmm. sometimes it's not even their boyfriend, but because they want to be the girl,
4: yes,
2: they'll go all way out. I'm not saying you should not appreciate yourself. I'm going to appreciate myself as a lady.
3: Some of them are not actually, some are actually faking.
2: Exactly. They go all, like, they go and pay a surprise vendor. I'm going to pay her.
3: Exactly.
2: Then
3: yeah,
2: come and I'll still name it like, my man did.
3: My
2: and
3: man
2: you don't even have a man. So it's very impressive.
0: All right, that's Gen Z reality, social
1: Gen
0: media
1: Z
0: reality. We're hearing it from our Gen Z's parents. When we expose things like this, it helps because the world has so changed. You know, growing up were a lot easier to manage by our parents. That's our generation. Managing Gen Z's now, you have to go to school for it, and part of the schooling is what we're doing here. We're exposing them so you know what's going on. I mean, you could have seen the shock on my face when I was looking at them, talking about going to a vendor?
2: Surprise vendor. Yes.
0: I heard that for the first time today. Okay, so let me look for a song to play. I have a lot of Gen Z's here, so let me play a Gen Z cracker for them. So that I hope you guys know how to dance.
2: Sure.
0: Okay.
2: We dance to the tune.
0: Mistura says, we dance to the tune. Sure, why not? Are you kidding me? That's what she said. Okay, so let's look for a good tune. And I'll play for them. They dance a bit. Then we'll come down and we'll continue the conversation. Ooh. What are all my good tunes for this people? We'll be back shortly. How many of you enjoy listening to Flavor?
2: All
0: of you.
2: You don't want us to talk about it. You don't want us to talk about it. Yes, Ira Star. That's the star girl.
0: Ira Star.
2: Yes.
0: You prefer Ira Star?
2: Yes. Exactly. They are trying to oppress us right now because she has the Evan baby.
0: Okay. I'm going to play Flavor first of all.
2: Okay.
0: And then from there we'll move on to Ira Star. You tell me the one you want. And then we'll play it. Is that okay?
2: Yeah, sure.
0: Ira Star is the one who sang Stamina. Have you?
4: Yeah.
2: Yes.
0: And sang
3: Stamina.
0: Yeah.
3: No, that's Tiwa Savi.
2: That's Tiwa Savi.
3: Ira Star sang
0: Stability. I wanted to say Stability.
2: Yes.
0: Stability.
2: Yes.
0: And she sang, is it
4: Good Samaritan?
0: Commas. She sang Commas. Good Samaritan. Commando. Yeah. Okay, let's hear it from Flavor first of all. Then. You know, it's not ladies first, it's guys first.
3: Yes, Adai Biki by Flavor.
0: Let's play Big Baller from Flavor,
2: okay.
0: And then we'll come back. They all love Big
5: Baller.

0: Back, aren't we?
1: Yes, we are.
0: Oh my God, let me advise all the older men and women. If you want to be younger, if you want to grow younger, hang around Gen Z's, I'm telling you. Because aging, while age is a physical thing, aging is a mental thing. You know, when your mind begins to age, that's when you start aging. You know, but I find it difficult to age because I'm always hanging around Gen Z's. I have 4 Gen Z's in my house, you know. My sons, my daughters are all Gen Z's, so we flow, we vibe. I think that's how they say, we vibe. You know,
2: yes.
0: So the mind is young. And you know. Anyway, I'm back to my Gen Z friends. Who hasn't said much? Hikmot has not said anything. And she's frowning because of it. Lyle is wondering, why have you abandoned me this time? And Precious has not, I have not even uttered a word. Did I do something to you? All right. And what's your name?
3: Sekinat.
0: Okay, Sekinat has not said anything, but she's looking like she doesn't mind. Okay. Anyway, we're going to discuss Gen Z's and religion. Most people, most of society, feels that Gen Z's are not given to religion. You don't care about God. You know, Bible talk, Quran talk isn't for you. You rather have fun.
4: I'm really, really interested in that topic.
0: You're interested in the topic?
2: Yes, you're all.
0: So you're all interested in
2: it? Yes.
0: So you have to represent
2: yourself.
0: It's a deep
2: topic. Yes.
0: To tell us how interested and invested you are in matters of religion. Are you put off by religion or do you take God seriously? Precious, you're looking like I should start from you. Precious, let's hear from you.
5: Okay, I'm a Christian.
0: Mm-hmm. You're a Christian, yes. Come close, because people are listening to you from Ekpe.
5: Like I said, I'm a Christian, and I love God a lot. But I'm not the one that's... What is kabash?
0: Carry it on their head.
5: Yeah.
0: Where do you carry your own? You don't carry it on the head. Where do you carry it?
5: In my heart.
0: In your heart.
5: Yes.
0: Okay.
5: I don't go around. I'm showing that. I'm seeing us. You see professor. You see someone. You see the person's life. So I'm the one that...
0: But quietly, you love God.
5: In my own space.
0: You have a personal relationship with him.
5: Exactly.
0: Nothing shouting. Nothing loud. Okay. Hikmot.
6: Okay.
0: Let me describe Hikmot. Hikmot has is hijab, they call this,
6: yes,
0: isn't it?
6: Yes.
0: Hikmot has the hijab on, so obviously she's a Muslim. So when you see her, you know you've seen a Muslim lady. Okay, so hijab, Hikmot. Hikmot, talk to us.
6: Okay. So one thing about religion is that you have to understand it yourself. Mm-hmm. And you can't understand it in just one day. It's a gradual process. For example, I'm a Muslim. I was born in a Muslim home. Mm-hmm. But I can't say because my parents are Muslim and then automatically I know everything. Mm-hmm. No, I still have to read books. I need to know so many things about my religion. So it doesn't feel like they are imposing the religion on me.
0: Mm-hmm.
6: So I feel like most Gen Z's these days don't want to practice their religion because they don't understand it. But if they read more about their religion, whether you're a Christian or a Muslim, then you won't have any problem.
0: Okay, she says most Gen Z's these days don't practice their religion. That's what you're saying. We have Gen Z's here. Is she saying the truth that most of you don't practice your religion?
6: Okay, so maybe some
2: I'm gonna,
6: Gen Z.
2: I'm going to cut her in there. Okay. I feel it's not like they don't practice their religion.
0: Mm-hmm.
2: They practice their religion, but they don't do it the way our parents do.
0: Exactly. How do you do your...
2: So, I'm a Muslim, but most of my aunties are Christian. So, once I go to their house, early in the morning, sometimes in the middle of the night, you're coming to the bed, you're doing... They're doing cross on your head.
0: Mm.
2: First and first, you, even if I was a Christian, you wouldn't see me wake up and be doing... Mm-mm. First, I feel like Gen Z's are not religious fanatics.
0: Mm.
2: We are not fanatics.
0: You're not fanatical
2: about
0: extreme.
2: That's the thing.
0: Mm.
2: So, I'm a Muslim, I'm waking up, praying 24474 and 24434. After doing that, it's called that I am not going extra miles to say, I'm going to the mosque today to do something like extras. Like, we're just doing the compulsory thing. And for the Christians, I feel like nobody's going to early morning
4: like
2: church.
4: To talk about the Christians.
2: The early morning church. So, wait, sorry, please. Going to the early morning church, then you come from the evening service. On Monday morning, I should be outside making money. But I feel, I'm going to talk right now. I feel like the pastor is making money at the church. On Monday morning, there's a program. There's a program on Monday morning. Okay. So me coming to the church on Monday morning, it's a business. I'm not going to do that. If my mommy has the time, let her do it. It's a 50-50 thing.
0: All right. Miss Sura has spoken up. I have some pastor friends that will be very mad.
2: I'm sorry, sir. I'm sorry, sir.
0: I'll give them your number.
2: I'm sorry, sir.
0: You have to. They are making money on Monday morning.
2: I feel like it's business. No. Monday morning, call me while I'm making money.
0: Okay. All right. Okay, so you wanted to talk. Yeah,
4: I didn't mention my name earlier. My name is Belumi.
0: Belumi.
4: Yes. Just like exactly what I used to do.
0: One house, please.
4: Like what she has been trying to talk about earlier, just like me now, I'm trying to make an example. Just like when we go to church, when someone has problem, pastor will say let's pray for him or her. But when the pastor have problem, they will say what? Let's contribute.
1: The church
2: has a problem.
4: Has the problem? Right?
0: No. I don't want to yab pastors or imams here.
4: We're not yabbing pastors. We're just trying to like giving an example of what we are seeing.
0: Okay, what you're asking.
4: Yeah, what I'm
2: saying.
4: That's
2: why you don't take
4: it's not that I don't believe in God. Give me some minutes. It's not that I don't believe in God. I believe in God, but sometimes my mom just wake me around 7 or 8. Like that time, everyone knows that that's the time like we feel like we still enjoying the sleep.
2: Yes.
4: Around the weekend we still enjoying the sleep. Like my mom wake me around 7 or 8. Let's go to church. Mom, I will pray at home. I believe in God. Those kind of things. My mom believed that if we don't go to church, we are not praying, we are not believing
1: exactly.
4: in God.
1: So there is something I want to say again.
0: Okay.
1: And
0: what's your name?
1: Okay, my name is Chioma Onyejekwe from Crawford University.
0: Chioma.
1: And there's something I want to say. It's not as if we don't believe in God. I actually believe in God. But what people used to do is that they believe that people that dress decent are the ones that believe in God. Like me now, I have a lot of piercing. How does it make me?
0: You have a lot of piercings?
1: Yes, I do.
0: Let me see some.
1: Like 12.
0: You have 12?
1: Yeah.
0: 12 piercings?
1: Yeah. Yes. So what I'm trying to say here is that...
0: I'm checking them out. I'm not seeing it.
1: No, because I don't put everything on and
0: all your
1: that.
0: Ear.
1: Yeah. Yes. So what I'm trying to say is that someone that wear all those piercings doesn't make that person look as if that person is not holy. Yes. Sometimes, let me tell you, what God needs is the soul. Do you understand? So the way... all those inquisitors, they make you look as if someone that dress all those type of way, they don't
4: like,
1: we're bad people. No, we're not bad people. For example, someone that is a Christian is doing worse than someone that is showing a risk about everything.
2: Yeah.
1: She understands. Okay. So they should not make it look as people that go to church are the ones that are holy or all that. So that's what I hate. Like everything about it, I hate it automatically. So I don't just like
0: you,
1: it.
0: You hate it automatically.
1: Yeah, yes.
0: Okay.
1: I hate it.
0: Alright, Shoma hates it. Okay, so let's
7: see. Yeah, my name is Miriam, and what I would like to say is that our parents feels like if we don't go to mosques or church, we are not praying, and that's not it. I prefer praying inside than going to mosques.
0: Why not go to church?
7: When I go to mosques, I'll be feeling sleepy. I prefer doing my prayer inside. Then I should pray by myself. That's all. I feel like when I'm a Muslim and I'm not disputing anything.
0: Yeah.
7: But in the mosques, after the prayers and everything, I feel like all those affairs, they're always saying things that is not even like correlating with what is happening. Like it's just story. I feel like that's what they used to say.
2: We don't take it in.
7: Yes, and we don't take that in.
2: I feel like it's like
7: the only
2: extra
7: thing,
2: stories.
7: Extra. It's too extra. I prefer doing my prayer inside.
2: I think, yeah.
0: Okay.
7: And because I'm not covering my hair, that does not mean I'm not a Muslim
2: You're
0: Muslim. How come you don't have your hijab?
7: My mom is an Alaja. She went to Mecca. She has a tip.
0: Where is your hijab?
7: Where is my hijab? Even my mom, if she see me wear hijab, she'll be like, what is this?
2: Sorry. Do you know what I want to say? I feel like this thing, for the Muslims, I'm going to talk for Muslim right now. I'm a Muslim, right? I cover my ear. I wear what I want to wear. So one thing I want to say is we have hijabis.
8: Okay.
2: So the way they take religion, they take it extreme, and I don't like it. So I'm going to say something.
8: You're not
2: an hijabi. When I say an hijabi, I mean people that are going to wear the gloves, the sosk, and then the hijab is reaching the floor. Everything is down. And then, because of me, I am using this thing to just cover my hair and just my ear. I am like, permit me to use the religion. I'm saying, salamu alaikum. And she's saying, wa alaiki salam. I'm like, bro, I'm telling you, peace be unto you. You're telling me, I'm trying to translate it. Maybe, like, you're not accepting me, like, you're not answering me the proper way. You're thinking I'm a Christian. No. The reason why I feel like we Gen Zs don't take this religion is because they take it to the extreme, and we don't want it that way.
8: You don't want to.
2: Yes, we just want it to. Like, yes, I feel like God is not harsh. Why should you be harsh as a person? So because of the fact that you see me going to club on Sunday night or on Wednesday night, you feel like, oh, she's a bad girl.
8: You also club?
2: Yes, I do.
8: Okay. Now we are talking. We're getting this conversation where I want it to be. Okay, so. Religion does not stop you from clubbing.
2: No, it doesn't.
9: But
2: for me,
9: my parents make you look as if
8: I'm one house. So religion doesn't stop me as a Gen Z from clubbing.
6: So you're not a Gen Z.
8: No. You know how old I am. I'm a Gen Z.
2: You're a millennial, if I'm very sure.
8: I'm a millennial. Will you tell me who I am?
7: I have a friend whereby she would go to club, and when she come back, she's always praying in the morning. She's always praying, and she's always going on trance.
8: After clubbing,
7: apart from, like, I'm not saying like that night of club she would pray or anything. Like, she's naturally, she's always praying in the morning when she wakes up. When she's praying, she's always on trance.
2: Yeah.
8: Okay, so let me ask again.
7: Yes.
8: So clubbing will not stop. So religion does not stop me from clubbing as a Gen Z.
2: Yes, okay. It doesn't.
8: It also stop me from having boyfriend?
2: No. I'm going to talk about that one.
8: Miss Sura wants to talk about
2: it. Okay, let's talk about the Muslim way. We say Alad or Aram. I feel like it's Aram. On a normal day, the Islamic way, we'll be like, oh, don't have a boyfriend. But I'm sorry, I am not going to take that. You don't expect me because I want to marry somebody. I feel like the Muslims way should like come to my daddy's house that, oh, you like me, you want me, you want to marry me. I'm sorry. I am not in for art. I am going to cohabit with a guy I want to marry. Even if it looks like it's a bad thing. Because even if you're married to somebody for 10 years, you're not going to know the person's character. So I'm going to have a boyfriend. Look at your character. Like, oh, study this person. Get to know this person. I'm not going to take that bullshit because,
8: she's not going to take that
2: bullshit. I'm sorry. But I'm not going to take it in because I feel like even if you're cohabiting with a guy, you're staying with a person, you've known each other for 10 years, it's still not even enough to know this person's character. Not to talk more of when the person is coming to my mom's house or, oh, I like this person, I want this person, and then you're trying to, like, just like arrange the marriage kind of thing. And I've seen it.
7: It's changing, actually.
8: Okay, that's Miss Tara. Let's hear it from Chioma. Shoma, what do you think? Shoma of Crawford.
9: Okay, was it what she said?
8: Yeah.
10: Okay.
8: Religion and, you know,
10: boyfriend.
8: I've said religion and clubbing. Okay. Religion and boyfriend.
10: She said halal relationship. It doesn't work that way. You don't just go and knock. You guys will talk. Let me tell you something. They don't see physically. They talk online most times. You're in Nigeria. You're on TikTok.
2: I know
10: things that happen. They talk for some people talk for years, but they don't see each other once. There's no way you talk
6: and
10: to someone for
6: also
10: years.
6: See each other.
10: Yes,
2: no, I'm not saying you can't see each other,
10: but there should be a third party. Yes.
2: I'm not saying that's the thing now. Like,
10: so you don't just go.
8: No, she just said her own.
2: She wants to
8: play.
2: Yes, I'm not trying to dive into a relationship or Aram relationship. I'm just trying to just give you a picture of how it feels like that. I can't get to I feel like this Gen Z relationship thing. I'm gonna say it's unholy. Let's be straight.
11: Exactly.
2: Let's be straight. Let's be more serious.
8: Okay, let me hear from Antonia. Yeah.
10: Concerning what she said.
2: Yes.
10: With Gen Z's relationships. Literally unholy. That's why most times you see mothers like, oh, you can't go out to this person. But still, at the end of the day, they won't get married. There is no way you will get married unless you just want to become a reverend father.
8: So what I'm saying, Gen Z should be allowed to date.
10: You can date.
8: Okay.
10: At least have your first heartbreak.
7: Yes, that's important. That's very important.
4: Understand the relationship.
10: Exactly.
8: Understand
10: how to partner. Learn how to create boundaries, even as partners. So that when that time comes, you are not just naive and then you'll use your head anyhow.
8: Yeah.
10: Then you hear, oh, she was used.
8: Her. Precious, you haven't said it. You don't have any view of that.
2: She has something to say. She's always having something to say, don't worry. Yeah, sure, say something.
6: Like she said, relationship in Islam is not something you can just do anyhow. If you want to see the guy, you need to have a third party.
8: Okay. And you believe in that, even as a Gen Z.
6: And
8: you
6: like
8: subscribe
6: the,
8: to it.
6: Definitely. Okay. And the relationship we Gen Z's do is haram. Plainly haram. Like, the way we see it online.
2: Holy.
8: Gen Z relationship is haram.
6: Not that Gen Z. The, what, like, what we practice. Yes, it is unholy.

0: my usher in my university's church.
1: Okay.
0: So, concerning boyfriend and all that stuff, I have a boyfriend.
1: Oh, you do?
0: I do have a boyfriend. And it's not a problem at all.
1: It's not a problem.
0: Because you need that experience.
1: Your pastor also knows.
0: You need...
2: We're not going to talk about that right now.
1: No, I want to know now.
0: I mean... Parents. He's going to be cool with his. He has to be cool with his.
1: Does he know?
0: Yeah. He does not know.
1: He doesn't know.
0: He does not know. And it's really not... He does not know because... I think it's going to make it a big deal.
1: Now, a lot is being said here. And I have Gen Z's, four of them as my children. And I'm listening to all of you. And my mind is going to them. I want to take a break and cool a bit and call them on the phone. And ask, do you have a boyfriend?
0: I don't even have the mind to tell you.
1: So we'll be back. I'd like us to listen to this. Maybe dance if you can. And then we'll be back.

0: once you see them rocking here, parents. You see Gen Z's rocking here. I didn't say dancing, they are rocking. There's a difference between the two. I'm kidding, just trying to make you laugh. They didn't even dance at all. But anyway, so it's been a wonderful time interacting with, just picking your brains, really, getting to know what's in there upstairs in our Gen Z's. And we've heard quite a ton. I'll have, when I get home, I'll call my Gen Z's and say, hey, please, do you have a boyfriend? Do you have a girlfriend? What do you think about religion? What, you know, we'll analyze all of that. All right, so I'm going to take last statements from them. I come to you, Faith, here, because you're frowning at me for nothing. Oh, yeah,
1: Faith. She's smiling now. Okay, so in conclusion, I would like to talk about Gen Z and relationship and cohabitation. Yeah. So me, I don't believe in that. I don't like that.
0: You don't believe in cohabiting?
1: Yeah, cohabitation between a man that you're not married to.
0: But you believe in relationship?
1: But I believe in relationships. Mm-hmm. But I don't believe in cohabitation.
0: So you just have your boyfriend. So
1: you have not married.
0: You have experience.
1: Yeah, just for the experience. You can't be in a relationship. What's the point of marrying someone you don't know the person? So that's what dating is for. It's for you to know this person.
0: And I asked you, I said, does your pastor know? You didn't answer.
1: You're not close like that.
0: You're not that close. Okay. Okay. Who has not really said anything? You didn't say anything.
2: Perfect.
0: Okay, so let me give you the opportunity to say the last thing and then we'll close.
3: Okay, I don't believe in dating.
0: What's your name?
3: Sekinat,
0: yeah.
3: I don't believe in dating.
0: She doesn't believe in dating.
3: But I don't mind people. I have friends

0: that dates and you don't condemn them. You don't judge them.
1: I don't mind.
0: I like you, Sekina. She doesn't believe in it, but you haven't said anything. What's your name?
2: Dami.
0: Dami must say something before we close. It mustn't be on dating, anything you want to say.
2: Okay. Well, it's not bad that you are dating him.
0: It's not bad?
2: Yes, it's not bad.
0: Will you say this before your dad?
2: I can't tell my dad. But I can't tell my mom.
0: You can't tell your mom?
2: Yes. Me and my mom have this
0: relationship.
2: So I tell her everything.
0: Everything. Tell her, mommy, I have a boyfriend. Though.
2: She knows.
0: She knows.
2: Yeah, she knows.
0: Daddy has known now.
2: Daddy
3: is not going to hear this.
0: You're
3: daddy doesn't come to go on. No. This is my husband.
0: Okay. It's been a wonderful time. Like I said, one of the ways to keep young, stay young, is by staying around young people. You know, when they affect your mind, the mind is renewed, and you are made younger. Thank you very much, all of you. Precious, let me see if I can get all your names. Lyle, Hikmot, Antonia, Faithia, Sekinat,
2: Dami,
0: Choma. Don't say. Miriam. Miss Tura.
4: Bellumi.
0: How did I forget? Alright, I thank all of you for hanging out with me. Let's see whether there'll be more opportunities for that to happen. Alright then, so bye bye now.
3: Okay.
0: Let me play a number for you as you are leaving. Is that okay?
3: No problem.
0: Alright.

I'm not going to be able to do it.

Good afternoon once again, Radio 1 103.5 FM. I want to believe that you've been enjoying the output we have been delivering to you from this radio station today. Gen Z's have been here. Call it Gen Z Day. They featured before, they featured again. But apologies that we couldn't bring you sports update due to a technical problem. I'm sorry about that. Tomorrow, a sports update will be brought to you. But issues in the news is the program we have next. Like I always say, it's a flagship program. In other words, one of the most important programs we have here. And we are set to go on the program Issues in the News. Let's go there, like they will say.

0: all right, we won't allow the sick tune to play for so long because the conversation we have today is quite a mouthful. You have to wonder if we have enough time to cover everything concerning it. Well, once again, glad to have you back on another edition of your highly informative and educative program, Issues in the News. My name is Pierre Gold, SHE, and today we have quite a muscular conversation before us, which says preventing election-related violence during the electioneering period. Preventing election-related violence during the electioneering period. Now, just in case, Issues in the News is audience participatory. In other words, you can actually call in and add your voice to the conversation, even though I have an expert analyst in the house. That doesn't stop. All right. Now, my guest in the house, thankfully, is a security expert, Mr. Jide Akinlabi. So you're welcome.
1: Thank you very much.
0: It's a huge pleasure.
1: Pleasure being in your studio today once again.
0: Great. All right, before we set sail completely, let me give you a bit of the preamble, establish some grounds, and then we take off properly. The 2027 electionary period is now underway, with campaigns for the presidential and national assembly elections officially commencing on the 19th of last month.
1: Last month.
0: Okay. The governorship and state assembly campaigns are scheduled to begin on the 9th of this. Okay, this is September now.
1: Sorry. Yes.
0: I thought we were still in August.
1: Yes.
0: Okay. On the 9th of this month. The commencement of political campaigns has also renewed concerns about the possibility of political thuggery, hate speech, intimidation, clashes among supporters, and other forms of election-related violence. Although political actors have been urged to pursue peaceful and issue-based campaigns, concerns remain about how effectively these commitments can be translated into action. As political activities intensify across the country, what measures are necessary to prevent violence before, during, and after campaign activities? What role should security agencies, political parties, candidates, and citizens play in ensuring a peaceful electioneering period? These and more will form the focus on today's program. Stay tuned, please. Okay, I've already introduced my guests to you in the person of Mr. Jide Akinlabi, a security expert. So without wasting time, let me turn to him. Sir, welcome once again.
1: Thank you very much. Mm-hmm.
0: So I want you to use your expert eye to scan our political environment and tell us whether you're confident that this election would go without the typical violence that Nigerian elections have come to be associated with. Do you think we have grown, developed to the point where violence is not likely, even if it happens just a few skirmishes?
1: Thank you very much once again. I want to give kudos to Radio 1, 103.5, for this topic regarding the security in during the election cycle. Mm. Now, to go straight to your point, I don't see the no of violence in this coming elections.
0: Okay.
1: Why? Because if you look at the trends for the past few years, let's take it from 2015. Mm. 2023, mm-hmm. and we're now in 2026. Mm-hmm. Electionary campaigns have started, mm-hmm. just like you read in your mm-hmm. statement. How prepare our security agencies? That's number one question we should ask. Are they fully prepared?
0: Okay.
1: And the answer is no. Mm-hmm. And why do I say the answer is no? If you look at electionary in Nigeria, let's start from the rallies. Our security agencies, as we speak today, they are not professional in terms of crowd control. That's number one.
0: Okay.
1: Number two, the government has not really put in place logistics. What I mean logistics, I'm talking about ammunition or things that you can use,
0: yes,
1: you know, to either combat revolutionary campaign crimes or whatever, or training.
0: Mm-hmm.
1: That's aside.
0: Yeah.
1: Then we also talk about advocacy. Aside from Radio 1 that I can beat my chest that you've started your advocacy before now,
0: mm-hmm.
1: what are other media houses doing? Everybody is busy with the candidates. When I mean busy with the candidates, they are busy with the principal candidates of each parties.
0: Yes.
1: They are not looking at the campaign, what do we put in place. And if, for any reason, all political parties are putting any structures in terms of security in place, it will be for the VIPs. Not for the Tories and the people they will invite to come and, you know, to support, to campaign for them. So that's the problem we have. And that's why I say with all chest, my full chest, that there is no way the law enforcement agencies will not experience violence.
0: Okay. My guest says he hasn't seen much preparation from the law enforcement, the law security agencies that we have in the country. All right, what about our politicians? Because if the politicians don't instigate this violence, it's unlikely we'll have much of it. Much of it is caused by politicians. So do you think our politicians have had some sort of rebirth where they have changed, you know, and right now they are not disposed to violence? You can use Osun State as an example, please.
1: Thank you very much. I love it when you say we should use Osun election case as a case study.
0: Yes.
1: Because as the recent elections will
0: yes.
1: be just and you agree with me, before the elections and after the elections there are violence. Now, when I mean violence, it's not violence that, okay, it's okay, like I said, it's violence that leads to death. Some are innocent, and some are reprisal attack.
0: Yes.
1: Now, you see, if you look at it critically, you will know that even the politicians themselves, like I said earlier on, they are busy with campaigns of what am I going to tell the populace. What am I going to tell the Nigerians populace that I would do if voted in? They are not concerned about the security of their supporters. Like I said earlier on, their focus will be on the VIPs, not on the supporters, not on the voters. And that's where the greediness comes in. Now, the question you had, most of these politicians are still recycled politicians. We have not gotten any new one among them.
0: Oh.
1: For all the people that we have seen since 2015, 2019, are still the same faces that are still coming out in 2026, 2027 elections. And that is why I said that even the politicians themselves, they are still the same thing. There is no new faces.
0: Okay.
1: So we're still going to have the same repeated, you know, crimes and violence that we've experienced in the past.
0: You know, Americans have this expression. They say, same old, you know,
1: yeah.
0: There's no difference.
1: No difference.
0: So that's not encouraging. If we're saying that after how many years we'll have an election and there'll be no difference, it's still the same old thing, I will repeat. I'm hoping that doesn't happen. But just to break here and tell you that this is audience participatory, you can actually call and be part of the conversation. Our number has not changed. It is still 0704-700-3341. 0704-700-3341. And today our conversation revolves around the topic, preventing election-related violence during the electioneering period. Preventing election-related violence during the electioneering period. You can call in. Meanwhile, I have an expert guest in the studio in the person of Mr. Jide Alabi, who is... Mr. Jide Akinlabi, who is a security expert, and already he's already volunteering quite some interesting information to us. Okay. Now, like you said, campaign has started. You know, it's through the rhetorics, the words that are used in campaigns that we are able to gauge whether there is likely to be violence or not. How lawful and law-abiding the words are will tell you how disposed these people are to order or disorder. Can you gauge some of the things you've started hearing already? I'll tell you where I'm coming from. I heard a politician say, I think a chairman of one local government or something, he actually stood up and said that that it's only APC that is allowed to campaign in his own. I wanted to address this matter because I don't know where to situate this before the rule of law.
1: Let me put it this way. It's because even our judiciary is very weak in terms of when we talk about hate speech, you talk about speech that will aggravate violence. For instance, or a case study of one of the chairman of a local government in Nigeria that made that speech of if you are not a social political party, you better leave this thing. That's an hate speech. And that can aggravate violence. But the good thing he did was that I think the party hierarchy called him to order.
0: Cautioned him.
1: And before you say Jack Robinson, within the last 24 hours, he reversed and said that is not what he meant. But to say in the minds of his followers, for those who are there when he makes such a speech, you will see, if you have privilege to the videos, you will see that they were all clapping, which means they're in support of what he was saying.
0: And that I'm prepared to enforce it.
1: Now, even if you had come out the following day, less than 24 hours, to reverse, that, okay, this is not what I mean. What I'm trying to say, you know, just to bring the tension down, is still going to be a violence when it comes to rallies. Because either in public opinion or it's coded opinion. What I mean by coded opinion is that, okay, we're going to start rally today. Whatever, if anybody stops you on the way, bam. That's another aspect of it. The other aspect of it is that you see some of this political top hierarchy. They've also started telling their musicians. That is the, you know, most of the rallies, they will invite a very popular musician that, well, I wanted to sing songs that would aggravate tension. Yoruba will say, Ori or Dale. As Yoruba will say it. And this also will lead to violence. So, what am I trying to say here is that these politicians, they are not ready or they don't have any plan when it comes to security of supporters, security of the communities. They are all interested in their VIPs. Look at it. Or please, watch it out. Once the campaign starts, you'll find out that the attention of the law enforcement agencies, the security agencies, will be on the people on the podium. What happens to the supporters that are putting on T-shirts, the masses that are putting on T-shirts and caps? It's none of their business. And once there's violence, all they do is that they give a cover for the VIPs, and that's all. Whether the masses kill themselves is none of their business. And also, you find that even if police make arrests, what has become of the arrest they've made in 2015 or 2019? Nothing. Because it's a billable offense. And that's why I said our judiciary is weak in terms of electionary violence. It's a pillable offense.
0: Okay, now, ordinarily, let's look at an ideal scenario. Ordinarily, when such highly inflammable statements like the one we just cited, made by Eloku Gomeri Chiam, even though he went and said and reversed himself, ordinarily, when such statements are made, what should a properly functioning state do in instances like that?
1: Let me give you a scenario of what happened in Osun. A sitting senator make an inflammatory statement.
0: Yes, I heard it.
1: 2-3 days to the election.
0: Yes.
1: What did the police do? They invited him, and before he said Jacobusi, he twisted it, and they allowed him to go free. The same thing goes to the Abuja chairman, who make an inflammatory statement. And the following day, he did what? He reversed. You see, in a normal country where there is law and order, the chairman that makes such a public statement ought to be closed, arrested immediately for that hate speech.
0: Yes.
1: And after close arresting, what he should do is to be charged to court. Let the law take its course. And that's why I will still repeat it. The law is weak. It's a billable offense.
0: Is it a fault of the judiciary or the fault of the executive? Because police falls under the executive. Not security agencies fall under the executive. So is it a fault of the judiciary or the fault of the executive? Let's know where the problem
1: is. Now, it's the fault of the judiciary. Why do I say fault of the judiciary is that when police make arrest, fine, they are under the executive law. Before you say Jack Robinson, there will be an order from the top to release. The lawyer will go and quote what is in the law. Now, this person has freedom of speech. But thank God for this cybercrime that we are that is just being put in place now by the federal government. But even at that, the cybercrime that have been put in place for hate speech have not really made any effect. The people you see that the police are making arrests, the people that are making hate speech about a particular politicians, the top politicians in the country, not for the big wigs among themselves. And that is why, you see, you blame the judiciary the most. Okay. Because if an arrest is made by any top politicians or whoever, be you a top politician or a citizen, and the law takes its course, you have been charged to court, not from the police station you get a bill. And that's why you see this issue of political violence will still repeat itself in 2026, 2027.
0: Now, without trying to be speaking on behalf of judiciary, I'm trying to look at how things work. The courts are there. If you don't bring a case to them, they cannot go and, you know, import a case to themselves. That's why they work with executive. That's why the police, the government, the states, that's what I say, the state usually would take a case to the courts. So they say this matter is between the state and Mr. So-and-so. In the case of these people who have made hate speech, it's the responsibility of the states to institute, represented by the police, to institute proceedings against them. The state has not done that. Police has not charged them. Police released them. Where do we blame the judiciary? Because a case has not been brought to them.
1: The one that has been brought to them, what have they done? We have one that is ongoing now.
0: Which one particularly?
1: Do you want me to mention them? If you want me to mention them, I will mention. There's one that is already in court. And the man, as we speak, is still moving freely. As a matter of fact, he won't make a speech at this just concluded MBA conference in Port Harcourt, River State. And that's why I said the judiciary is the last hope when it comes to making an arrest for hate speech, when it comes to committing electionary violence when it comes to, you know, all kind of crimes during electionary cycles. The last hope of the citizen or the victim is the judiciary.
0: Yes.
1: That is the court. As we speak, a top politicians make a hate speech, was arrested by the DSS, charged to court. But as we speak, you find out that this case can take 10 years. And at the end of the day, nothing will come out of it. And that's why I said the judiciary is weak, the law enforcement too is weak when it comes to electionary violence in Nigeria.
0: Now, if the judiciary is weak, like you have said, and law enforcement, which is executive arm, is also weak, one wonders, what then is the hope of Nigerians when the major organs and institutions that should be promoting and upholding law and order are weak and neglecting their responsibility? What, where's the hope for Nigeria and Nigerians? What do we do?
1: Now, the hope for Nigerians, 103.5 FM, the advocacy you are doing presently, I'm very sure that if all the top peoples we have in our governments, in the executive, the judiciaries and stuff, they will grab something, they will get to know what and what is lacking. Why is the judiciary weak? What is the penalties for somebody or people or group of people that commit electionary violence? What do we do? Is it just to make an arrest and get bail at the police station? It doesn't go further. The one that goes further will take 10 years before the case is now being said, okay, no proper evidence. They keep on shifting the case until another electionary period will come. That is why I said what we need now is advocacy. And that is what your radio stations and other stations that might feel like will do. Then when the voice are heard, then the judiciaries, the executive will now sit down and say, okay, what do we do? What do we do in terms of electionary violence in Nigeria?
0: Okay, now, not too long ago, I think it happens in every election cycle, the political parties and their candidates, presidential candidates, will come together and go into some sort of pact. A pact of peace, that there will be no violence, you know. They usually sign a non-violence pact, you know. How, what, to what extent does this pact influence the situation? Do you think that kind of pact really works to check violence, or is just a mere ceremony?
1: You just answer the questions. It's just a mere ceremony. And why do I say just a mere ceremony? Number one, you find out is the major contenders, that is the presidential candidates that have been asked to, you know,
0: to sign
1: a peace accord agreement or stop.
0: Yes.
1: Then you find out in some states, the INEC will call the gubernatorial candidates also to come and sign pass.
0: Yes, yes.
1: What about the local? Did they sign this peace accord at the local? Do they sign this peace accord at every communities? Do the police actually do what we call a very thorough education to all the youths in the community, to all the participants, up to the councilorship level? All these are very germane. But what we'll find out is that once the party A, B, C, D have come to sign, what they just said is that they just go there and sign and they get out.
0: Does it
1: actually come down to up to the local government, to the councilorship?
0: Are you saying they're not really committed to whatever it is they're signing?
1: They're not committed. If they're committed to whatever they sign at the top and they pass information down to the root, to the grassroots, then we don't have election violence. If, for instance, in any local government that election violence occur, what is the punishment? No punishment. It's still a cycle. There's no punishment for any violence in any community or at the local level, even state levels.
0: But usually arrests are made. The police will come and make arrests.
1: Now, since the last gubernatorial election in Osun State, all those that have been arrested, what have you heard anything again?
0: Well, you know, court cases usually will take time.
1: And that's why I said to take 4 years, 5 years. Another election period will come.
0: Let's hope that doesn't happen. Okay. Just in case you're joining us, it's Issues in the News on Radio 103.5 FM. And today we have quite an interesting conversation. Just in case, it's audience participatory, so you can call to join your voice to the conversation. And the number hasn't changed. It's still 0704-700-3341. 0704-700-3341. I have Mr. Jide Akinlade, security expert, as their analyst in the house. Now, I'll ask you another question, Mr. Jide, while I wait for others to call to join in asking questions or contributing. What about the matter of intelligence gathering? How important do you think intelligence gathering and community policing is in preventing election-related violence? We hear of intelligence gathering when it concerns criminals and armed robbers. What about intelligence gathering in electioneering violence?
1: Okay. You see, when you talk about gathering of intelligence, intelligence gathering, and surveillance.
0: Yes.
1: Let me also add surveillance.
0: Yes, surveillance.
1: Yes. You see, it has a lot to play when it comes to electionary violence.
0: Mm-hmm.
1: And why do I say so? You see, the police, I keep on saying the police are not spirits. And the police will not just wake up and say, okay, in this street, in this community, in this locals, we'll just saw in the dream, or we'll want to assume
0: that
1: this thing. It is the locals, the community, that will
0: take information
1: to the police.
0: Mm-hmm.
1: And before the information can go to the police, there must be trust.
0: Yes.
1: You see, intelligence gathering, it's very germane when it comes to prevention of all kind of crimes. Just name it.
0: Okay.
1: Intelligence gathering and surveillance is very key in reducing crime during elections or violence. Why? Because the community will see influx of people coming in from other states or coming in from another region. And also, the hotels are not built in the bush. They are built in our community. So most of these people that are coming from outside, they will also do what?
0: They
1: will stay in the hotels.
0: Yes.
1: The people will see them. So all these ones, they give the law enforcement information to work on.
0: Mm-hmm.
1: That we are just seeing strange people coming in. An election is about a month or 2 weeks or 3 days or a day.
0: Mm.
1: That's number one. They will also talk about meetings. You don't understand? You see all kind of gathering at night, because most of these political parties hold their meetings at night.
0: Mm-hmm.
1: So the moment the community find out that these people are trooping in, then they should give the police intelligence information that, okay, we're having all kind of people and we don't know the kind of meeting they are holding and stuff like that. So the police will now, or the law enforcement, like the DSS, the police will now come in to find out what is their purpose. Recently, let me give an example.
0: Okay.
1: Somewhere around Ipaja, we have a security force from the east with their vehicle. They were stationed in a particular place for close to 2 weeks. They said they came all the way from the east to come and protect locals, and the community just kept quiet until somebody said,
0: at Ipaja.
1: I saw the vehicle with my two Kurukuru eyes. Until somebody now said, what are these people doing here for the past 2 weeks? If they have even come with a VIP, who would know? But they just stationed them there until somebody has to go and inform the police. And the police now came in and said, okay, what's your purpose of leaving your state?
0: Mm-hmm.
1: I'm talking from the east to Lagos, Ipaja, to come and secure an environment.
0: What permission do you have?
1: So that is why we said intelligence led, it's very useful for the Nigerian police, for the law enforcement, to safeguard or to prevent any future violence or crimes that could happen.
0: Now, let's speak to the issue of the neutrality of security agencies, because we know that during the election, the government in power, belongs to a particular political party. There have been allegations that the security agencies will usually be used against the opposition parties. What do you think? Do you think that Nigeria has outgrown this kind of accusation? It doesn't happen. Or do you think there's something valid in such doubts being expressed by the opposition? Can you vouch for the neutrality of our security agencies?
1: You see, when you talk about the neutrality of the security agencies, it's 50-50. Hmm. And why do I say it's 50-50? It's because we find out the police are not highly funded. When I say the police, let me just say the police are underfunded. And you find out most of their needs in terms of logistics or whatever they need to keep going, mm-hmm. you know, they will get it from the sitting political government. For instance, the chairman of a local government.
0: Yes.
1: They'll get assistance, either donations of e-logs or patrol vans,
0: mm-hmm.
1: Donations of generators, or every month money for fuel and stuff like
0: mm-hmm.
1: that.
0: Mm-hmm.
1: Now, you and I know, if there's an election and such police stations or security agencies are approached, without even putting, you know that they will have the interest of
0: whoever
1: that is there.
0: Mm-hmm.
1: So that's why in most cases, I think what the IG is doing of recent or during the election is this changing of police commissioners from
0: mm-hmm.
1: one state to another
0: mm-hmm.
1: when it comes to election. But he ought to have been doing it like 2 weeks or 3 weeks to the elections,
0: mm-hmm.
1: not 2 days. Because the man that is coming in 2 days does not have the geographical knowledge of
0: yes.
1: the state.
0: Yes.
1: So
0: yes.
1: what you do it 2 weeks, 3 weeks,
0: mm.
1: or a month to the elections,
0: mm.
1: so that the new CP will be able to have meetings, will be able to go around and
0: yeah.
1: get to survey the area to know where we have hotspots, where we have flashpoints, and be able to tackle it. But somebody you brought 2 days, you barely see that, is talking about deploying of police officers or whatever. So these issues of neutrality
0: mm.
1: about the police in electionary is 50-50.
0: Okay.
1: It's 50-50. It doesn't work like that in an advanced country.
0: Mm-hmm.
1: So what the law enforcement agencies, the hierarchy needs to do is that before elections, a month or 2 months to elections, there should be, you know, redeployment. So that the man that is coming is a new face. Then also, there's a lot of things to also put it. We talked about for getting the logistics from politicians.
0: Yes.
1: If it's not the state governor or the sitting governor, you see somebody who is okay. Is a philanthropist that
0: mm.
1: will come and donate
0: ten vehicles
1: to police and stuff.
0: Mm.
1: You find that underground, if you make a call to the DPO,
0: mm-hmm.
1: that this is my political party. What happens? Where is the neutrality? So that is the problem we have as far as electionary is concerned in Nigeria.
0: So you agree that the neutrality of the police force in Nigeria and our elections cannot really be guaranteed?
1: No, it cannot be guaranteed. It cannot be guaranteed. I challenge any police officer to come to 103.5 with the one to come and challenge this. It cannot be guaranteed.
0: I wish one of them would pick up that challenge
1: yes.
0: to come and say something otherwise. Okay, now, what's the role of institutions like the religious institution, traditional rulers? What's their role in helping to curb electioneering violence during the period of the election? Well, they don't have any role at all?
1: Oh, that's very germane. They have a wider role to play. Because when you talk about the community leaders, they are the one that is closer to the youth.
0: Yeah.
1: They are the one that is closer to either the youth that is idle
0: mm-hmm.
1: or the one that is not idle.
0: Mm-hmm.
1: Number two, they are the one that knows all the areas. They knows when they are bringing weapons into the community and stuff. They are the religious leaders too. They see what is going on in their environment.
0: Mm-hmm.
1: The traditional rulers, too, they have a say in the environment, particularly most of these groups comes up when it comes to land, all these land grabbers.
0: Yes.
1: You know, it was, when there is no land to grab, they go into political thuggeries.
0: Mm.
1: And that is why you find out that they have a role to play when it comes to electioneering violence in any community you can think of in Nigeria.
0: Mm-hmm.
1: So their role is, one, to preach peace. Two, to, you know, score them,
0: okay,
1: not to go into violence.
0: Mm-hmm.
1: Three, to also let them know that you commit violence, it will have a stain on the traditional leaders of that local government or the, of that locals.
0: Mm-hmm.
1: Number two, it will also have a stain on the community.
0: Yeah.
1: So that is why it is good for the
0: But don't you think using the same arguments we advanced while speaking about the neutrality of the police force, don't you think that there's a possibility that the religious leaders and traditional rulers may have also been compromised because they also get gifts from these politicians? What do you think?
1: Yes. You know, the question you ask is not the neutrality traditional leaders, but the roles that they can play. So, you know, they can also play both positive and negative roles.
0: Mm.
1: But we are discussing about the positive roles they need to play.
0: Mm-hmm.
1: They will need to, they can, because they are very close to the community, they are close to the market women, close to the youth, close to all the landlord children, and even visitors or tenants that are staying in that community.
0: Okay. Now, a very important question I'd like to ask you is that this one concerns the masses themselves, or, you know, those who are used as thugs to advance violence. Interestingly, if you go to developed countries like America, UK, Europe, it's difficult to find people you can use, because such people may not be, you may find a few, but not in the kind of number, you know, that can really cause something meaningful. Because people have gone to school, people are enlightened, people are probably working, you know, they have developed the point that they're not likely to be conned into carrying bottles or wielding stone for anybody.
1: Yeah.
0: You know, so, but let's speak to the issue of the fact that in Nigeria, it's so easy to find people that can be used. How do we change that situation so that Nigeria gets to the point where it's even difficult to find people who can be used? You can't use me because of my level of enlightenment and education. You can't use my children because of the same reason. I'm sure the same applies to you, your children. You know, but we still have many that are ready-made materials waiting, willing, even asking, where can we be used? What can be done to change the situation?
1: This is a very intelligent question you just asked, and your scenarios. Now, the whole issues fall down on parenting. Parenting.
0: Mm.
1: Even the Bibles, both the Quran and the Bible confirms it.
0: Mm.
1: Teach their children the way of the Lord. When it grows up, it will not depart from it. That's number one. We'll talk about parenting.
0: Yeah.
1: Then number two, we'll talk about the society. The society we'll find ourselves in. Number three, we'll talk about, you know, groups, pressure groups. Show me your friend, and I will tell you who you are.
0: Mm.
1: Let me use Oshodi as a case scenario. If you go to Oshodi, for the past 20-something years or 35 years, when I was in the military, it has not changed. When I was in the operation suite, I was part of the team leader from Oshodi to Togate, when we patrol.
0: Yeah.
1: You find out that if there's any case of theft in Oshodi, I will... They called our attention that there's a theft at Oshodi, I will move down to Oshodi. Then it was not the set of people there now. I think that it was a late one Igbo, I've forgotten his name. All we need to do is just to call him out. So something got missing. You ask two questions, where and time, and it will make that stolen item available. What am I trying to say here is that, you know, we talk about parenting.
0: Mm-hmm.
1: Some of these children that left the parents' house 1 week, 2 weeks, 3 weeks, and the parents careless. That's number one. The society that accommodates all this kind of menace, all this kind of, you know, toggles and stuff.
0: Miscreants.
1: That's another thing. What is the government doing for all those miscreants that are sleeping under the bridges? All those ones that sleep at every bus stops,
0: yes,
1: at the bridge that they did with so much money.
0: Yes.
1: Go to all these bridges from Oshodi to Yanopaja. You see them to sleep.
0: Yeah.
1: That's why they pass their cruise. They will also talk about what does the law say. And that is why it is very difficult. It is very, very difficult to combat this electionary violence in Nigeria, because the politicians make use of them because they are very cheap. They see it as a very cheap, whatever. What
0: cheap
1: do I mean?
0: Labor.
1: Cheap labels. People, they will just give her 1,000 naira to 2,000 naira.
0: They'll be ready to die.
1: They'll be ready to die. People that they will just buy all this whatever for them and enjoy yourself, enjoy yourself. And before I say that, they start giving them arms. As we speak, what are the law enforcement done in arms preparations in Lagos or in other states? Let me not use Lagos so that the Lagos will not come for me. Let's talk about all the states that we are going to have elections in Nigeria.
0: Mm-hmm.
1: A lot of them have stockpiles weapons so that when it happens, you just see. A lot of them have also started withdrawing money, because they know whether there's going to be change of naira this time around again, or there's going to be scarcity of money from the ATM or from the bank. So they start piling monies, start piling weapons. So it's difficult. I tell you, it's difficult for us to have a very free and fair elections come 2027 without violence.
0: But when government is assuring us that elections will be free and fair, will be violent free, are you saying you haven't seen enough, whether from governments or, you know, enough arrangements made to guarantee a violent free election? Is that what you're saying?
1: You see, talk is cheap. The government can say whatever they want to say just for the masses to, you know, to believe that, well, the government is actually talking something or saying something about electionary violence in Nigeria. And it's because the media are asking questions. It's not as if they're actually coming out to tell the citizens or the populace that there's this year there's not going to be any serious election violence, but there's not going to be election violence, not serious. But it's because the media are asking them questions. And what would they say? They will tell, yes, there's not going to be violence. But in all the states, in all the locals, in all the communities, what has been put in place to prevent election violence? Nothing. Some of the police or the law enforcement that will come to any elections or come to any rallies, they will come just putting their hands in their pockets. And they'll be walking side by side. There is no any serious logistics to, you know, to prevent crowd or to prevent whatever. The only thing that you have, of course, some of them will come out with tear gas, you know? So what they have is tear gas. So, like I said, it's not a very good thing that in Nigeria, up to today, as we speak, we have not gotten to where the supporters or the crowd or the community where they want to do the campaign or do their rallies will be free and, you know, of any kind of violence. And the people will say, okay, yes, we don't have any issues today. And most importantly, most of these rallies, most of this whatever. It's a revenge. That's why you see most of this violence come prompt up, because they want to take a revenge. All these cultists, all these issues of NURTWs and stuff, these are the ones that actually, you know, aggravate this election violence. Mm. In all the community that you find violence, the cultists want to take revenge, the NURTW, they want to fight over controls and power.
0: Okay, let's suppose you're the person in government. What steps will you take to guarantee that our elections are not riddled with violence?
1: It's another technical question. Hmm. If I'm in government, the first thing I will do is to ensure that there is training upon training and retraining and retraining of the law enforcement on ground.
0: Okay.
1: And secondly, give them logistics to work for.
0: Hmm.
1: Logistics.
0: Yeah.
1: To put on during elections what they can use

0: it's something I've involved in the past.
1: Okay, so you're speaking from experience.
0: From experience. Zabukata riot in Kaduna was involved. Don't let us start that here. So what I'm saying is that if all these things are not put in place, we'll still be having the same kind of circle of, you know, where you find out that the law enforcement taking off when there's violence, to run for their life, where you find out that the area boys will be chasing the uniformed men or armed forces with their motor, and they will take off. Because they have to run for their life. So if all these things are put, then also talk about advocacy, just like I said, advocacy.
1: Yes.
0: To the youth, crime is not good. Let them know. For the ones, I expect that by now, the law enforcement agencies in all the states will have been able to start monitoring all the top grade, the head of thugs and the leaders of thugs. Mm-hmm. We should have started inviting them. If anything happens in your locals, in your dormitory, we'll pick you.
1: Now, is there a way of engaging these foot soldiers of violence, the thugs? Is there a way of engaging them during this election to make sure that they are occupied and are not free to be used to cause violence?
0: Of course! The government can do that. Like I said, just pick the team leader. Invite the team leader. If anything happens in your locals, you're in trouble. If anything happens in your local, I don't want to know, you'll be the one, because they know themselves. Mm. They know the max among themselves. They know the one that will not miss targets. Mm. That is. Look at what happened during the last elections. That even right inside the police college. So what am I trying to say is that if you invite all these head of all these toggles and stuff, and have a discussion with them, and let them know, this is the stand of the government. If there's any, then also the politicians in that local, let them know. If there's any violence in your locality or whatever, that election will be cancelled. And you will be suspended for the next 10 years.
1: Okay.
0: So they will be able to come. See, Joe, I beg you, don't let anything happen. No. Don't let anything happen. No. The government are serious now.
1: Now, do you think that the sanctions that the government brings against those who are involved in violence, whether political parties or their actors, do you think the sanctions are not strong enough?
0: At all. They are very weak. I mean, just the one that will stay most in any detention is 5 days. That is, I can bet you 5 days. Even the police too, they won't let the police know that within bail is within 24 hours, the person should be bailed. If they arrest any of them, 5 days maximum, it will come out. And it will still be compensated for staying in that police station for 5 days. So what are we talking about?
1: All right. We have looked into the matter of election violence now that the presidential election campaigns are on, and I've been speaking with Mr. Jide Akinlabi, security expert, and from everything he has said, he sounds quite pessimistic about the arrangements that have been made to ensure that election violence doesn't recur, even as we prepare to go to the polls for whether it's presidential, governorship, or national assembly. And that's enough for us to be worried. He doesn't sound quite optimistic. Hopefully, I believe government is listening to us.
0: I believe
1: much lies on them, because you just carpeted them on all fronts. They've not shown enough commitments. They are the ones that arm and aid security agencies. According to you, they're not doing it enough. So
0: yes,
1: the bulk is before the government. We're hoping that serious steps will be taken, not just steps that play to the gallery, but the serious ones will be taken to ensure that security is maintained. When we speak security, we're actually speaking of human life and well-being. All right. With that, that's where we'll have to call it a wrap on today's edition of Issues in the News. We urge you to join us next week for a fresh outing

0: Your guest has been Mr. Jide Akinlabi, who really spat fire all through the conversation. So thank you very much for coming to our studio. I appreciate you.
1: A pleasure, sir, always.
0: All right. Now, for suggestions and feedback, please contact Dolakbo on 0806-244-3731. 0806-244-3731. And on behalf of Dolakbo, who is the producer, Dolakbo Shinoga, sorry, who is the producer, supervising producer Yinka Bodering, and executive producer Abiola Peters, I am Pure Good Ezechi, urging you to have a blissful week, or to go beyond having a blissful week, to make sure that you don't make yourself available to be used to foster election violence, because if they don't find whom to use, except they go use their children, they're not likely to do that. Thank you very much.

0: is Doreen from Uganda.
1: Hi, my name is Mimi. I'm from Norway.
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1: Okay, people, ladies and gentlemen, boys and girls, you're listening right about now to the all news, all talk and all sports station. 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I'm on Radio 103.5 FM, Radio 1. My name is Kofi and I confirm it. Confirm me. Oh, yeah, it was okay.
2: What do you make of jungle justice?
3: Jungle justice, also called mob justice, is a form of instant public judgment on any individual caught in a criminal act.
4: Jungle justice, I would say, is lynching, killing, burning somebody like that.
5: Jungle justice is immoral, irrespective of how we want to vent our anger.
3: It is pretty much a scenario where citizens take the laws into their hands.
6: They have to wait for the law to take its course.
7: Jungle justice shouldn't be allowed, honestly.
2: So you see, nobody ever wants this to happen. Do not support jungle justice.
7: I don't for any reason support jungle justice in any way, no matter the excuse.
4: 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I think it should be discouraged in our country, Nigeria.
7: Jungle justice is a no-no for me.
3: It's not a system that is to be encouraged, and I just hope that our government will be able to look more into the yearning of the people regarding systematic approach.
2: Never judge a book by its cover. Avoid jungle justice. Stop jungle justice by being your brother's keeper. Say no to jungle justice. 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
8: I bet shit now. Why this fly on my side? What's your issue, girl?
9: I bet now with this. Shebi, I don't want you for this person I this thing. See me, you know, they carry that your jabot. No sense, they come and say, come, they speak that your boy should be spreading. Because she walked up before people where they speak to. Now, for big guests like me, we know what's in there. We come on.
8: Hey!
10: Just because I hang out here doesn't mean we're in the same class. See your chewing gum smacking lips.
9: See me where they are class.
11: Hey, pumpkin.
12: Hi, guy.
9: Hi, boy.
12: Hi,
9: Anna.
12: Hello.
11: I love the way you sound.
12: Thank you.
9: Look my side now. I don't like a sasa.
12: Thank you so much. Ah, that should have excellent taste.
11: Money is not a problem at all. Just name your price. Tony the Tornado.
13: Muffy the Chankopi. Muffy, what's up?
11: I'm good, brother.
13: Long time.
11: Yes, sir.
13: What do you come do for Lagos?
11: Oh, boy, I just say, man, I can't see you now. You know, as this weather be, I got to settle. Well,
13: my guy sent me message from you come Lagos.
11: Just come chill small now before you carry out your assignment now. You say? Maybe we go chill with these babes now. I don't see what you have to do for
13: no,
11: you.
13: No, sir, no game on you.
11: No worry. The bill is on me, bro. Don't worry.
13: But I don't like that one when you slim. That big one will get you.
11: Boy, make your choice.
13: Chanko, pee.
11: That's me, brother.
13: Chanko.
11: That's me.
13: But you remember that my name?
11: Tony the Tornado.
13: The Tornado. Hey, Dad.
14: Hello, sir. Yes, I don't go where you send me. I dey for there now. Sir, now next tomorrow, then go release me, sir. Yes, sir. Now there I dey so. Yes, sir. Yes, sir.
11: Now your cabinet.
14: Now my girl.
11: Guy, when I leave that one first, so you have some stuff. You don't say next. Pick this thing now, guy. Time good day.
14: That game will get chest and this and that one.
11: Any spec you want, so.
14: Nobody check me in the night, too.
12: So I'm waiting, baby.
11: All right.
12: It was still time. Let's go. She better tell you. Class, get class.
9: Oh, but I lost. Gosh, she did talk.
11: Okay, so here we are, baby. Make yourself at home.
12: Sure, baby. Remember our deal, though. 2 hours. That's ticking right now.
8: What's the meaning of this? What?
15: Lisa. Lisa. I'm the breadwinner of my family. Look, I have 2-year-old child. Please. Lisa. Lisa.
9: Didi. Why did you call her best way I was about that? And I'm not saying never marry so.
15: Please, Mimi.
9: Mimi, what is that? I beg, stop to cry, tell me something. What should you do,
15: Mimi?
9: Oh, you mean that you are the boss of Christy Prefer? And I went 3 days ago to the Dragon Janina. I never seen her.
8: She was raped. Look, I wanted to pass you. I didn't even want to talk to you. Can't you ever be serious for once?
9: You don't come now. Tell me what's happened.
8: I see.
16: She was found.
15: They took her organs. Oh, hey.
16: Her breast, everything.
15: Hey! Pretty. Ikuruke! Hey.
16: What was the meaning of that one? I said that's why I don't like talking with you. Eh? What bad luck even carried me to your room? Eh?
9: See, Mr. Wala. So I'm not going to ask question again.
16: Just keep quiet. I've been thinking since from Iroko Canal to this place. I went to see her body. You know what? Shebi, you woke up this morning.
9: Mm-hmm.
16: Are you not alive?
9: Adina, not see me.
16: Me too. I'm alive. Last 3 months, now someone Johnny Concon talk say no one use protection. Eh? So just because I needed to send my mother the money, I can't Graham, my sister. I kill one kind of sickness where I don't know the name till today.
9: All these people wasting the learn work for this business.
16: Which kind of learn work?
9: Nah, can they talk? Can they hear you?
16: You never get sickness.
9: They talk, they...
16: Since we did this for you, never get
9: we never quarrel now when they talk.
16: The only good thing with Dr. Tammy be say, not be HIV. Which one was serious for your side, self?
9: Okay.
16: Which thing I can't tell you be say, I won't go think my life.
9: I for like follow you, that is it. I love Gofito. Because, madam, I remember the whole two weeks now, I never pay, I did dodge it. I beg no verse. Sis, I love Gofito follow you.
16: Because
9: you got to be in town now.
16: What if you meet somebody that Mimi met? Eh?
9: I bury Johnny be bad on you. The ones that they carry. Are they shine my eye where they carry them? I want to carry the one that's
16: more. So they write good or bad for face. I won't come tell me now.
9: Are they sample them where I carry?
16: You maybe you get luck. But make you not say luck they expire. I think you see.
9: Not true talk. That would you talk like that too. But man, I don't like me. This work. I'm not sure start feeling. Of course, I go buy clothes. Those my children where their papa don't live. I'm going to take care of them. Nobody go help me do my work. Now only me.
16: How they ask you now? Now something happened. If now you it happened, what's gonna happen to those children?
9: What we talk to for wet room. Now your Mimi friend. She's a guy bad man too. Maybe like the bad man I made the guy killer.
16: You know what upsets me about you? You just know how to spoil everything. Anyway, like I said, I won't go think my life. Okay? We all have choices though. Me, I don't make my choice. I don't know whether I go feel come back here tomorrow. If you see me here tomorrow, fine. But as you see me now, this small bag where I carry, now this small property where I carry come, now I carry the go. I won't go think my life. Okay? You know what happened yesterday. No me say no go happen today. You know me say no go happen tomorrow. Eh? I just see Mimi death as sign. No? From where I come, now something you take talk saying as sign. I beg you feel tender here. I don't work.
9: As my life. I beg, I feel collect some of your customers.
16: Yeah, Chris, come out here. Come out here.
17: Violence is like a wildfire. Whatever it consumes is gone forever.
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17: 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Pains. Losses and death.
19: 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Let us work together to promote peace and love.
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Good afternoon, my people. How on a day? I truly salute give you anywhere you did, they listen to us.

had written at this correct time, Tuesday afternoon, the number first day for inside the month of September. Welcome to Ember Month. Don't be smart, you know. No, say yesterday when I've been there, they tell and I say, like play. Without they carry the work, they enter Ember Month. And to the glory of God, we don't day here today. Thanks to Almighty God, because now only and fee runner for us.

I see God don't run and fall. So sake of celebrating me and you where they there, we sleep, we wake up. Thanks to God. Happy new month. I greet honor. My name na Oluchi Friday. Now me they report for duty this correct time. Tuesday afternoon. If you check your time, 20 minutes on Dodge the RFM, 2 o'clock. I know some of them are going to wonder, say, where our newsreel? Where our newsreel? But we are sorry, we know if we bring on a newsreel today based on one or two technical issues. We apologize. But any which way, we go make sure, say, as she day here with us, we go they give on our bed, make on our second, the whole body. Till when we go carry on now, reach 3 o'clock. Because why? From that 3, we go come give on our the Shekele Tori. Call carry on and enter the program how una see and where we say una go fit get the opportunity to call us, after which we will go bring on a network news. That's how we go run them. From there we go they go with network news, network program till 6 o'clock, where we go hand over to English Bells, where we go start with the major news at 6. That's how we go take run on this afternoon. Are they welcome on? I know they here alone. I get charity. I am in the building. Nami and her go make sure say this shift go go siriri werere. Happy new month, and also pray for us. Say this month, that thing where you don't they pray for, God go answer you speedily. As we don't step into this month, good things going to come your way. Good afternoon.

0: Hello. Hello. Can you move away from? I beg now, if na call us, make na come off on a radio, place, or make na off the radio. You know they possible say you they talk. You want to hear yourself on radio now? I beg. Hello.
1: Hello. Hello. Good afternoon.
0: Good afternoon. Please, your name and where you they call us from?
1: My name is Bolu, calling from Isheri.
0: Your name is what?
1: Bolu, calling from Isheri.
0: Bolu from Isheri. Isheri Oshun, Abi Isheri Igondu.
1: Yeah.
0: Isheri Igondu.
1: Yes.
0: Okay, go ahead.
1: So on this matter, that man, what she did is very wrong, and she's collecting 350, Abby.
0: Yes, for the house upkeep.
1: Is she the one paying the school fees? When she's asking the woman that what did they use money to do? But she's not the one paying for school fees, so she doesn't have the right to ask the man.
0: Okay.
1: The man is giving money to go. And if she wants to go, the man should allow her to go. Because she should go if she wants to go. Because number one, she's not the one paying the big school fee. And the money she's collecting is just to take care of the family.
0: Mm-hmm.
1: So that is what I have to say.
0: All right, thank you. All right, thank you. If she wants to go, she should go. In as much as say nobody should pay school fees. The money she they collect now for the home upkeep and all that. How now say I'm who they my line?
2: Hi.
0: Good afternoon.
2: Good afternoon.
0: Yes, so your name
2: are
0: I did fine. No, what be your name?
2: I'm Elizabeth from my great past in Costa Rica.
0: Yeah, Elizabeth from Magor Palace. Okay.
2: Yes. The lady is very wrong. She's very, very wrong. She should have not done that. So, if she wants to go, you must allow her to go.
0: Okay. All right.
2: So just call her. Just call her.
0: All right. Thank you. Thank you, our first-time caller, for calling. Keep listening to Radio 1. One day, you'll smile home. All right, 0704-700-3341. 0704-700-3341. Okay, so now, how una see and be the program? Call us, make we hear from you. Until they collect 360,000 for inside 800,000 naira salary, and that money, nobody says they pay school fees, so make we understand very well. That money is just meant for house upkeeps. Hello, good afternoon. Hello. All right, if you call us back. Hello, good afternoon.
3: Hello.
0: Good afternoon.
3: What the man did is wrong. Girl.
0: What is your name?
3: My name is Elizabeth.
0: Elizabeth, where are you calling from?
3: Bestack.
0: So why is the man wrong, if I may ask?
3: The man is wrong because when sometimes men are just like that, sometimes they will be like, they're not using the money for anything. Meanwhile, there are some secret things they might be using.
0: Okay, sorry. Have you calculated 440,000 times 36 months?
3: No.
0: You should do that calculation and also minus that he pays school fees before you judge. I'm not saying you cannot air your opinion, Sha, but continue.
3: Okay. But if the man can allow her to go, because she doesn't want any of the money you get.
0: Okay.
3: The man can allow her to go. The man just can allow her to go. She doesn't want any of the money.
0: All right. Okay, so if we do 440,000 naira times 36 months, that's 3 years. It's giving you 15,840,000 naira. And I don't hear. That is for 3 good years. So if we now add, like, let's say, because she said over 3 years, if it be 3 years and 2 months, 3 years and 4 months, if you add the 4 months, or let's say, let's add the 4 months now. Would they do mathematics? Let's do it to 14. That is 17,600,000 naira.

0: that is what should be there. If you say that 3 years and 4 months, now the uncle don't do the work. So that is 440 times 40 months. Now, if you check, like one lady called, say, Shebi, the man, they pay school fees. Well, you waited there. You go tell us that now good thing. No, make she carry her kaya, make she still stay. Hello? Hello? Today, no be smarting. All the behu beta. 0704 700 3341 0704 700 3341. This is how una siam that program where we dey bring on a ogbon get to read where you go shook mouth inside tell us how you take see the matter. Hello, who dey my line? Hello. All right, you can call us back on 0704 700 3341. Hello. Today no be smart thing, no. Be like all these network providers, their network don't they shake. I bet I go send out their head. All right, call us back on top 0704 700 3341 0704 700 3341. How na say and I be the program? And for those who just tune in, the story na say auntie husband. Hello. Hello. Okay. So the auntie husband, eh? They earn 800,000. Hello.
1: Hello.
0: Good afternoon.
1: Good afternoon, ma'am.
0: Yes, sir. Your name and where they call us from?
1: I'm calling from Brother Wolf.
0: Your name, sir?
1: My name is Brother Temple.
0: Brother Temple from Otto Wolf. Good afternoon.
1: Yes. I want to know the topic of that session.
0: Okay, please kindly call back. Let me quickly say the story so that you hear me. Thank you. Okay, so you say you want to know the real gist. The man, they earn a certain amount, 800,000. If they come out 360, they give auntie for upkeep, children, food stuff, like things where children go carry, they go school, small, small bills where they go pay for house. So, you hold this one, stock up the house, do this one. So, at the end of the day, the man they save 440. Now, what is she expects? May the man they save, right? Because now the man, now waiting remain from the salary. But forgetting, the man too, like she said, the man they also give money to the family, either her own siblings or her mom or even his own. Will not be every time. Then the man go see pay school fees, so make na dey hear. But after some time, auntie say won't know how much the man accounts. The man no answer him, he just ignore him. So I guess she find her way to unlock phone and check. Cause say na 14 million there. Then she come the verse. Say, why 14 million? Where did they take money? Where you they collect? Where they keep do? And you don't do this job for over 3 years. The man tell her, say, why you go explain to her where they take money to? Now they work the money. Now, auntie, they threaten, say, in one carry, can you come up for the marriage? Since the man no one open up, tell her, what thing take money to? Why is he having 14 million in his accounts? So, we can't ask question. Share that issue alone. He reach make woman talk, say, he won't leave marriage. Now, what thing will he ask? For guy, we call us from Otto Wolf. If he call us back on top 0704-700-3341. So, the cocoa of the matter be say, if they believe, say, the man supposed to save more than that. Say that 40 million is too small for somebody where they keep 440 every month for over 3 years. And when I know, say, expenses go there, you understand? So, make we hear from you. Whether the matter reach, make auntie carry her kaya go. Hello.
2: Hello.
0: Good afternoon.
2: Good afternoon.
0: Yes, your name?
2: My name is Rod.
0: Your name is what?
2: Godwin,
0: where they call us from?
2: From Bariga.
0: Okay, go ahead, Godwin.
2: Okay. The matter, the river is a property go like that.
0: Okay.
2: The man says, suppose, explain what thing they use the money to. After I tell my wife the answer.
0: Okay. Make him explain, so, Abby.
2: Yes.
0: Okay.
2: My wife.
0: No wahala. All right.
2: Okay.
0: Thank you. All right, the man supposed to be accountable. Make him explain to the wife. Okay, see what time they take the money they do. Hello.
3: Hello, sister. How are you?
0: Fine. Good afternoon, ma'am.
3: Sure, for me, Kurodu.
0: Okay, ma'am.
3: I'm not there.
0: We did fine. Happy New Month, ma'am.
3: I wish you the same. God bless you.
0: Bless you, too.
3: Part of my sister, Lady Shine,
0: then. Lady Shine, dear, leave. She did try rest more.
3: Yeah. That case never reached to stay in threatening to go leave your money.
0: Abby?
3: That amount in the account, at least, is for the family. But that man now has other
0: personal needs. Okay.
3: He's making. At least, with your man, the family is there. The in-laws are there. Sometimes they put them on the road. Put one and a six, two or three.
0: And he's even paying school fees, so.
3: And maybe, I don't know, is he the one paying for school fees?
0: Yes, yeah, so.
3: Why should that lady be right there? It's not good. It has not gotten to that way at all. He say he wants to pass a load. It's not good.
0: All right.
3: He say money is to be understanding. Well, that's a way she's supposed to have asked that question.
0: Okay.
3: The brother will say, you know, so see what I normally do. You see, our house, we have a renovation at home, from the same account. It's good to be transparent, but it's not good to always disclose. It's great, money talk. It's not good. It's not good. It has not gotten to that way at all. So let's let that lady say her mind what is disturbing her and not what that man, the amount in the account. It's not good at all.
0: All right.
3: Thank you
0: so much, ma'am. If you get another thing for mind, Kukuma talk, not be only that money go be reason will make you want leave the marriage. It's good to be transparent. And the girl, the way go take ask the question, the man go fit her, it's okay, see, oh, I pay school fees. But normally, make we talk truth or wear truth today. The man, they pay school fees. The man get personal needs, so. Not be everything in go can't tell you now. If he they work out for us, see shirts when he like, he won't buy them. Especially they collect that amount. He go one day up and doing it now. If he the one, they look good. You understand? Hello?
4: Hello, Ebony.
0: Ma'am.
4: Oh, there you go.
0: Okay, ma'am.
4: We were looking at the calculation. Where we calculated it, everything was like 17 million.
0: The man even try.
4: And the man has spent less than 3 million for 3 years. Which means that a year he spends 1 million. I don't think the man is a bad spender.
0: Abby?
4: To me, I don't think so. He is okay. The man is okay. It's very, very okay. We spend a million in a year, and another year spend a million. I don't know how he spend a million. It's okay now, because all the money he himself is giving to the wife and to the children and even to the extended family. Yeah, I don't see him as a bad spender. That's my take. Thank you.
0: Thank you, ma'am. All right, that makes the line free. 0704-700-3341. Now, like Madam Tino, I did talk. Hello, good afternoon.
5: Hello?
0: Yes, sir. Mr. Temple. Bro, Temple.
5: Mr. Temple.
0: Okay.
5: That issue is a...
0: Sir?
5: Any money that a man have, family money, So you cannot become any argument as it. There's nothing like argument. Just bring the money, let family eat. And conquer life. That is my own opinion. Thank you.
0: Okay. Thank you so much. The family money to be spent. All right. 0704-700-3341. Hello.
6: Hello.
0: Can you? Good afternoon. Your name and where do you call from?
6: Yeah, my name is Emmanuel. I'm calling from Shagamu.
0: Emmanuel from Shagamu, I greet you. How that area?
6: Thank
0: God. Same to you.
6: So actually, let me tell you the truth. You see, a woman, they don't like a straightforward man. So with this economy and this with the economy of Nigeria right now, if the woman lack anything, for somebody to be spending money, pays coffees, do all such things, at the end of the day, you say the money you make in a small woman account, how can it be low? Or this, how much you still have in her own account? So I think that is not the reason why it's going out. So if you want to go, if you want to leave the marriage, you should come out and say the her
0: mind. Okay. Thank you. Hello. All right. Say some of the women. But I bet I know they generalize all of us together. Don't generalize us. Some women like transparent men. Except for those, like he said, maybe he get another reason we make a one leave the marriage. But he won't just hold for hand, say, my husband know they let me know how they spend money. Now where I won't leave. Exactly. So he get other things. Hello.
7: Hi, sister.
0: Sir?
7: Emeka, they call.
0: Emeka?
7: My sister.
0: Emeka, where did they come from?
7: They come from Bedside.
0: Epe, okay.
7: My sister, let me tell you the fact.
0: Okay.
7: One lady is living that marriage, say that man this inch. Now, where do you think they live that marriage? Let me tell you, I have three child here. If I manage, I cannot go there and spend $200. Okay, $200 is one thing, how much? That's it, I don't buy money, I don't buy new slippers, I don't buy new apartment. How can you go say, in the year, say, what do you mean that man is saying, that man is saying, that man is saying, that man is saying, they go there still, what to say, people are waiting that they go, they don't think more, that's why the woman lives. Let me say the man is saying, the woman is saying, people are going to say, okay, they're saying,
0: okay, so for your mind, you see, say the man, they're saying, Jabi?
7: I tell you, say, I'm the family man, let me tell you, if I'm one day, I say, I don't buy the cars, I buy that. I'm going to spend like $200,000. How you going to family man, go spend $1 million in a year? The year is too close. Take one way, take 10,000. You reach 1 million. It's 1.13 million.
0: Okay, thank you. Make na no verse. You go good, may we understand this thing very well. Person they collect 800,000. Hello?
8: Hello?
0: Person they collect 800,000 naira salary. You they drop 360,000 with the wife. You get three children. Use and buy things for the house. Bills, electricity bill fee come up. Not be say when I know they go, they come and say, prepare, don't finish. This one, that one. That is for a month. 360,000. Hello?
8: Hello, let me call back Elizabeth. Okay, make that mommy is best now.
0: No verse. Now where I want clear, I'm no verse. Yes. No let the man verse you.
8: Make me verse. My day don't worry. Make
0: No verse, my darling Elizabeth. No verse, auntie. Auntie, all right. Auntie, one verse because of our last caller. So for our last caller, we make una dey here. In case you won't call, listen and understand the story. The man, they collect 800,000 naira. And at the end of the month, he go credit the wife 200k. He go say, take this one, stock up the house. 100k for miscellaneous, maybe bills for light, where go come, utility bills. 60k for the thing where children go, they carry go school. You know, all those kind of things. I know how you want to tell me, say, the woman no go still see own. And obviously, this kind of person, if he not tell you the part where the man, they tell and say, yeah, let me take you for shopping. You know, some people no go tell you that part. Now, this man, they do the job for over 3 years. So obviously, in they save 4440, according to the wife's calculation, every month. For the past 3 years, you can't go check account. You see only 14 million you invest. He's the same person that will pay school fees. And you said, like the woman talk, he says sometimes he send your family money or even his own siblings. You understand? So, but now she invest to say 14 million too small. You understand? Hello?
9: Hello, ma.
0: Yes, ma.
9: Hello?
0: Hello, I can hear you.
9: Ma,
0: Bolo. Bolo, okay, you're calling back.
9: Ma?
0: You're calling back, I didn't hear you.
9: See, that woman, if you bring up the matter, the man should ask her also to go and work for that 3 months. So, ain't that 14 million that is written that is the account? Maybe if she works, she will know how the woman is suffering to see the money.
0: How the man is suffering, Abby?
9: Yes. If the woman brings up the matter, she has to ask her to go and work. So, the woman should pay that 14 million for that 3 good years.
0: Okay.
9: Hey. So, and number two, not, not because of the money, that's why the woman wants to leave the marriage. Maybe she has said someone that is the criminal outside or a friend that has.
0: All right. Thank you. Thank you, Bolu. Make this suggestion where Bolu bring good, though. May she go work for the 3 years, over 3 years. May she work for 3 years plus. May we see whether she go feel save even 1 million. You know, be easy to know. So, hello.
10: Hello.
0: Yes. Good afternoon. Please, how old are you?
10: I am 16 years old.
0: You cannot call in on this program. Thank you. This one, 18 plus, rated 18 plus. You never reach the age for you to fit contributes. No verse. Where will they do program for younger children of your set? You go fit call us. 0704-700-3341. Bolu talks, they made the man. If you man bring up the talk again, made the man tell us, so yeah, you too, enter streets, go work. At least by the time you work for 3 or 4 years, most of you that you go even see 3 million, 14 million saved for your own account. And secondly, like Bolu said, even somebody don't talk and say, no, be that money be the reason why the woman won't leave the marriage. Hello?
11: Hello?
0: Yes, ma.
11: With
0: Bolu, I
11: really like love what she said. Maybe she got up for 3 good years. But if she
0: still
11: thinks that that's enough,
0: Abby?
11: Yes, ma. Let me call back. She, you see that man, that last caller, that was that man that was saying,
0: the
11: that
0: man.
11: Was not knowing anything they talk at all. She doesn't know. They find talk another thing. They try to talk another thing.
0: Maybe he don't really understand the story. Now, why are they trying to narrate the story for him?
11: That guy, man, maybe he will reduce for you. I'm going to be here. Make you know the reason that's for a break.
0: All right.
11: Make you know the reason like that.
0: Okay, thank you.
11: Make you know the reason
0: for a okay, thank you.
11: My son, thank you.
0: Yeah. Okay, so make no verse. You know, say everybody there entitled to your opinion. This man may not really understand the story. Now, why ain't come from the angle of the man? They stingy.
12: Hello.
0: Hello. Good afternoon.
12: Good afternoon, my dear.
0: Yes, sir. Your name, sir?
12: My name is Akin.
0: Huh?
12: My name is Akin. I'm calling you from Ikorodu.
0: Akin from Ikorodu.
12: Achi, capital A-T-I.
0: Okay, Achi.
12: Daki, yes.
0: Daki, okay.
12: Achi, A for apple.
0: C-H-I.
12: I for ice cream.
0: Achi.
12: A-T-I, yes.
0: Achi, okay.
12: Yes. This matter, the woman waiting to be due. What is her own handwork?
0: The housewife.
12: Housewife. Complete housewife. She's lucky to have such a man.
0: Wow.
12: Not the money we can walk about. You get something where they not come back outside.
0: For outside, for them. So you get the dance, they wait for them outside.
12: You are correct.
0: All right.
12: But she don't get anything well lost. But she won't go find. Don't leave them.
0: All right, thank you.
12: Sorry.
0: I think from Mikorodu say she gave it to the Nakonga for her side. Hello.
13: My dear sister, she not true. Where that man talk? Until she married the second husband, she go know what thing she lose. She's a greedy person, very greedy. People, they outside. Children, they outside. They find such a man. Such a calculated man. When she wakes up now, they go enter, come marry, give the man correct love. She don't know what she's missing.
0: I go clear.
13: Make an advice, that person will they discourage her. Let she look well before she cross.
0: All right. Thank you, ma. When you reach streets, you go quarry and say nothing in the streets. Ige be kokwa. But actually, they say people say, when those young ones enter now, they go give the man true love. True love that he cannot find. And by the time you want to come back, there won't be any room for you to come back. So think and well before you take the decision. Hello, who did my line?
14: Hello.
0: Good afternoon.
14: Afternoon, ma'am.
0: Yes, sir. Your name and where they come from?
14: I'm Emmanuel. I call from Shagam. The other time I called you, but I'm dealing with my.
0: Yeah. Okay.
14: Yeah. Is she reason why I say some women they don't like a straightforward man? So these are the reasons. You see, when woman day house, you don't lack of anything. You can provide for your family. At least if it is a person that has no appreciation. If the man can even tell you that it's 10 million in my account, you don't even need to say why this, why that. Some women there say they don't pay for inside their marriage. But see, their husband are behind it. They don't know actually a man that their husband is calling. You can ask other people, maybe they will shock me at what I'm saying. But for you to know how much your husband is earning, and he's telling you how he is spending the money, at the end of the day, you say the money is too low. How can he be? He said that. See, the thing is bothering me because when maybe some of us, if we are, when a woman don't know the kind of person you are, that you are too straightforward, you are too good. That is not bad.
0: Okay. Hello.
15: Hello, I'm with you.
0: I don't hear you. The man, thank you so much. There are some people know they like man way too straightforward. If they don't too savvy, you finish. See finish, don't enter. Thank you so much, oh. Hello, good afternoon.
16: Yeah, good afternoon.
0: Yes, your name, sir?
16: My name is Mr. Fester Siwoji.
0: Where did they call us from?
16: From Opa.
0: Okay.
16: Thank God you pick my call. You see, I want to contribute to that matter.
0: Okay.
16: You see, person will get better position, no, they know what thing God to do for us. You see, for that kind of thing, there are some men, when they pay them such a huge amount, they cannot even account for 1 million naira in 1 year.
0: Mm-hmm.
16: So you see somebody that you save up to 8,000 naira in 3 years, you are still saying you are not satisfied, you are not okay. Let the woman go.
0: Let her go.
16: In fact, if anybody suggests that the woman should remain, I will be badly angry.
0: Try. All right, sir.
16: Men are outside.
0: Let her go and try outside.
16: Money in 3 years. somebody, when you ask him that kind of money, he will say, I don't have cover. You can't kill the man. You can't drive him out of his house. He doesn't go.
0: Let her go. Pack your load and go. All right. Thank you very much, sir.
16: I have opportunity to see that person, so I will kill the person.
0: Jesus Christ, man.
16: I'm a man. I have eight children in my room. With my wife. So I don't have much we spend in a week, not even a month.

0: bam bam bam. It is enough. Hello?
1: My sister.
0: Sir?
1: I call back.
0: Okay.
1: See, let me tell you, some people don't understand what I'm talking about. See, let me tell you. Once your phone decided to go to live lower.
0: Hey, sorry, oh. Bless not that I make our way call us that time. We say the man's stingy. Oh, yeah, because of our time, eh? If no one will continue, they're going to stay with us. Maybe from 5 o'clock, we'll continue this talk. Because if I say this talk, we really they enjoy them. And it go good as we talk and make they learn. Some people talk, say, not be only that money be the main reason where she want to leave. Obviously, she has another reason. You get ready, they knock. And when he na Korean outside, make I speak our dialect. He get ready to hit gongo for him outside. But then when you reach finish, your eye go clear when you notice say there is nothing out there. For you as a woman, like the last caller said, that he get 8 children. You know how much they spend in a week. Talk more of a month. So you see my way they give you this amount in a month. You are still putting eyes in his own saving. It's very wrong. Say for some, I feel help and slap the auntie from here. But it's not possible. It's not even about slapping. Sometimes, sir, we just need to appreciate the things we have. Because when we lose them, now that's our eye go clear. Some people, husband, they collect such amounts. Their wife, no. As they talk like this for inside here, so. Some people's husband earn more than that. They don't go tell their wife. The only thing they just know is, the woman owner, anything when he give me, I go do with him. If he come and carry 300k drop for the whole of the month, now he gonna ask to manage him. You don't need to go there and say, I want to buy this for myself. Now, I see from that money, some people will come out, save small for their own pocket, in case if they need to buy sanitary pads and all that. But this one, even open up to you. I think it go good, make you appreciate and like our last caller. Not be to come, they put eye for waiting in save. Forgetting say this man, they do other expenses when he no let you know. Well, my people, anything that they do for this life, eh? Make una they think and wella. You understand? Because why? If you lose them, at the end, you can't regret. Because now when the thing slip off your hand, you can't know, say, ah, if like, say this person really they important too. But that's already then when they see them. Some people know they appreciate them. So make una they think very well before una take some decision. Thank you to all of you now we call. Now here we go see and reach for on top how now see them today. But we still there here. We still get another matter where we go talk later. For inside this pigeon belt, this correct Tuesday afternoon, the first day for the month of September. My name is Oluchi Friday. On a good evening, I think on a good afternoon. Any which way, as long as good day for inside, on a do.

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1: The time is 4 o'clock. 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A very good afternoon to you. Thanks for joining us on the news. My name is Mariam Okesanjo. We'll begin with the headlines. Minister of Education makes ranking compulsory for tertiary institutions. Federal government hands over 129 housing units to beneficiaries in Nasarawa State. Kano Police deploys 250 trained officers to border areas. Zambian President sworn in for second term. The spotlight is on the NDDC and the Sapele-Benin Expressway Reconstruction flag off. Remember, you can follow us on Instagram and X at Radio Nigeria HQ and on Facebook at facebook.com/ Radio Nigeria Network. Now the news in detail. The Minister of Education, Dr. Tunji Alausa, has expanded national tertiary education ranking framework to cover universities, polytechnics, and colleges of education, with participation now compulsory for all tertiary institutions across the country. Dr. Alausa announced this during a meeting in Abuja with the Nigerian University's Ranking Advisory Committee, now to be known as the Nigerian Tertiary Education Ranking Advisory Committee. The move is aimed at creating a more comprehensive and inclusive framework for assessing the performance and quality of all categories of tertiary institutions in Nigeria. Previously, the ranking focused mainly on universities. According to the minister, the expanded ranking will provide stakeholders, students, and parents with clearer information on the standards, outputs, and competitiveness of polytechnics and colleges of education alongside universities. It is also expected to drive healthy competition and accountability within the system. The Minister of State for Education, Professor Suweiba Ahmed, stressed that the ranking exercise will cover both public and private institutions to enforce minimum standards, identify operational gaps, and drive continuous improvement across the sector. The chairman of the committee, Professor Peter Okibukola, commended the federal government's expansion of the mandate and noted that the expanded framework will strengthen capacity and prepare Nigerian institutions for global recognition. The federal government has handed over 129 completed housing units to beneficiaries at the Nasarawa Technology Village, Karu, Nasarawa State, as part of efforts to make housing more accessible to Nigerians. The Minister of Housing and Urban Development, Dr. Mutsaka Derma, who handed over the keys to the beneficiaries, said the houses were delivered under the Renewed Hope Housing Agenda of President Bola Tinubu. Dr. Derma, who said the government would deliver more houses by the end of the year, reaffirmed its commitment to providing 100,000 housing units to Nigerians. He said the remaining 122 beneficiaries will receive their keys by December, bringing the total number of housing units to 251. The managing director of the Federal Mortgage Bank of Nigeria, Shehu Osidi, commended the minister for his efforts towards implementing the Renewed Hope Housing Agenda and praised Nasarawa State Governor Abdullahi Suli for allocating land to the federal government for the housing projects. The management of regarding its landed property situated at the National Broadcaster

0: Academy and the A Ikeja. The statement says the entire property situated at number 1 Adekunle Fajin Road, GRA Ikeja Lagos, is not for sale and maintains that the activities of land speculators and fraudsters on the property are attempts to mislead the public. According to the statement, no agent is authorized to sell or lease the land as the property remains the exclusive asset of the FRCN for national development. It describes any transaction involving the land as illegal, null and void, and urges the public to report any suspicious offers to the nearest police station or FRCN office to avoid being scammed.
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It is

0: do hear plenty talk, but you don't ever ask what things you know good on to serve. 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As we go break down what things this government say they don't do, what things they say they do, and everything that it affects your life. Now, live and direct, you go take here what things they happen for this our country. What things you know good on to serve. 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
1: Thanks a bunch for staying tuned now to security matters. 250 police constables and corporals have passed out after undergoing 1 month intensive combat and weapon handling training in Kano. At the personnel ceremony, the Commissioner of Police, Mr. Ibrahim Bakori, explained that the officers were trained in weapon handling, combat tactics, marksmanship, intelligence-led policing, human rights, use of force, i.e. derecognition and response, public relations, and community-based policing. Mr. Bakori said the newly trained officers will be deployed to border local government areas of Kano State to strengthen security, improve police visibility, and enhance rapid response to emergencies. The commissioner charged them to be disciplined, vigilant, and professional while respecting the fundamental rights of citizens and using firearms responsibly. Joint security forces have rescued all 21 persons abducted in Ofun local government area of Kogi State, including 15 members of the National Youth Service Corps. This is after rescue of 10 corps members from the Gume Forest following a sustained intelligence-led operations by personnel of the Nigeria Police Force, Military, Department of State Services, and other supporting security and auxiliary forces. The rescued persons are receiving necessary medical attention and are being debriefed. One victim who sustained a gunshot injury in the right leg is receiving treatment while no fatality was recorded during the rescue operation. The Commissioner of Police, Kogi State Command, Naziru Kakamfori, commended the gallantry, professionalism, and resilience of all personnel involved in the operation. He also appreciates residents of the affected communities for their cooperation and timely provision of credible information, which led to the success of the rescue efforts. The women's wing of the All Progressives Congress, APC, has inaugurated the Tinubu Torch Bearers in Oyo State as part of efforts to mobilize grassroots support for President Bola Tinubu ahead of the 2027 general election. The First Lady, Senator Olorunmi Tinubu, represented by the Minister of Women Affairs, Hajia Eman Suleiman Ibrahim, led the inauguration in Ibadan. Rashida Makide reports.
2: The Tinubu Torchbearers is a women-led grassroots mobilization and advocacy platform established by the women's wing of the ruling All Progressive Congress, APC, to promote the achievements and policies of President Bola Tinubu. The movement focuses on public education, civic participation, and building community-level support ahead of 2027 general elections. The Tinubu Torchbearers were inaugurated nationally by the First Lady, who handed over the leadership to the APC National Women Leader and State Coordinators. Senator Olorunmi Tinubu said the present administration was doing everything possible to ensure that Nigerians enjoy the dividends of democracy and urged him to massively support President Bola Tinubu in the forthcoming general election. Represented by the Minister of Women Affairs, Ajia Iman Sulaiman Ibrahim, Senator Tinubu stressed the need for continuity of the ongoing economic reforms, saying a second term for President Tinubu would help consolidate the gains of the administration.
3: Nigeria will be one of the greatest countries in the world. And I can assure you that under Mr. President Bush, we are not only going to renew health, we restore confidence, we hand over to our children a banner without stain.
2: The APC women leader in Oyo State, Mrs. Adekemi Opatunde, appreciated party supporters and stakeholders for their commitment and urged them to work in unity towards the overall success of the party in 2027.
3: We are determined to retain and
2: APC governorship candidate Senator Sharafuddin Ali called on Nigerians to return the President Tinubu to office through their votes.
4: The women in Oyo State are falling behind our excellencies
2: session ended with renewed calls for women and other grassroots stakeholders to strengthen mobilization and participation ahead of 2027 general elections in Ibadan. Rashida Makinde, Radio Nigeria.
1: We move now to health matters. The Bauchi State Government has announced plans to distribute about 5 million insecticide-treated mosquito nets to residents as part of a renewed campaign against malaria across 20 local government areas councils. The Executive Chairman of Bauchi State Agency for the Control of HIV and AIDS, Tuberculosis and Malaria, Dr. Adam Sambu, disclosed this during an interview with journalists at a one-day engagement media party in Bauchi. Dr. Sambu noted that the nets will target pregnant women and children under 5 who are most vulnerable to malaria. According to the chairman, the exercise expected to run between September and October 2026 will target households across the state with the objective of improving access to mosquito nets and reducing malaria infections. He explained that the distribution teams are expected to visit homes directly and issue collection cards based on household room capacity. The National Agency for Food and Drug Administration and Control, NAFDAC, says it will intensify its crackdown on alcoholic beverages packaged in sachets and PET plastic bottles below 200 ml and ordered affected manufacturers to withdraw the products from the markets. At a news briefing in Lagos, the Director General, NAFDAC, Professor Mojisola Adeyi, insisted that under the agreement, affected manufacturers must immediately begin a nationwide recall of prohibited alcoholic products from distributors, warehouses, and other points within the supply chain and submit periodic compliance reports to the office. Professor Adeyeyin said the recalled products will be verified and destroyed under NAFDAC supervision, with manufacturers bearing the cost. Noted that the policy is meant to address the sale and the availability of alcohol in banned small volume packages rather than alcohol consumption in general.
4: The full assessment was backed by independent research that underscored the devastating effect of underage drinking and revealed that 47% of minors or underage children and 48.8% of the underage procured drinks in sachets. The bottom line is that almost 50% of our children
1: she warned that companies that failed to comply risk closure, placement on NAFDAC's regulatory watch list, suspension or revocation of product registrations, and criminal prosecution when necessary.
4: We found all these things that are still happening in the market. They are required by NAFDAC to sign irrevocable enforcement undertaking on behalf of their members that they will desist from manufacturing of alcohol in sachets and PET bottles less than 200 ml.
1: Professor Adeyeyi noted that for sealed facilities to reopen, manufacturers must provide evidence that production lines used for prohibited packaging have been dismantled, permanently disabled, or reconfigured so they cannot be used to produce sachet alcohol.
5: 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Strengthened blocks have been set. While beaten by the sun, facing danger on the land, sea, and air, some died, some lost limbs to enemy foes. How can we take care of those alive and families of those gone? The Pensioner comes up every Wednesday on Radio Nigeria Network at 7 p.m. The Pensioner, powered by the Milton Pensions Board. Radio Nigeria, uplifting the people and uniting the nation.
1: A developmental analyst, Mrs. NAD, has called for a leadership approach that places the interests, needs, and everyday realities of Nigerians at the heart of governance. Mrs. Ede made a call while speaking on Politics Nationwide, a Radio Nigeria political program which focuses on people-centered leadership. She stressed that effective leadership must give citizens a voice, provide access to decision makers, listen to their concerns, and respond

Country Director, Action Aid Nigeria, Dr. Andrew Mamidou, said democracy itself is built around the people. Most of that, people-centered leadership means ensuring that citizens determine who represents them and how they want to be governed. Dr. Mamidou said the approach must focus on the lived realities of Nigerians, particularly their access to basic necessities such as education and health.

0: Dr. Andrew maintained that young people, women and persons with disabilities should be included in leadership decisions and development programs that directly affect their lives. Furthermore, the ultimate measure of leadership should be how effectively it responds to the everyday needs and challenges of the people. The Abuja Chamber of Commerce and Industry has called for urgent investment in agricultural mechanization, technology and productive land use to address food insecurity and strengthen Nigeria's agro-export competitiveness. The president of the chamber, Chief Emeka Obigun, made a call in Abuja at a press briefing on the maiden AgroMaker Expo 2026. Chief Obigun, represented by the second deputy president, Professor Adesoji Adesuba, said the expo would promote productivity, value addition, technology transfer, and investment across the agricultural value chain.
1: AgroMaker Expo 2026 is envisioned as a premier platform for agricultural mechanization, strengthening export quality production systems, encouraging value addition, facilitating technology transfer, and attracting sustainable investments across the agribusiness value chain.
0: The Vice President of the Chamber on Agriculture, Dr. Bode Thompson, urged the federal government to adopt a national policy on productive land use and declare a state of emergency on food security. Dr. Thompson said the underutilization of Nigeria's vast agricultural land is contributing to food insecurity, unemployment, and rural poverty.
2: The lesson for Nigeria is clear. Land alone does not create agricultural prosperity. Productive land supported by technology, financial, infrastructure, knowledge, security, and market does.
0: The AgroMaker Expo 2026, with the theme Technology and Investment for Agro-Export, is expected to showcase agricultural machinery, precision farming, irrigation, agro-processing, and climate smart technologies. And all equipment charges. Ichinoma, credited with stabilizing the economy, swept to victory on 13 August with 60% of the votes, according to official results, while runner-up Brian Mundubele, who received 38%, alleged that the outcome had been tampered with. Election observers said that while polling day was largely peaceful, some have raised questions about the vote tallying process. European Union observers said staff in many tallying centers did not record results on tally sheets as soon as they were announced and cited weak verification between digital entries and paper records. It added that returning officers frequently paused proceedings while awaiting instructions from headquarters. The day after the poll, security forces raided a property in the capital, Lusaka, linked to Mundubele, killing a former cabinet minister and arresting a number of opposition politicians. The authorities accused the opposition of planning an armed insurrection, which they denied. Sports Update is next with Amar Ignis.
3: Thank you very much, Miriam. Super Eagles coach Arushea, who doubles as the gaffer of the Nigeria Olympic Eagles, says his decision to pick coach Otega and Bright are because they are some of the brightest young coaches in Nigeria with very impressive profiles, and he is very happy to work with them in the Olympic team. Coach Bright Oze Babe is currently the technical advisor of Premier League side Ikorodu City, who narrowly missed out on the continental ticket on the final day of last season, while coach Otega is a UEFA licensed coach trained by the Scottish Football Association. He is currently one of the assistant coaches of the Flying Eagles. And Michelle, who has already briefed the leadership of the National Sports Commission on his plans and preparations towards securing qualification for the Olympic Games, will open campaign soon in Abuja ahead of the team's qualifiers slated in the month of November. The Nigeria Olympic team, both men and female, are under the supervision of the National Sports Commission, NSC, and they are determined not to only qualify the country's football to the Olympic, but to ensure the team's secure podium placement in Los Angeles come 2028. Dr. Peter Musimane has officially been selected as the new head coach of the South African national team, Bafana Bafana.

0: Sports Update with me, Anna Edis.
1: Thanks a bunch. Max is the spotlight on NDDC and the Sapele Benin Expressway reconstruction flag off. It is written by Samedi Thompson Wakama, Director of Corporate Affairs, NDDC.
2: There is no gainsaying the fact that the Niger Delta Development Commission, NDDC, is living up to its mandate of facilitating the rapid and sustainable socio-economic development of the Niger Delta into a region that is economically prosperous, socially stable, and politically peaceful. As the leading interventionist agency under the Ministry of Regional Development, the NDDC continues to make significant impact across critical sectors of the Niger Delta economy. Its interventions span housing, education, healthcare, agriculture, sports, electrification, skills acquisition, roads and bridges. In recent times, the region has witnessed an increase in the pace and scale of development projects under the pragmatic leadership of the chairman of the governing board, Mr. Chinedu Ebie, and the managing director and chief executive officer, Dr. Samuel Ogbuku. Among the commission's priorities is the development of an efficient road network. Transportation remains the connecting thread linking virtually every sector of the economy. This understanding has informed the NDDC's sustained intervention in road infrastructure across the Niger Delta, ranging from new construction to the rehabilitation and reconstruction of critical road corridors. The Commission recently flagged off the emergency reconstruction of failed sections of the Sapele-Benin Expressway axis of the East-West Road. The project covers a 15.5-kilometer stretch from Ajumota village through Ibadailume, Amupe, and Ogara. The intervention is particularly significant given the strategic importance of the Sapele-Benin axis to the movement of people and goods within the region and beyond. For years, the NDDC has provided palliative interventions on sections of the East-West Road that become difficult or completely unmotorable. This time, however, the Commission has moved beyond temporary palliatives to a more durable solution, the reconstruction of the affected sections in collaboration with the Federal Ministry of Works in line with the directive of President Bola Tinubu. To accelerate delivery, two reputable construction companies, China Civil Engineering Construction Corporation, CCECC, and Rowland and Flam Limited, have been engaged. The contractors are commencing work simultaneously from both ends of the alignment, the Benin-Olobo Junction and Sapele. Upon completion, the reconstructed road is expected to conform with the original design and significantly ease the seasonal gridlock that has become a recurring challenge for commuters along the Sapele-Benin axis. At the flag off at the Omupe roundabout, the Delta State Governor, Sherif Oboroveri, represented by the Commissioner for Works, Rural Roads and Public Information, Mr. Charles Anyagu, commended President Bola Tinubu for his policies and programs under the Renewed Hope Agenda. He also praised the NDDC for demonstrating a strong spirit of partnership with the governors of the Niger Delta states and for implementing projects that directly respond to the needs of the people. Similarly, the chairman of the House of Representatives Committee on NDDC, Eriatake Iborisuenu, expressed appreciation to President Tinubu for responding to the concerns of the people while commending the NDDC for its intervention on the road. The message from the event was clear. Sustainable development requires collaboration, responsiveness, and a commitment to projects that have direct impact on the lives and livelihoods of the people. For the NDDC leadership, the Sapele-Benin reconstruction is part of a broader commitment to providing lasting solutions to infrastructure challenges across the Niger Delta. Mr. Chinedu Ebie and Dr. Samuel Ogbuku, in their separate remarks, reaffirmed the Commission's determination to continue providing succor to the people. Dr. Obuku also highlighted all the landmark projects being undertaken by the commission, including the 1.2-kilometer Kan-Ataba Bridge in River State, which upon completion will be the longest bridge in the Niger Delta and is expected to be commissioned soon. Work is also progressing on the Okrika-Burukiri Bridge. These interventions demonstrate that the NDDC is positioning infrastructure development as a catalyst for broader economic transformation in the Niger Delta. The construction of the Sapele-Benin Expressway is an investment in mobility, commerce, livelihoods, and the overall well-being of the people. With this renewed focus on sustainable infrastructure and strategic partnerships, the NDDC is steadily making development in the Niger Delta more visible, impactful, and enduring. One project at a time.
1: Jeremiah Ajime presented the spotlight on NDDC on the Sapele-Benin Expressway reconstruction flag-off. It was written by Celedi Thompson Iwakama. For weather updates, Abuja, Umahia, Oshogbo, Calabar, Makurdi, and Enugu are mostly cloudy with temperatures ranging from 29 to 34 degrees Celsius, while Oshogbo has intermittent clouds at 31 degrees Celsius. Now to end the news, a recap of the major stories. The Minister of Education, Dr. Tunji Alausa, has made ranking compulsory for tertiary institutions. The federal government has handed over 129 housing units to beneficiaries in Nasarawa State. The Kano Police Command has deployed 250 trained officers to border areas. And we also reported that Zambian President Hakainde Hichilema has been sworn in for his second five-year term following a disputed election and the arrest of his main opponent on treason charges. And that's the news, edited by Ijoma Eke and the production team. This is Mariam Kis.

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0: The 2027 general election is round the corner. 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At the polling unit, queue patiently, obey the rules, vote with your conscience, respect one another, respect the process, and allow election officials to do their work. 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

0: Radio 1103.5 FM. Welcome back, my country people, where they listen to us. I greet you once again. Good evening. How una day? How the matter they go? And if you need some loving now, be at your door. Killery, that's not the song of fans. We take that one, they welcome you. As we can go bring on our network news. Because they make una take all those ones, take and they jollificate for where una day. So, like we know now, you know, say, by this time, if we know if you bring on a network story, we go carry gist come give you. Are you two waiting there? You go shook mouth for inside. Another day alone inside the studio. I day here with my Ogbonge person for inside the studio.
1: Now, my brother, my sister, now we don't know. My name is Samson Adeoje. Welcome to Radio 103.5 FM. Our matter we want to talk today. That question, we won't ask ourselves question, and we need una moon also join in the program. Moon tell us our contribution, how una take see the matter. So, as a man, where your salary no reach the one where your wife they collect, and una not in the same location, maybe the wife there Abuja, the husband there Lagos. And the salary where the wife they collect pass the one way the husband they collect.
0: The husband to be like you guys are dating.
1: Okay, now they date. The people are still there. Must see the talking stage. So, will you leave your work where they do for Lagos, being that the money where they collect for salary no reach the one way your wife where they Abuja they collect that your girlfriend? Will you leave Lagos? Relocate, go meet them because she the hen pass you.
0: When I don't hear what they talk, Abby, me and you, we dey inside relationship. We dey date ourselves, and we don't just say, be like, say this thing go get head. We are making headway. You understand? Now you now find out that okay, me as a lady, now me they earn more than you as a man. I bet who supposed relocate, go meet each other? Because first we are not in the same location. I dey Lagos, you dey Ibadan. And me will be the lady. I dey earn more than you do. The man, they earn lesser. In fact, lesser. Way below waiting me at the end. Who is supposed to go meet the other person? You know, some men now go tell you, say they cannot, though, because they are the head of the house. The girl now go on, they do anyhow. So I mean, we go tell you, say, okay, I don't mind. I have to be humble. Let me go and meet him. Maybe when I get there, I go find another job. I don't know as the matter. So you wait there. If you happen to be the man, if you happen to be the woman, will you allow your man to relocate to meet you because you are any more than him? And you as a man, you go allow make him relocate, come meet to you, make you go, as you go allow yourself, you go carry yourself, go meet the woman, based on say, you know, say, she dey earn more than you do. Now, what do we want to talk about this evening? If you check your time, 44 minutes, don't dodge the hour of 4 o'clock. Who dey my line? Hello? Hello? Chai Fuaro Johnny. Hello, Sarah. Hello? Hello? Okay, please, when you finish having your discussion, you can call us back on top 0704-700-3341. Hello?
2: Hello? Hello, good afternoon.
0: Good afternoon. Good evening. Yes, sir.
2: Hello, can you hear me?
0: I can hear you, please. Your name, sir?
2: Yeah, good evening. I'm Emmanuel, calling from Chagamu.
0: Okay.
2: Yeah. If my woman to be is working in Abuja, and I'm working in Lagos, maybe she's earning that is collecting money than me. It's not the reason why I will leave Lagos to go to Abuja. But if she can find a job for me, that even if it's not up to our own, like that, like as I'm earning in Lagos, I can go there. But going there, maybe if I can look for another job, it's not making sense to me. So, but apart from that, as a man, she's supposed to relocate to come to my own place. But if it's earning a bigger amount than my own, if it's possible, she got the job for me, I will go there.
0: Okay. All right. Thank you so much, Emmanuel. All right, the phone line they open 0704-700-3341. For those who just tune in, it is very simple. Hello, good evening, ma.
2: Hello, everyone.
0: Yes, mama. Yes, ma. Okay, ma.
2: I don't see any reason why that man cannot relocate. But let me say, make him relocate, make him go sit down.
0: Okay.
2: As that first caller said, make him get a job. If he gets there, make him look for a job.
0: Okay.
2: Because if we say, make that woman live in job, come meet him for Lagos. That if you say another job, say them with the Piram as they did
0: Piram before.
2: Mm-hmm. That's another. So it's better for the man to go and meet her and let them get a job for the man so that they can stay together. If there is love, they can do it. Because love is a great thing. If there is love, they can do it. Thank you.
0: All right. Thank you so much, ma'am.

0: evening.
1: Hey, my sister.
0: Yes, my brother.
1: Mr. Conta.
0: Okay.
1: You see, if the woman is collecting millions, maybe at their network, they collect 10,000. I will never leave my work to go and live with woman. Why? Because once you collect 10,000, more than increase your salary. Your salary is too big more than that person when they collect 1 million today. Or very that it's rich like that 1 million. The best thing is, if maybe the woman, if you make a character, because
0: Okay. Thank you. What's the year we see that they talk about? 0704-700-3341. Hello, good evening.
2: Hello, good evening, ma.
0: Good evening.
2: My name is Victoria from Mafuluku.
0: Okay, Victoria from Mafuluku, I greet you.
2: Hello?
0: I didn't hear you, Victoria.
2: I'm from Mafuluku,
0: I can hear you, go ahead.
2: Okay, concerning what you do, I know you, woman.
0: So much. All right, that makes life free. 0704-700-3341. If you are your man, well, now they plan to marry you as the woman, you they earn more than the man, and the man they earn lesser, and you are not in the same location. I bet who is supposed to relocate as a man? Share you go carry pride down. So, yeah, make her go meet this woman. Like somebody talk, say, if she go get me job there, I will go meet her. No be to go there, go sit down. No. Make you no turn to something else. And if you say she don't see job for you, fine. No be say go just go there. But somebody call us, say, lie, eat no fit, drum. Say, but if you know, say the person we want there with, get good character, the thing where you go just do, now do waiting, now to just, they go there weekend, go they meet them. And I don't hear that one again. Now, so everybody with their own opinion, make una no talk say you know talk and wear this one that one. We are all entitled to our opinion. So you were there. If you happen to be a woman, you go allow your man make him relocate, come meet you because you the earn more than him. And as a man, shall you go bring down yourself, okay, this woman earns more than me now. Make I relocate, go meet her. If I reach there, I will find another work. Now waiting with the discuss this evening be that 0704-700-3341. We would like to hear from you. You know why we they talk this thing? Because why? One day, if you be saying, now that shoe, now you go see yourself, now you go wear for your legs. So I don't go know how you want to take drum. Whether you go put the shoe, or you go just say, no, I know where again. When I don't hear her, so. All right, so I don't hear, like, when I don't hear, person be inside the studio with me, somewhere, are they Samson Adejum, alright?
3: Yes.
0: Okay. Make I hear you. We want to talk something.
3: That man we talk say in no figo lie than your opinion. But then if I throw the question back to myself.
0: Okay, sorry, because I thought you trying back to yourself. Hello.
1: Hello.
0: Hello, good evening.
1: Good evening, ma'am.
0: Yes, sir. Your name and where they come from?
1: Captain Nathan, I'm calling from Alaba Sloping for the back of Owojo Market.
0: Alaba Sloping for back of Owojo Market.
1: Back of Owojo Market.
0: Owojo Market, okay.
1: Yes, the matter is not about money you are earning or not. I've seen a example that a man passed from Abuja here, from Lagos here, to go and meet a woman in Abuja. At the end, the woman the man out of the house.
0: Mm.
1: And there's no way the man can go. This one is not about money or love. You, either you have money or not, you must take your stand as a man. The moment you pack to go and meet the woman, you have already submitted your position as a man. Thank you, ma'am.
0: All right, thank you so much, Mr. Samuel. All right, so you're not supposed to go meet woman. The moment you do that, you have already submit your rights to the woman. Let me say she will be lordship over you. 0704-700-3341. Oh, yeah, I say you want to ask the question. If you want to direct the question, back to yourself.
3: So, from my own opinion, we are going to just talk to say, if my girlfriend, where we still the talking stage, they have more than me. And I don't see, no, because we go marry ourselves. I don't see anything we bad here.
0: Ah, okay, continue. 0704-700-3341.
3: I don't see anything we bad here. Man.
0: Hello, good evening.
1: Hello.
0: Can you turn down the volume of your radio, please, sir?
1: We're taking Mohammed Abdullah from Oshodi.
0: Okay, Mohammed Abdullah from Oshodi. Okay.
1: So, I don't hear...

0: and I know say she no go won leave me, make her just they rely on her own enemies. She said she go struggle, say, make me serve get another source of income. Because why me I talk that my opinion? I don't see person be say in wife the end pass her, you know the enriching wife. And because of you know say all these are our Africans and say now my wife go come meet me, not me go meet my wife. Yeah, the woman say okay, he come down, he come meet the husband. By the time they come, everything the before you know it, things started changing. The work no day again. They can't go back to square one.
1: You see?
0: So let's assume say the man relocate, go meet the wife for that Abuja, we then gather start life there. At times it's not about ego, it's not about at times no be ego.
2: Hello?
0: Hello?
2: My brother.
0: Yes, ma'am.
2: Rebecca.
0: Okay.
2: Rebecca calls back.
0: Okay.
2: Let me tell you, that's the way they talk now. Yes, sir. Mm. And your side from my side, you know, sir. See, let me tell you. I know that because of saying my wife, they earn 15 million. We are they collect 5,000. I can't leave them. All full of people expected 15 million. It shows that my money at the after. If my 5,000 I collect, I will plan myself for that 5,000. I don't go plan with woman money. You are not see, let me tell you, if there's no within an idea, I'll be done now. If not 5,000, you go plan. If not London has in the list, you go plan with yourself. If we are like you, you go come visit you, you go come back. As you get money, you go in that place, go visit you one day, go back. You got that money, maybe 2 months, go to time, go back. Not because of say, you want the that you can't build yours. You can't do 5,000 away from your plan with your life. You feel like the program what they do now. See, let me tell you. I don't work with one man. I want to go buy something come. A month would they spend more than 700,000 for food stock. For food or for that, they do not go do. Just better than live for one room now, better than they live for one room with the
0: My brother, Mr. Emeka, thank you.
1: This thing not be said we didn't fight for
0: you. We know they fight for you. In our opinion, we
1: don't yes, so everybody there entitled to the opinion. Emeka, you have the opinion that even if the woman is any millions, billions, you can never live where you are to go and meet her. You continue to live with your 5,000 naira salary. Bam, that's your opinion.
0: Okay.
1: Nobody follow you, they drag your space as the man. You understand? So Samson here in the studio is also sharing his own opinion
0: and
1: experience. So ego day now is there, make we respect each other's opinion. You understand? I have my opinion. I may likely not even want to move. I feel even tell the man, say, okay, don't worry, just be doing your job. Me as the lady, since I earn more than you, I will be the one visiting maybe in a week. Once I'm done with my weekend job, I'll just fly down. Because I know, say yes, I have the money to spend. Then with time, we cannot strike a balance. That's okay. Let's do it like this. By then, you go not even get more convinced. You understand?
0: Yes, sir.
1: But continue before I go even talk with you now. And talk.
0: So, as I talk about that family.
1: 0704-700-3341. 0704-700-3341. We then talk about two people we want marry. They don't get convinced about themselves. They have been in a relationship for some time. But in a distance relationship, the man Phoebe, I'm using an example. The man Phoebe Lagos made the woman day bad. But the woman they earn more than the man as per income, monthly income, salary, the wages, the salary. They higher compared to what you know the man money not even near where the woman money day. So we could ask now, you as a man, will you go to the woman's place? Will you relocate? Hello? Hello?
3: How are you?
1: I'm fine. Good evening. Your name?
3: My name is Kayode.
1: Kayode?
3: Kayode.
1: Kayode?
3: Yeah.
1: From where, please?
3: From Alakwere.
1: Alakwere. Okay. Where does sir?
3: Thank you. You were about to call marriage. It's been young.
1: Okay. No, it's been your call.
3: You got it.
1: Okay.
3: So once you move in with your wife, then she has married you. If I work, I will stay where I am. She will come and meet me. Thank you.
1: All right.
0: Thank you, sir. The opinion.

0: Yes, sir. Your name and where did you come from?
1: My name is Akogu from Ikotu.
0: Akogu from Ikotu.
1: I would prefer the woman to go and visit the man, not the man go to stay with the woman. Because women, they have what I call emotional law. But men have legal law. That's all the truth. The woman say love you, but it could be shaka. But any little thing, you know, she will carry the whole body, you will not be able to take as the man. Let woman go and visit the man. At where she's coming up to visit the man. God bless you.
0: Bless you too. Thank you so much. All right.
2: Nah, all the open a good point. But why may I just stand say, for my own opinion, where I still stand on top of my wife, me and I'm well married. If she the hand pass me, where I know see the salary, na money way.
0: Pass what you the collect. Yes, so, you know about near herself.
2: Yes, at all. The point of the creating of family self, money they part of them. Because when we start to get picking now, everything we need to plan about those things. But I know say I know if you go meet her for Abuja, may she can't say just the house, the chop, it's no possible. Even may she no make a attempt, me as a man too, I no go sit down like that. I go define one way or the other to do something.
0: So bring something
2: yes,
0: to the
2: now.
0: Table.
2: All the your money, when me say I don't make for that place, self, no be say I spend that penny. I go still get some things. I've even started one business for that place. So, but why me at the talk say I go meet them now because of experience when me I don't get and at this kind of thing, no, the matter no different from waiting with the talk today for studio. The wife have to leave her job, leave her resources, everything with the henna, good money, no, even her business. She owns a supermarket, she left everything to really go back to meet her husband in Kwara State. Before you know it, there was nothing again. So the husband was not saying this. And when I was telling you to come, you say I need to come and meet you. And because of the Igbeyawo or this, now I don't call the Igbeyawo.
0: Hello.
1: Hello, ma.
0: Good evening.
1: Yeah, I'm at the same time I call.
0: Okay.
1: Yeah, ma, why I call I'm looking for your program. I'm still saying all the people. I'm not fucking against any other person. You see, don't see, we cannot deceive ourselves. Everything in life works with money. We are talking of money.
2: Yes.
1: If there's love, there's no money. Mm-hmm. It's not to say you see, it's not to say complete.
2: Exactly.
1: What has it been? If the girl you're about to marry is a son of IG or a senator, how much can we change? In fact, I don't know. I see this life we are living now is another damage. It's beyond what you are thinking.
2: Mm-hmm.
1: You see, I have a friend. That told me that he cannot come to Lagos because majority of work that is here is cutting and he doesn't want to work with cutting, that he wants a federal appointment. And if he cannot stay in Abuja, he cannot get a job. And truly, the guy is suffer, but truly God help her. And now it's okay. If the wife is in Lagos now, any like 30,000 or 60,000, like as almost up to 70. So the guy, if it is legal that time, you'll be expecting that wife to come from Abuja to leave that to work. That would be a match. You come and stay with her legal because see, to me, I can't do it. If the wife is collecting what I steal of my own, and he promised me to give me a job, if he can work for me to get me that job, there's no big deal. I'll go there. Except there's no love in time. Okay, if the person come and meet you with that with your 40,000 and maybe he's collecting 500,000 because of your flight, you drag her to drag her to come and stay with you. And you cannot provide job of 300,000 for her.
2: Mm.
1: I don't think it's working.
2: Mm.
0: All right, thank you so much. You know, some of these things boils down to ego. Men,
2: yes,
0: and their ego.
2: Mm-hmm.
0: So and it's actually
2: mentality.
0: You know, aside African mentality as well, it's actually their rights to feel like, yes, I'm the man.
2: Mm.
0: You understand? But make also they think I'm very well. You've been there talk something.
2: Yes.
0: You know, say like you say the person where relocates go in Lorraine Abiquara.
2: Mm-hmm.
0: At the end of the day she regretted it.
2: Obviously.
0: But the truth is, I'm not here to justify you, but I'll still talk with you one talk. When everybody don't talk, finish before we go wrap up. You know, this thing is, you cannot be earning 100K in Lagos. Why I am earning 500 or 600k in Abuja, and you expect me to relocate and come and meet you because you want to get married. Now, like Mr. Imawe come from Shagamu talk, you go give me job, we go even reach 300k. You go help me find the job if I relocate come. Because one, my money, my mouth don't open for money. You don't expect me to now come first. If I relocate to where you do, you know the process of getting a job. Talk more of you, we go even pay me where. Now, aside the fact, say, okay, I did do this job. What if to say now one big business I get? Maybe I'm this type of person that is into supermarkets. I have one big supermarket where we say they know for the location where I did. Wait, am I supposed to move it or I will leave the sales game so they will help me run the business? You know? So, well, these are just questions that you need to think in your head before you call us and say, okay, this is what your opinion is. I'm not just saying you know they're entitled to your opinion. You have the right to express yourself. You can be of the opinion that, like the other person said, Igbe Yawoni is not Igbe Oko. It's the man that is marrying the woman. Before I go wrap up something, I just pray I don't forget this thing. I go talk him. But then, think I'm very well. 0704-700-3341. You won't marry somebody when I don't they date. You don't they convince say this one in a lifetime won't do. But from the onset, you know, say this person they earn pass you. Are you going to relocate to her own location so that she will still maintain her job and you go reach there, go find another job? I mean, you go do say I am the man, ego or pride, I don't know which one to call it, that she has to leave her job to come and be with you because say she won't marry you. Make we hear from you. The men, we want to hear from you. And as a woman, say you go allow your husband to be. Yeah, no, say yes. In the next few weeks, and I won't do wedding. Say he go relocate, come meet you. Will you be comfortable with that? Hello?
3: Hello? Hello?
0: Hello? Yeah, good evening. I beg now, if you now call us, every day they talk this thing. They could now come up for me on a radio day. I take on in beg on now. It even give us headache now because when they talk, when they hear our voice, it think when they make noise. I beg, if you call us back, come up for me on your radio day. Or you turn down the volume, off arm, off the volume, bring them to the lowest so that we go feel communicate. I beg. Thank you. 0704-700-3341. Now you want to make me cry. Eh? Okay. Why now? Why they do the woman like this now? The woman don't they talk for years since. You call, they call, they put your radio for on. They carry the volume, they go up. Not this way it's supposed to be now.
4: They won't have to reduce the volume.
0: So, you know, these things are things that you need to reason them very, very well. Yeah. If you talk, say, you don't want to relocate, buy the amour. Stay with your 5,000, like Mr. Emeka talked that. Ingo plan in life, if not 10,000 in the end, Ingo plan in life around that 10,000. That's his own. No follow and drag him. Man, if he wants to leave, leave, go meet the man. Make it go. Fine. Hello?
5: Hello? Hello?
0: Can you move away from your radio, sir?
5: Yeah, I'm moving away from
0: you. Okay, sir.
5: Yeah,
0: I can't hear you, sir. I don't know whether or not that's your network. I don't know which network they use, but if you call us back, 0704-700-3341. 0704-700-3341. Make we hear from you.
6: Hello?
0: Hello?
6: Hi, Nauni.
0: Lafia, Kalo, Yaya Kaswa.
6: Alhamdulillah, Ya Aiki.
0: Alhamdulillah.
6: Masha Allah.
0: In Aswanki. Yeah, what is your name?
6: My name is Madaizu.
0: Madaizu.
6: Hey.
0: Where do you call me from?
6: I call you for Akeke.
0: Agege, okay. Wait till you want to talk on top of the matter.
6: Wallahi, I know they hear English well, well.
0: Hey, sorry.
6: And how's that? They hear so say.
0: Don't talk finish. I know you have another one.
6: Okay, no wahala.
0: Okay.
6: Maybe later.
0: My golden.

0: All right. Hello, good evening.
1: Good evening, ma'am.
0: Yes, sir.
1: Thank you very much.
0: Okay, sir. Your name, sir?
1: My name is Timothy Olariwaju.
0: Okay, Timothy Olariwaju. Where did they come from?
1: Yes, you see?
0: You not tell me where they come from, oh.
1: I'm calling from Kurugu.
0: Okay.
1: Yeah, can I continue?
0: Yes, boss. Go ahead, sir.
1: All right. What happened is that, you see, in everything that will be a good foundation, I think that should be taught between me as a man and the wife I want to marry. Actually, she represents me more than I do, and she's staying at Abuja, and I'm staying in Lagos.
0: Okay.
1: Fine. Now, we will talk very well. Yes, my dear, you know, we won't deceive ourselves. We are happy more than I do. I will prepare to come to her. But I just learned, because I'm coming here, when I go there, I won't have anything doing immediately. How do I learn? That is why. Then, we have done that out with ourselves in order to lay a good foundation and get a proper understanding. Probably, when I go there, maybe about a month or 2 months before I can get a job, how do I feed myself? No. I know that out very well.
0: I'm a soccer kuna.
1: Hello?
0: And I hear you, sir.
1: When that is, I don't know. That's okay, because look, I can, when I go there, and I can, he can see me about the month of food, I think I will have something going. I will go out and find something there, have a little there and there, and those that I know about there, you know, I'll be able to raise this new situation and everything. I can't stay longer than necessary before I got work. So to me, I don't see anything wrong in that. Provided both of them have a good foundation and talk of the third thing to be themselves. Thank you.
0: Thank you so much, Mr. Timothy. We really appreciate.
2: Thank you, Oga Timothy. That point is a very good point, too. I like an opinion. And now the same thing I talk. And the Mr. Timothy talks to you. They go talk. As you use the Yoruba word, one soto kuno, they go talk come to the coco. If I come, see, I go fish like 1 or 2 months. They okay.
0: But you don't go complain.
2: Exactly. And from that 1 or 2 months, no be sure we just there as the wake up. Myself, would they find one thing or the other?
0: We're going Boro now.
2: Yes, now.
0: Hello.
3: Hello.
0: Yeah, good evening.
3: Good evening.
0: Good evening.
3: Yeah. Good evening.
0: Good evening.
3: Yeah, good evening.
0: Okay.
2: And we'll go talk about how we'll go table. Okay, this is that. So if my wife to be come talk, say, okay, it's good. We'll go fix all things out. Even for the place of my work, they need people. Or even for this kind of place, they need people. Abi say it's a big do and tailoring. Shebi says a big cook. We feel gather money, open shop.
0: Hello. 0704-700-3341. 0704-700-3341. Call us and the matter they say, first when you want marry, 1 or 2 they plan life together, future. And you can't find out saying the end about more than waiting you the end. Are you supposed to relocate or she go leave her job, come missing for where you wait the end lesser? As a man, will you bring down your ego or pride, or whatever you call it, to go meet her and both of you will start life there? And as a woman, you go allow the man to move down. I be, you go, okay, let me be humble. Or let me just, okay, let me go and meet this man. I can start afresh. What do you think? Now, what will they discuss this evening? Like our last caller talk, he say, he don't see anything big deal. Just like Madam Tino Ade talk, there is nothing big deal in it. In as much as two of us, as long as we sit down together, when I talk, I'm done well. Hello? Good evening. This is Radio FM, Radio 1, 103.5. Who be this?
4: Mr. Natella. Natella, Stella from Mushi.
0: Stella from Mushi, okay, I hear you.
4: Yes, I've been listening to everybody very well.
0: Okay.
4: All that has spoken well. This is a from two times. Don't have to wear it very well.
0: Okay.
4: I'm an evil lady. I know what it means. They say when you are going to that kind of relationship, they want to get married. Before you get married, if something two of you will sit down and discuss and agree on what to do.
0: Okay.
4: At the same time, the man don't have to move immediately. They have to stay and be thinking of looking for work there, and where you are, you try to establish yourself. If at the end of the day you continue to go front and back, and you don't let your wife has a baby time, you know now that you can rely on that lady very much, because we ladies, we are somehow, even as men, are too.
0: Okay.
4: So you have to be careful and make sure that the relationship that lady will not disappoint you at the end of the day. Because some ladies, when you go there, you will see before you do little things, if you are unable to secure a job on time, there will be an insult, which you may not be able to travel. So it's better for you, for that man, to serve there and be visiting the woman, or the woman is visiting the husband. Maybe, processing them, there is a child in between the marriage.
0: All right.
4: Then the man can now consider either the lady will just put on for a transfer or the man will put. Then they will ensure that the marriage has been stabilized.
0: All right.
4: So for a man to move without the marriage being stabilized is a problem.
0: Okay. Thank you so much, Madam Stella.
4: Thank you very much.
0: Yes, ma. Actually, she's making a point. Not something you have to rush into.
2: Yes.
0: Make on our way the options. Sit down and think and weller.
2: Hello.
5: Good evening, sir.
0: Good evening.
5: Yeah, Godwin. Yeah. If I'm the one, if you're any more than me, I don't see what is bigger. I will move down to a place because without money, there's no love here. And if I'm a place, you can move down to man, plan how life is. So he will look at work for himself.
0: Thank you. Okay, that makes the line free 0704-700-3341. So, if you did there, they listen to us, you can as well tell us what you think. And if you are a married person who feels like you need to also talk to us on this, still call us. Hello?
6: Hello?
0: Good evening.
6: Hello, good evening.
0: Yes, ma'am.
6: I'm good news by name. I'm calling from Oshodi.
0: Good news from Oshodi. Okay.
6: Hello?
0: I can hear you. Go ahead.
6: I don't say anything for the two of them like this together and love each other together. Like me now, when they wanted to stop, when they stop my work, I have to walk. When they stop it, I walk. So, don't have the issues to
0: do that. For the family. Madam, good news from Oshodi. Oh, now they hear Ramo. For some men, we say no. Fine. For the ones, we say yes. Thank you. We appreciate. You are entitled to your opinion. And one thing when I would like make on know be say, all the women know be the same. Now, some of you may think that one would disappoint at the end. Hello?
7: Good evening.
0: Good evening, sir.
5: That is so fucked up. He woke from Ilukweju.
0: Who?
5: He woke.
0: He woke from Ilukweju.
5: Yes.
0: Okay, I greet you.
5: Alright. The thing depends on the nature of the work that the man is doing and the woman also.
0: Okay.
5: So if he's doing his own personal job, he can make a decision to say, okay, let me relocate to the wife.
0: Okay.
5: So if he's doing a company job, he should not relocate. Because this thing happened to my brother. He's earning, the wife is earning more than the husband. But they all decide themselves and say, none of them should leave the job for one person. To relocate to one person's location. Do you understand me?
0: Yeah.
5: So the problem, the solution there is they should understand yourself, talk to yourself, and no one should leave the job for one another. Being that their location, then everything moves well. Thank you.
0: Thank you so much. All right, 0704-700-3341, 0704-700-3341. You hear what's in the talk? He say, if the man, they do his own work, if he go do them anywhere. But if they do company work, make it no go. Because why? Inside example, say, it happened to somebody when he know. You know, they say experience na best teacher.
2: Yes,
0: they say once it happened to you once, na mistake. But if it happened again, it go be like saying an intentional act. So make an balance and well. Just like somebody talks, say, Stella from Mushi talks, they make you weigh the option where. Before you go take the decision to go meet the person and say, make sure say the marriage don't they establish, maybe picking don't they in between on her. Say, okay, as now don't marry, you know, go just rush, go give time. Along the lines, if they come, if you do get opportunity, you go, or that two go they meet, you know, as husband and wife when I don't be. But if you enter, you go not say yes, this marriage, bam, you don't they establish. But let me sit off something. Sometimes belief is still there or make on a bomb picking. When get away go cut. The one way no go cut. So like I was saying before that call enter, they talk say, make would they know say all the women no be the same or
2: yes sir.
0: All the men too no be the same. We get people where they're genuine, even with their money, they will never disrespect the man who paid their bride price. They will still be loyal to you. So sometimes ego, now one thing where they make some people be like say they don't do what they're supposed to, or they don't reach where they're supposed to reach, because some people now ego do them. You go see person where be saying younger brother or younger sister they do well, because say no one go under them. Say I want go they serve my own younger person. Why go they help and do something where be saying now she supposed they serve me. You know that kind of thing.
2: Yeah.
0: Pride go do them. They no go fit do the thing where they supposed. Maybe it's more where they go do for that their younger sibling. The person go look and say, bro, see you don't try, go stand on your own.
2: Mm.
0: That way you don't benefit. But pride go do, you go rather prefer to they suffer.
2: Mm.
0: They suffer. Say, no, I don't feel the under person where I seen you. You understand that kind of thing. So it's all left to you. Like my brother in the studio, Samson talks, say, he go fit relocate. So far, say, he don't understand. Say, this person, now who I want day with, and I don't see and say, I don't think we're convinced. Because if you're convinced, and then I too don't talk and wear. It's okay. Oh. Let somebody talk. Waiting, I go to the shop. Pending when I start my own something. Make una talk and weller. Well, we will still take more calls before we go wrap up more, because we need to even shake our bodies more.
2: Mm-hmm.
0: You know, that's all work and no play makes us in the studio dull people. So if you call us 0704-700-3341. Wait till we talk about this Tuesday evening, the first day in the month of September 2026. Now, be say waiting, two people where they love, where they'll find out, say they go marry themselves. One person, the end pass, and the woman who go relocate. Hello, good evening. Hello. Good evening.
7: Good evening.
0: Yes, so your name and where you call from?
7: My name is Faith. I'm calling from Ojota.
0: Faith from Ojota. Okay.
7: Yes.
0: Go ahead.
8: And my whole opinion is just like, if two of them understand themselves, there's no issue. There's no issue there. It's okay. Just that is understanding. Whether the man, then the other the man is collecting salary more than the whether the woman is collecting salary more than the man. That one do not mean. If they understand themselves very well, the marriage can hold. It's just like understanding. And the man will surely do a normal right like a man in the house. The woman only is just to support.
0: All right. Thank you so much, Faith. Normal understanding is what matters. And why she talks so, if you did do your own, the woman is just an helpmeet, just like the way it is written in the Bible. You know, your own is to support. You understand? Let me say you go reach there, go sit down.
2: Mm-hmm.
0: Mm. My wife, Yaomilu.
2: Mm.
0: Then Joko. Honey?
2: It's a Ramido Badu.
0: Hey, how bad? Honey, kill my jela, right, say. Okay, oh, so about to share talk or bossy kitchen, come me say, you start giving orders.
2: Borrow money.
0: You understand? Baby Joe, or let me call on ball at Eko. He said he will want us to chew. You know, I've not started working. You just credit me some money. That's a sign of an irresponsible person. Because, one, you know that you are not doing anything yet. I don't see why you should be asking for money. Enjoy whatever she brings. Because, on her two, go don't talk her. When I won't come out, normally say she feels so yeah, okay. I stepped out though, I see fine shirts for you. I buy them. I see on this way you go like where you go wear inside the house, I buy them for you. But you need to make efforts, make move. Obviously, that woman they wants make you come. She gonna go around, they tell people, say, please, well, my husband needs a job. Oh, he know I can't relocate because of my job. And you know the way this country is. I beg make them help me, they put IO.
2: Even the before the man relocate, he personally too can even find findings about his greater field of job for that place.
0: Exactly.
2: Maybe in, as I talk, say maybe in a mechanic, which mechanic athlete go feed that place where he said go manage. If na person who go school, which kind work? Phone day now. You feel check online, check for job availability relating to whatever you are doing, studies or your work of experience. You go see. And your wife too go they do. And even yourself, I know say most of us go get friends from those locations. Ask your friend where they there. I want to locate come here, my friend, my brother. If you get any place where
0: you know, let me know before I go even come.
2: Like as that man talk, he said, Ingo, don't do all your own findings. You feel to the findings too before you go finally locate. So
0: all right, before we go carry our career, based on all the things when and I don't talk. Here is what we have to summarize with. First thing first, it good though make man get ego, you know. I am the man. I am the head of the house. I want to rule. That is how you guys are wired. Nobody they drag and with honor. But at the same time, love is not enough to keep marriage or relationship going. Money is necessary. Money there is important. Love is important, but love, money is more important. Important when it comes to this thing. So if you are of the opinion that you want to stick to your work and the lady should be there when I go to visit, like Mr. Mecca talks, say hi, yes, every weekend in go they go. You don't ever calculate the money. Let's say Abuja, Lagos. You want the fly, you want the enter bus. It's not left to you. But another thing where I go talk, as everybody they talk, we say, Shebi, when you do Lagos, you do work. You supposed to get savings.
2: Yes, now.
0: That your savings, I feel say you feel utilize when you reach there.
2: Mm-hmm.
0: How you go take do? Somebody say, Igbe Yawo, no be Igbe Oko. Now, in a case of this nature, if you don't want to live under the woman roof where she they pay, that's where your own money comes to play. Like, you don't save some certain amount. If you tell her, say, babe, see, I don't work only for your house because people for your community or your area go they look and say, are they responsible? I beg, may we find small house. Let me search for mini flats. You understand? That mini flat, you go from here send money, she go rent them. So as soon as they reach there, so she they come move, you come meet you there. Yeah. Nobody go know. A lot of people there for this country, their wife, now in their foot, most of the responsibility. The but you know if you hear them, because the lady they humble, they lawyer. Mm-hmm. You know they use rubber for the man face, say, wait till they provide. You understand this thing? Make on think and wait. And if you feel so okay as you want move, you know what rent house. The money where you don't save, you can as well utilize it by okay as they reach. If you find one business start. If you say, waiting I feel they sell. If you find waiting, you know, say you know 2 day rampart for that side where you they move
2: yes,
0: to.
2: Ma'am.
0: Start them. Just use and keep body and soul moving. Mm-hmm. Until better opportunity will come. That way, as they come out in the morning, you two they come out because they say the devil's night of mind is the devil's workshop. Some of now. If I still meet, reach that place when I never start work, now that time I'm going to think of one girl when I don't toast way back, way did that city. Mm-hmm. Some people go to find the person go because why? You don't get where you they go. So if you want to do things or you want to take some certain decisions, you need to sit down, think and well, like Madam Stella talk, weigh the option very well. How it will be in the future. And the way you want to make the future be, now still you go one plan out. Because if you reach there, you start to do well. The little way you get, you they provide. Now she go tell you, no, don't worry, keep your money. You go see, say you they make efforts. But a lot of people, once they reach that kind of level, they don't agree to do anything again. Laziness. This is the lady earns like 1 million. It can actually take care of us. Some of them are lazy. So I beg, the fact that you have the opinion that you will not relocate, fine. For those that want to relocate, before you move, think calm, sit down, make on a discuss and well. I hope say nobody say tomorrow you go to carry on the rock for my face. Say now you bring me come here. Say this one, that one. What of the men where they outside the country where they can't carry women? When not even they work anything, they go do your paper, do everything for you. Still, so women go still go there, go back, stab them, make them so they go to get issue with immigration. Mm-hmm. So all these things now two way thing. It happen for women's side, it happen for men's side. But any which one way you want to make on that think and very well. Sake of say waiting. You see, marriage and something we've seen a long thing. As long as on a day alive, death never done apart. Violence never enter. Now forever to go, now be the deal. So if you know say you no go fit continue, it's okay, maybe tomorrow your friends will be telling you, you will be saying you don't even be man enough. Imagine say woman because of money, he locate go meet woman. That's if you know say you're gonna get into your head, better don't follow, don't take the decision of going to meet. But if you are the type that you know, on to get here, lo. Like, you know, they hear where people they hear, you know. No bother, just go your way. As long as now for better future and for that of your children, because, basically, when they collect 10,000, we want to sit down for 10,000. Leave because of pride, no go me to go who they earn more. The children go, they suffer. Now, why you go get 3 children, every month you go drop 2,000 naira for food money? And you know, waiting 2,000 feet by nothing. Waiting one cook, she na ilala sepo. I mean, I wait you wonder. I mean, want to concussion jollof rice. But when two people don't put hands together, they do them. It they day very easy. Some of these people, too, when they won't earn much, they are women to their house. They turn you to a full housewife. I know of somebody, as she fine rich, the husband let her go walk. You know what, many people they admire a wife. Every time you see her looking somehow, be like, wait till happen. If he lose her, like, just carry her for 1 week, 2 weeks. Just they carry the hair. The man will not let you walk. And he's not providing for you as he should. So I beg, make on our thing very well, oh. Bless my hair, we go end up, Abby.
2: That's
0: it. Maybe carry our kaya. Go shake our body small. This is Radio 1, 103.5 FM. Thanks to all of Una. In fact, I don't know if they mentioned on our name, Una too much. All of our callers, we salute Una. And thanks to... Thank you, too. My own name now, Oluchi Friday. Once again... Ona, good evening. But then, let me give another song. Make an attack and shake body. Don't forget, say 6 o'clock. We'll go hand on over to the English people. We'll start with the major news at 6. Keep listening to Radio 1. We'll come.

0: The 2027 general election is round the corner. 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
0: We agree.
4: With the rising trend of a kidnapping in Lagos State, maybe we should discuss this issue today so Lagos can react to it.
5: Yeah, it's really, really a nice idea. We can look at it from the security aspect of it. We can open the phone line, people can contribute.
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I never knew it would end like this. 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Oh baby, Biko just set me free. Cause I don't do grace like this. For your love, I didn't lose my senses. Spike boy like me.

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I know fi sabi everything you dey think. 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Oh, I see they pay for the sex every night. 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
1: Of course.
2: That way we have people are saying they're arresting people.
0: And then I saw it. Bam.
2: Arresting.
0: Bam.
3: Agree. With the rising trend of a kidnapping in Lagos State, maybe we should discuss this issue today so Lagos can react to it.
4: Yeah, it's really, really a nice idea. We can look at it from the security aspect of it. We can open the phone line, people can contribute.
3: And we are fun.
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First, the headlines. Nigeria begins Phase 1 rollout of audience measurement

0: system in Lagos. Police dismiss reports of tear gas attack on pensioners in Lagos. Security agencies urge to strengthen crowd control. Intelligence gathering ahead of 2027 elections. Spain records 23 sexual assaults amid migrant crisis. Now the news in full, I am Delightsome Alfred. Nigeria has commenced the phase one of the rollout of the National Audience Measurement System, AMS, in Lagos, aimed at providing credible and data-driven information on television viewership across the country. The Minister of Information and National Orientation, Mr. Mohammed Idris, made this known at a media briefing organized by the First Media Entertainment and Integrated Limited, FML, in Bagada. The minister, represented by the Director General of the Advertising Regulatory Council of Nigeria, ARCON, Dr. Lalekan Fadolapo, explained that the system will help broadcasters, advertisers, content producers, and regulators better understand audience behavior and make informed decisions. Dr. Fadolapo stressed that reliable audience data will strengthen investor confidence, support quality Nigerian content, and create opportunities across the media and creative industries, while urging Nigerians to embrace the initiative.
1: Audience measurement is not only simply about numbers, it's about investment, job creation, better content, the future of the Nigerian broadcast industry.
0: Also speaking, the Director General of the National Broadcasting Commission, NBC, Mr. Charles Ebwebu, noted that the AMS will replace the unreliable diary-based method previously used to measure television audiences. Mr. Ebwebu explained that the system will provide credible data to help broadcasters understand their audiences, guide content development, and enable advertisers to make better investment decisions.
2: Previously, one of us very well known, we have been relying on the diary system, which is not reliable, you know, and cannot be used effectively for economic reasons. We need to have reliable data that leads to several other things. When we talk about content development, strategic content development, you have data that you present to advertisers and all of that.
0: Earlier, in an address of welcome, the chairman of FML, Mr. Rotimi Pedro, maintained that the initiative will establish a credible measurement currency for television advertising, replacing guesswork with accurate data on audience size and viewing patterns. Mr. Pedro noted that the system will also help position Nigerian television for greater global competitiveness by providing data that can support content distribution, monetization, and investment. The Chief Operating Officer of FML, GARB, Mr. Patrick Gomez, disclosed that selected households in Lagos are being recruited from the nationwide establishment survey of 60,000 households, including 7,000 in Lagos, with 1,500 panel households targeted for the Lagos rollout. Our correspondent Gladys Haruna reports that the phase one rollout in Lagos is expected to be followed by expansion to Abuja, Port Harcourt, Kano, and other major media markets across Nigeria's six geopolitical zones, as the country moves towards a more transparent and data-driven broadcasting industry. The police command in Lagos State has debunked reports and images circulating on social media alleging that tear gas was used on pensioners during a protest at the Lagos State House of Assembly. The command spokesperson, SP Abimbola Adebisi, described the allegation as false and misleading, insisting that no canister of tear gas was fired throughout the protest. SP Adebisi said operatives from the Rapid Response Corps, Lagos State Task Force, Lagos Strike Force, and various police divisions were deployed to maintain law and order and ensure the safety of protesters and other members of the public. She explained that the protesters were addressed by the Chief of Staff to the Lagos State Governor, Mr. Tayo Ayinde, after which the executives of the National Union of Pensioners proceeded to an indoor meeting at the Governor's Conference Hall. The police spokesperson said the meeting lasted about 3 hours, after which the protesters dispersed peacefully at about 4:30 this evening, with no adverse incident recorded. She urged the public... She urged the public to desist from spreading unverified information capable of causing tension, while reassuring the command's commitment to protecting citizens' rights to peaceful assembly and expression. Meanwhile, the Inspector General of the of Police, IGP, Ms. Olatunji Disu, has advocated shifts to intelligence-led, technology-driven operations to stay ahead of modern security threats to combat sophisticated crimes. The IGP made the declaration at the inauguration of the Police Force Vigilance App and the NPF-MTN Close User Group, CUG Network, aimed at revolutionizing public engagement and interagency communication. The police boss explained that the Police Force Vigilance App was designed to build a real-time bridge between citizens and law enforcement officers to track and curb criminal activities before they escalate. The Inspector General of Police urged citizens to report suspicious activities, provide useful information, seek assistance when necessary. 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A reminder of our headlines. Nigeria begins phase one rollout of audience measurement system in Lagos. Police dismiss reports of tear gas attack on pensioners in Lagos. Still to come. Security agencies urge to strengthen crowd control, intelligence gathering ahead of 2027 elections. Spain records 23 sexual assaults amid migrant crisis. Stay tuned.

Welcome back. As security experts, Mr. Jide Akinlabi has urged security agencies to improve their capacity for crowd control and intelligence gathering ahead of the 2027 general elections, rather than waiting until violence occurs before responding. Mr. Akinlabi, who made the appeal while speaking on Radio Nigeria's program, Issues in the News, said adequate preparation, including proper training, retraining, and provision of logistics, is necessary to enable security personnel to effectively manage political rallies and prevent election-related violence. He called for stronger enforcement against hate speech and inflammatory statements during political campaigns, stressing that offenders should be sanctioned appropriately. Mr. Akinlabi said peace accords signed by political candidates should go beyond ceremonial exercises, with clear sanctions for politicians and supporters who violate their commitment to peaceful elections. Mr. Akinlabi further advocated greater involvement of traditional and religious leaders in preventing violence, noting that they are closer to the grassroots and can help promote peace within the communities. The security experts also urge young people to reject political thuggery while calling for increased advocacy and community engagement to discourage youths from being used as political thugs to perpetrate violence during elections. Ahead of the second phase of the rainy season, the Ogun State government has issued a fresh flood alert with a call on residents in vulnerable communities to relocate to safer locations. Commissioners for the Environment, Mr. Olaore Sanya, gave the alert in a statement made available to newsmen in Abeokuta. Mr. Resonya said the warning followed a forecast by the Nigerian Meteorological Agency identifying Ogun among states expected to experience heavy rainfall during the year. The commissioner said the first phase of the rainy season, which ran from mid-March to July, witnessed intense rainfall and isolated flash floods in some parts of the state, but with comparatively minimal impact. Ms. Oresanya attributed the modest impact of the proactive measures adopted by the state government, including sustained public awareness and education, regular maintenance of rivers, streams, and drainage channels. The commissioner said that the state government had also witnessed improvements in waste management services. Away from Nigeria, Spanish prosecutors say 23 sexual assaults, including 9 involving children, have been recorded in Ceuta since the mass influx of migrants from Morocco at the end of July. Ceuta's chief prosecutor, Ms. Sylvia Royas, said told newsmen that the figure represents about 3 cases, 1 case per day, with migrant girls particularly vulnerable because of their irregular status in the territory. Ms. Royer said between 1,400 and 1,600 of the estimated 5,000 migrants still in Ceuta are children, and the rising tensions between migrants and local residents. Spanish Prime Minister Mr. Pedro Sanchez said has convened the National Security Council for the second time in a week to address the situation following reports of violence in the city. 4 Moroccans, 3 Spaniards, and a Belgian are among those suspected of carrying out the sexual assaults. Now to sports. FIFA has written to Nigerian football authorities demanding clarifications over reports alleging government interference in the game's governance. The Secretary General of the World Football Governing Body, Matthias Grafström, signed the letter dated 1st September 2026. The correspondence noted that FIFA was aware that NFF President Ibrahim Gusau has resigned following an alleged directive from the presidency.
FIFA said such a development, if confirmed, could raise concerns under its statutes governing the independence of member associations. FIFA now asked for written confirmation that Gusau's reported resignation was voluntary and made without external pressure. Crime has consequences. Think before you act. To end the major news at 6, here are the main items. Nigeria has commenced the phase one rollout of the National Audience Measurement System in Lagos, aimed at providing credible and data-driven information on television viewership across the country. You hear that the police command in Lagos State has debunked reports and images circulating on social media alleging that tear gas was used on pensioners during a protest at the Lagos State House of Assembly. We also told you that a security expert, Mr. Akinabi, has urged security agencies to improve their capacity for crowd control and intelligence gathering ahead of the 2027 general elections, rather than waiting until violence occurs before responding. On the foreign scene, Spanish prosecutors say 23 sexual assaults, including 9 involving children, have been recorded in Ceuta since the mass influx of migrants from Morocco at the end of July. That ends Radio 1, 103.5 FM, major news at 6, your favorite news talk and sports station on the stable of Radio Nigeria, the best radio station of the year. 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It was edited by Yemisi Dada. I am Delightsome Alfred, thanking you for staying tuned. Good evening.

0: Hello, my dear beloved people. God bless you. God bless you more. Welcome to Jesus Word Daily Prayer Meditation. Welcome. My name is Peaceful Peace Okpadiran from One Spirit, One Church of All Nations, Israeli Lagos. Our phone line is 0810-841-8286. You're welcome. Jesus Word Daily Meditation today is still on the same word of Hebrew chapter 9. The last part of it. It's for those people, whether you're contesting, whether you're going for any election, organization election, promotion, this is for you. The Lord reveal it. He said, behind the second curtain was a room called the Most Holy Place, which had the golden altar of incense and the golden ark of the covenant. This ark contained the golden jar of manna, one thing. Number two, it contained Aaron's staff that had budded, that grows flower, and a stone tablet of the covenant. Above the ark were the cherubims of the glory overshadowing the anointment cover. Did you hear? Okay, we are now on the third part of it. It contained the stone. Yes. The stone. The stone's tablet was the word of God written for Moses, for the children of Israel. That was a stone. That was the stone that was inside that ark. Okay. And that ark has done marvelous thing. Anyone who captured that ark, God has always proved himself, has always given glory to himself. So now, when you read the word of God become flesh. It become a man. It become you. You are no longer Uzo or Uchi or Okun. You are now God Almighty. The Spirit of God dwells inside you fully by his word for signs and wonders. Yes, the Bible says, Obed-Edom, the ark. King David took the ark to Obed-Edom's house because of fear that the ark, someone touched the ark. That was not supposed to touch, the person died, so fear they took it to them to kill Obed-Edom, because Obed-Edom was not an Israelite. He did not have name. He can die. But you know what God did? God did marvelous thing. God turned around the captivity of Obed-Edom. In 3 months, Obed-Edom's name was in the newspaper. Amen. He was announced. I pray for you today by this word of Hebrew chapter 9. Your name will be announced as a winner in the name of Jesus. As you run with this word, I pray for you, your name will be announced as a winner. You're the winner of this election. In that organization, in that kingdom, in that society, you're the winner. Whether they like it or not, because of the word. As you read the word, you become the covenant ark. You become the stone tablets. Yes. And there was another time that the Philistines captured the ark. Yes, after a battle. They killed the king. They captured the ark. Do you know what God did? They captured the God. They were so happy that they have captured the ark of Israel. The God of Israel. They now put it beside their God. That morning, the ark, which is God Almighty, said, how can I stand with you? He pushed the God of the Philistine away. And that one fell down. They came back again. They repositioned it that night. The ark rose again and scattered it. The head was at Oshodi. The hand was at Ketu. The back was at far distance. He scattered it. I pray for you. As you read this word, whoever come deliberately to disgrace you, to remove you, to say you don't qualify, you do because of this, you don't qualify, the Lord will scatter them because you are now containing the word of God. Amen. The Bible says in Isaiah 48:11. He said, I try to purify you for my honor. The Lord is going to purify you for his honor. I did it for the honor of my name. So you're not the one, oh. Don't say it's me, oh. No, it's not you. How can I let myself be dishonored? Yes. Nobody will dishonor you. You will be preferred. He said, I will not give up my glory to any other God, because it dwells inside you. By your word meditation, by this word prayer, because you have gone on your knee, the Lord will not give glory to anyone. Yes. Because he lives in you, He will receive all the glory.
1: God bless you in the name of Jesus. You can be a part of us with 0050064732 Eco Bank. Our phone line is 0810-841-8286. You can send a message. May the God of peace be with you. May the God of peace be with you. God bless you. Bye.
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0: diálogo que me faz desastre. 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
1: Mom!
0: Where you go, sis?
1: Mommy, I know you're here. You saw your day backyard.
0: No, Allah. Yeah, do it. Where your cloth? Come go help me sell market.
1: Mommy, I don't go say. Anytime I go tell do that by your boys, now so they go to worry me and...
0: Ah, close your mouth, yeah. What's your
1: No, I don't go, I don't want to go.
0: Where they make me the vet.
2: Now for my domo, I'm from here.
0: He's a sick picture. Why just the three guys in the station? Tell her, let me help you go sell market.
2: For what? Not if you have a domo. Where to go sell for where? For this your domo or for where? For that, darling. Mama and Kiki, you never hear anything that happened there.
1: Auntie, tell her.
2: Today, no be we want to jump Pekin. Tomorrow, Pekin carry belle. Next tomorrow, rape. Abi, you know, no said I feel ready small Pekin.
0: No be man, Kiki. Tell her they see this one.
2: How they no go see him? You do juju, no said they no go see him. You responsible for our body.
0: Araba manante.
2: You don't push anointing. Make I see the mouth, so it talks in love anointing. Mama and Kiki, you wait, they go church. Okay, make we talk the Bible now. They say, make person no tempt God. Now you rub your Pekin anointing, carry and go tempt God, go for garage. If something happened to this, your Pekin, the only girl Pekin where you get, man, Kiki. Make I not hear this kind of thing again, no. Now, Lagos State government, and don't they carry a chuchu for child abuse. Make you know, allow them come find you, come your domoto.
1: Mama, the other day, where they pass, they asked me where my mama. Hey, I tell them, I no get mama.
0: You come out these days, no tell me all this one. Oh, yeah, come, no sell again. Come go read. Come go read.
1: Thank you, mommy.

0: The 2027 general election is round the corner. 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
2: Them of the Federal Radio Corporation of Nigeria, they want to make everybody, I've been a company, make one I know, say, our land went there for 1A, Adekule Faji, where GRA, Ikeja, Ladipo, bus stop. For inside Lagos, when BCN are there, our National Broadcast Academy is done. That land no be for sale. We want to make one I know, say, really Nigeria, no they sell the land. Even self, anybody who claim to say one sell the land, make one I report and go give police. Because now 419, nine that person be. So before one, now to be forearmed. This message, now for Radio 1, 1-0.

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I could do that.

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3: After taking Satan told God that after taking 9 out of your 10 portions even the remaining one will fight over it. I will struggle it with you.
2: What's in Shelley, listen?
3: And it is happening now.
2: To buy a child, a community, our neighbor, Bokristani, I think we should look at Allah, I'm worried about heaven. Say, Satani, come back, not to this.
3: But even the Christians and the Muslims now, is Satan not dragging them with God?
2: Neighbor, no. A lot of our way, Odakoburu, La, are gone. We are only there, you come. Tell about what really is, I hear anything. I want a joke, could you talk or car, could he? Tabaco boy, Joe. Toa, do really, I die, Joe. Boya la lady. Go back by you. Boya la lady, 500. Do you want shape your lawn? Satan and take back one of my little money.
3: If you look all around the world and put all the churches in the world together, you will hardly find 500 that are truly worshipping God and His Spirit. And they are not taken away by Satan.
2: Ki awa eniyan t'Olorun nife si to to nife si gidi gidi to se pe tori tiwa ni ede ko ye de fi wa laarin Satani yi ati Olorun loke Olorun ko je Satani nigba yen moleka to ni agbara ni Olorun si fun 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
3: For those that were worshiping idols already, they worship Satan. But how do you now look at those that call themselves children of God, going to church, going to mosque, also in one way or the other, or with their lifestyles, giving glory and worshiping Satan too? Is it not that we are telling God what he did was not right? Therefore, people of God, let us repent. Those of us that call ourselves Christians and are seen worshipping idols and carrying sacrifices.
2: Oh, God, listen. Ti won buru ju ti awon ti won pe ra won ni onisese lo.
3: Thousands nowadays, they are worse than the idol worshippers.
2: Nibo ni e wa fi ti Olorun oga ogo si.
3: So what is God's portion in all of this?
2: E je ka poro si ara wa wo.
3: Let us think about it.
2: Eniyan ti a mu ta feran ta fi soga ni bi ise a feran re ti se onikan lo wa nbe a de fi ohun se oga patapata ni bi ise pe ti o ba ti si edi to ni ise nle ohun lo ma ti se mu ko tu wa je iyen lo tu ma ma je irise lo ma ma je labele lo ma ma wa ifaseyin fun ile ise yen dipo pe.
3: Let us think about it. You have somebody that you so love, like God loved us, and you elevate the person to be the head of a company, and you now find out that that person you have elevated is the one that is also ruining the success of that company. So if God so loved us and created us in his image, how can we now backslide? How can we now go back? How can we now make God guilty that he has made us according to his image?
2: Nigeria, oh, and Shelley, lawa lawa, oh, that is Shelley, Tipe, Sibe, Kujawato, Nipa, Tiamo Yonzi, Tony Avele, Ibiti Owani, Walazibe, Ma Mujito, Onfio Kotoni, Ipe, Konifi, Dudu Pefufu, Konifu Pedudu, Tawaja Yago, Loa Jai, Ludoli, Nira Quetta, Nira Quetta. I want to watch it. I'm a crow, depending. See, he share your gun, he share magic, he share better. The same thing I want you, I want your job to want to see people. You want to come what you take away. You want to come what you take Chevy. You want to come what you take Chevy. Never to want by myself, who love Wobo. Why do you pay? Oh, what do you call a job? Aquara. He share to your key job. I say, oh, no, but say, Aquara. Say, job, I don't see. You raise your bed. See, job, I don't see your bed. Bawo le se bi pe Olorun le dunu ti awa eyan to de lawun ara re to je pe ohun lo daja sile laarin satani ati olorun ti won le ju si aye ki oju o le fe ko olorun fi wo.
3: A lot is happening in the country, and imagine people that have been entrusted with public funds, people that people have voted for, the masses have voted for, to put in places where they should be of help to the masses, but they turn around to benefit themselves and not the people that put them in position. They turn around to ruin what should belong to the masses. They put it for themselves alone. You can now imagine how God will feel if God has created us his image and we're supposed to worship him, but we are worshiping what God has created. The book of Isaiah 41
4: verse 8-9. Isaiah 41:8-9.
3: But you, Israel, my servant, Jacob, whom I have chosen, you descendants of Abraham, my friend, I took from the ends of the earth, from its farthest corners, I called you. I said, you are my servant. I have chosen you and have not rejected you.
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Ladies and gentlemen, how you are doing? How are your work? 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Keep listening. Thank you very much. 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

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That is to say nkan te ba se te ro lokan yin wipe I'm trying my best, keep trying, but yes, try more, do more. Don't just see yourself as the wise men or wise women. Any call but alone oba mi oke nikan na lo gboju eje ase pele pele ninu gbogbo ta ba se ka se rere ka gbianju ka ma se ka ta ba se rere alesan ta ba huwa ika esun be gbogbo ìdílé àdìgún pátápátá gbogbo ẹbí ilé ìyá gbogbo ẹbí ilé bàbá gbogbo sáfádọ gbogbo olúwọlé estate ẹ máa ṣe.

Abio Lapidus. When they come aquí, Okawani Leche, Bond FM 92.9, Shem Wipilisha Radio 1, Yai Betaniwa, Vashini Bond FM 92.9, Ben Lisha Radio 1, 103.5 FM, Tengbo, Tom Kerry, Tom Kuri, City Boy, Ben Olatone Metro FM 97.7, Akiwon Futia, Yayo Jobi, Won, Ele Tongbo, Tikolini, Ogawa, Ogbeni Benga. 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

0: to the Word of His Grace today, WAG today. This is the radio outreach of Surpassing Grace Assembly. Acts 20 verse 32 says, I commend you to God and to the Word of His Grace, which is able to build you up and give you an inheritance among those who are sanctified. Now, here is your host, Reverend M.O. Odubanjo.
1: Verse 14. I want to ask you, when will you start believing and just switch to God? So Numbers chapter 14 verse 11. This was God speaking to Moses. And the Lord said to Moses, he said, how long will these people reject me? And how long will they not believe me with all the signs which I have performed among them? How long will they not believe me? And how long will they, reject me with all the signs that I performed among them? I'll read you the Amplified Classic. It says, the Lord said to Moses, how long will these people provoke, spawn, despise me? And how long will it be before they believe me? Trusting in, relying on, clinging to me for all the signs which I have performed among them. Reading in different versions, I'll read the God's Word translation. It says, the Lord said to Moses, how long will these people treat me with contempt? How long will they refuse to trust me in spite of all the miraculous signs I have done among them? I'll read the final one, the New Living Translation. The Lord said to Moses, how long will these people treat me with contempt? Will they never believe me, even after all the miraculous signs I have done among them? Go to 1 John chapter 1. And what I'm talking about goes beyond provision. You can take it as an extension of what we've been talking about in provision. But it goes beyond it. I'm just saying to you, when will you start believing? When will you start believing in the miraculous? When will you start believing that God will step into your situation and will make a way where there seems to be no way? When will you start expecting that doors will open for you? Natural. When will you start knowing that God has a plan for your life that He will fulfill? Irrespective of what your past has been like or even your present is at the moment. 1 John chapter 1. It says from verse 1, that which was from the beginning, which we have heard, which we have seen with our eyes, which we have looked upon, and our hands have handled concerning the word of life. The life was manifested, and we have seen and bear witness and declare to you that eternal life which was with the Father was manifested to us. Verse 3, that which we have seen and heard, we declare to you that you also may have fellowship with us, and truly our fellowship is with the Father and with His Son Jesus Christ. And these things we write to you that your joy may be full. Amen. So the point is that God in your life means that we will not and we should not be absolutely able to explain everything about your life. There ought to be situations that, or if we take your life as it were, and I'm sure God has done many things in your life. What I'm also saying to you in a sense is, what I'm saying to you is that don't forget it. Apart from faith coming by the word or from hearing the word, Romans says, by the word of God, I'm saying to you also that we overcome by words of our testimony. We overcome by those things that God has done before. So when you say, has God ever failed? No. We don't just say that. We actually do our best to remember where He has brought us from and the things He has done in the past, because that will help our faith. Because what God is saying here to these people is that, look, I've done so many things for them. When will they start believing? I've proven myself in their lives. That's what he was saying in Numbers 14. And so if I'm now saying something, and the context of that was that God had said to them in Numbers chapter 13, he said, that land that I promised you, send some spies, 12 spies into that land, let them go and spy the land out. God was, in God's mind and thinking, he was saying to himself, I want to encourage them. I want to give them a sneak preview. You know, it's like watching, what do you call those things? Trailer of a movie. He says, I want them to see, just see what I prepared ahead of them. And when the people went to see the land, they saw all the wonderful things that God had said. They saw the grapes. The grapes there were big and nice and succulent. They saw everything. But they also saw giants. And when they saw the giants, unfortunately, they paid more attention to the giants than to the blessing in the land that God wanted them. They worked for everything, but they kept in mind the giants above the blessing that God really wanted them to do. And so when they came back, they were reported. And they said, yeah, we saw everything. Nice, it's wonderful. But there are giants in the land. And that God canceled everything else that was in their mind. Everything else they had said ahead, they focused on the but. I said, but there are giants in the land, and we were like grasshoppers. That's how they ended it in Numbers 13. They said we were like grasshoppers in their eyes. In our eyes. We were like grasshoppers in our eyes, and so were we in their own eyes. So then when they looked at us, they saw us like grasshoppers. How did you know? Did you do interviews with them? But the point is that they were focused on the giants. And they automatically forgot who sent them to go and spy the land. They forgot every promise God had made to them. As a matter of fact, part of what, if you don't have to read far backwards, if you read Numbers chapter 11, and I think we'll just do a quick skim through that, because this is what really we're talking about today, is that have you taken the things that God has done and used them to build a solid foundation? Use them to be reminders. I'm sure you remember the story of David. When David faced Goliath, the Bible says everybody was afraid. David was not a soldier. He was just a shepherd. But he came there to give his brothers food. But when he saw the giant, and everybody was running from the giant, and in fact, it was the Philistines that set the tone for the war. And they said, look, no need for all our armies to fight. We will bring out the strongest guy in our army. You bring out the strongest guy in your army. And if the guy in our army kills the guy in your army, then we have won. I mean, the enemy was setting the terms. Who says, why don't you just say, let's all fight? You get what I'm saying? So maybe if everybody fought at once, some of you will surround Goliath from behind, and you would have told them as a strategy, 10 of you focus on him. But the enemy set the terms by himself and said, look, just bring up one. And they agreed. And they all began to shiver and to shake. The tallest person, the Bible made clear to us, in Israel, the tallest guy was the king. So take a look at Goliath and decided, no, I'm not going to do this. You know, Goliath was about nine feet, but a shepherd boy came. And what encouraged David as a shepherd, who was not a soldier, who was not trained as a soldier, was that he suddenly began to call to mind. Are you hearing what I'm saying? And he said to himself, he said, when I was with the sheep, there was a day it was a lion that attacked, and God helped me kill the lion. He said there was a day it was a bear. So it's what you call to mind that makes a difference. Lamentations chapter 3, verse 21. He said, this I recall to my mind, therefore I have hope. It is of the Lord's mercies that we are not consumed. They are renewed day by day. Great is your faithfulness. It's what you recall to mind. And what I'm saying is that, or what God is asking us today, is that are you recalling to mind the things that I've done? And when you recall them to mind, they should make you confident about the future. Are you hearing me? Because you shouldn't have the present that you have now, except for God. But when you look at your life, and you realize, sometimes I will remind myself, at least 2-3 times I should have died. And so when you now say something is happening, or I'm about to set on a journey, and fear wants to creep me, I remind myself, I did. But the person who kept me then is still able now. That's why John was also telling us that, look, the things we have heard, the things we have seen, the things we have handled of the word of life, that the things we have seen and experienced are the things we declare to you. That's why we talk testimonies. We don't say testimonies because we're trying to brag and all about us. Say, God loves me more than you. That's not what it's about. That's why Revelation talks about the fact that they overcame by the word of their testimony. Because we share those things in order to weaponize them. So when we are saying, share testimony. And people say, hey, I'm not sure I want to share. Hey, you are depriving us of a weapon. Because someday, sometime, we will be reminded, and you should always be reminded of the things that God has done for you. The children of Israel, as they crossed through the Red Sea, and even when they went through Jordan later on, God told them, take with manna as well that was spoken about in number 16. God told them, keep some of it. The manna that used to stink, if you keep it for 2 days, God said, keep some of it in a jar and put it there with the Ark of the Covenant. Why? He said, because in future, when your children, great-grandchildren, what have you asked, they will see it and say, what is this? Then you will recount the story. Because I want you to recount the story. I want you to say it again. God said, look, when the Jordan parted, he told them, pick 12 stones and keep it in the tabernacle. Why? So that when you see it in the future, you will be reminded of where God brought you from and the kinds of miraculous things he has done for you before. Many of us have no reason. We have no legal reason without God. Many of us have absolutely no legal reason why we should doubt God again in our life. Because of the kinds of things that God has done for us, which we totally giants of faith. Just knowing that this and this. But our problem is that we stop thinking and we stop talking about the things that God has done. Remember Mark chapter 5? He said, if I may but touch the hem of his garment, I shall be made whole. In fact, in the original, what the Bible says about that woman with issue of blood, the Bible says she came and pressed through the crowd, and touched the hem of Jesus' garment, and the bleeding she had stopped. She had had it for 12 years. Okay, but the Bible says, for she said, if I may touch the hem of his garment, I shall be made whole. In the original, what he said was, what you say is your faith speaking. What you are saying in the discussions, what you are saying all of the time, what you are saying all of the time, that's your faith speaking. It's not just the confession you make at that one time after praying, is what you keep saying. What keeps coming out of your mouth is revealing what you believe. Go to number 11. Whatever God has done for you in the past, use it. Don't forget it. So, God was asking them, Numbers 14. God said, Numbers 14:11, he said, when will things that be? When? After all the miraculous things I've done. So all this jitteriness with everything that faces you is unfair to God. Are you getting it? It's unfair to God who has done so many different things in your life for you to be jittery every single time something comes against you. That's what God is saying. When will things that be? Now, it says, so giving you a context of all of that, just before that, these are some of the things that happened. I mean, about the pattern of the Red Sea and all that. But this is a more recent thing that happened before they went to spy the land and they came back giving a bad report. Okay, so Numbers 11 says, verse 1, now when the people complained, it displeased the Lord, but the Lord heard it and his anger was aroused. So the fire of the Lord burned among them and consumed some in the outskirts of the camp. Go to verse 4. It says, now the mixed multitude who were among them yielded to intense craving. Some say the foreigners who were among them. So there were some foreigners among them. We won't go into some of those details, but there were some foreigners among them. He said, so they yielded to intense craving. So the children of Israel also wept again and said, who will give us meat to eat? That's peer influence, peer pressure. So some people started it. The children of Israel picked it up. So you watch your company. If you are moving with the people who are always afraid, people are always dissatisfied, people are always disgruntled, that's the way you will be. If you are moving with people who are always full of faith, who always speak confidently about situations, that's the way you will start becoming. Somebody said you will be the same, except for the books you read. Because number one book is the Bible and the company you keep. He said in verse 5, we remember the fish which we ate freely in Egypt, the cucumbers, the melons, the leeks, the onions, the garlic. But now our old being is dried up. There's nothing at all except this manna before our eyes. Now that's the problem. That's the tragedy. Because that manna alone was a wholesome. Are you getting what I'm saying? That manna that they spoke of that way was a sermon that should rather have encouraged them. That, we have this manner. God can give us cucumber. God can give us leeks. God can give us onion. If he could give us manna like this, he could have given us, or he can give us melons and anything else we want. Jump to verse 10. Then Moses heard the people weeping throughout their families, so everybody began to cry. Everyone at the door of his tent. And the anger of the Lord was greatly aroused. Moses also was displeased. Jump to verse 18. Verse 18. Then you shall say to the people, consecrate yourselves for tomorrow, and you shall eat meat. For you have wept in the hearing of the Lord, saying, who will give us meat to eat? For it was well with us in Egypt. Therefore the Lord will give you meat, and you shall eat. You shall eat, not one day, nor 2 days, nor 5 days, nor 10 days, nor 20 days, but for a whole month, until it comes out of your nostrils and becomes loathsome to you. Because you have despised the Lord who is among you, and have wept before him, saying, why did we ever come up out of Egypt? And the Lord said, the people whom I am among are 600, Moses said rather, the people whom I am among are 600,000 men on foot. Yet you have said, I will give them meat that they may eat for a whole month. Shall flocks and herds be slaughtered for them to provide enough for them? Or shall all the fish of the sea be gathered together for them to provide enough for them? And the Lord said to Moses, as the Lord's hand being shortened, now you shall see whether what I say will happen to you or not. Jump to verse 31. Now a wind went out from the Lord, and it brought quail from the sea, and left them fluttering near the camp, about a day's journey on this side, and about a day's journey on the other side. So 1 day's walk all the way down, the quails were there. To the other side, the quails were there, and all around the camp, about 2 cubits, that's about above the surface of the ground. And the people stayed up all that day, all night, and all the next day, and gathered the quail. He who gathered least gathered 10 omers, and they spread it out for themselves all around the camp. So I'm telling you, they had all the meat for 1 day's journey one way, 1 day's journey the other way, high off the ground. They had meat. I read that to give you the background. Then 2-3 chapters later, they start complaining and they say, God said he will give us the land, but there are giants in the land. The same God who said, as the Lord's hand been shortened and it demonstrated, what has he done for you? Remembering what he has done. Go to Mark chapter 8. So there are times when you should have a retreat. And your retreat is to just remind yourself where you have come from. Remind yourself the things God has done. Somebody that journals, sit down with it. Sit down with the things you have written. That God said this, it happened this way. It was a wonderful day. God did it. Just sit down with it. Just be reading those things. And be praying. And reading those things. And be praying. When you are done, your faith will be that high. So, Mark chapter 8 that we're about to read, they had just had the miracle. Actually, they had had 2 miracles. That was the feeding of 5,000 in Mark chapter 6, right? And they had had, following that, the feeding of the 4,000. Now, 5,000, 4,000. That was referring to only men. Okay? So, with 5,000 men, not to mention women and children, the Bible says that all that was available was 5 agave loaves and 2 fishes. And they fed 5,000 men. Then, the next time, they had how many? 7 plus 2 fishes. I think it was 7. And few. He didn't tell us the number. And he fed 4,000 men, not the women and children. And both times, they had leftovers. Okay? And both times, they were not trying to cut the thinnest slice possible to give everybody. The Bible says they gave them as much as they wanted. So everybody ate till they were full. There was no managing. And then, after that, this now happened. So, Mark chapter 8, verse 13. And he left them. And getting into the boat again, departed to the other side. Verse 14. Now the disciples had forgotten to take bread. And they did not have more than 1 loaf with them in the boat. verse. Let's read it first. Then he charged them, saying, take heed, beware of the living of the Pharisees and the living of Herod. So he said to them, beware of the yeast of the Pharisees and the yeast of Herod. And they reasoned, so they began to think about it, and they reasoned among themselves, saying, it is because we have no bread. We have one loaf. But Jesus, being aware of what they were thinking, said to them, why do you reason because you have no bread? Do you not yet perceive nor understand? Is your heart still hardened? So there's a hardening of heart where all the things God does doesn't seem to change your heart. He said, having eyes, do you not see? And having ears, do you not hear? And do you not remember? When I broke the 5 loaves for the 5,000, how many baskets full of fragments did you take up? They said to him, 12. Also, when I broke the 7 for the 4,000, how many large baskets full of fragments did you take up? They said, 7. How is it you do not understand? There's a level you should be now in your walk with God by virtue of the things that you have seen God do before. There are some people that you shouldn't be worried about your health ever again. Anything health shouldn't bother you. Because you have seen God take you from the brink of the hands of death, almost literally, and bring you back up. That nothing should fear you. No diagnosis should worry you. Psalm 78, verse 41. He said, yes, again and again they tempted God and limited the Holy One of Israel. God is unlimited. Okay? Except when we limit him. We limit what he can do for us. Okay? Ordinarily, God can be possible. With God, all things are possible. When you put impossibility and you put God, they don't go together. God cancels the impossibility. But we can limit God. And how did these guys do it? Verse 42, the Bible says they did not remember his power. The day when he redeemed them from the enemy. So, the perfect way to limit God is to forget the past. Forget the great things he has done for you in the past. And you will limit what he can do for you. There are certain things that you need to take your time, put them in the long-term memory. You need to process it. Your brain needs to process it. What I've said is just to tell you that putting things in long-term memory is important. And when God has done something, that process is the process of sitting down, meditating on it, and making sure it sinks in very well. This is what God has done. Sometimes we are grateful that God did something for us, but it sinks well. So God did it on the Monday. By Thursday, you are in church, and they are asking testimonies, and you don't raise your hand. Because you forgot it. Why? Because when it happened, you didn't take the time to process it. Take it in and just say, God, that was good. Wow. Psalm 44, look at verse 3. It says, for they did not gain possession of the land by their own sword, nor did their own arm save them. But it was your right hand, your arm, and the light of your countenance, because you favored them. So one of the things you need to do constantly is to remind yourself how God's favor has done things. So when things happen, take the time to process it and see that this was God's favor that got it for you. And you will not forget it. And it will help your heart if you believe in God.
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0: We invite invite you to worship with us at the Surpassing Grace Assembly, located at number 37 Ogudu Road, Ojota Ogudu, Lagos. God bless you richly. Amen.

Amen.

Minister Securing Nigeria's Forest Fisher has been inaugurated in Abuja. At the ceremony, the Minister of Environment, Madam Balara Belawal, who expressed concern at the level of depletion of the nation's ecosystem, affirmed that the project, with a framework target of $1 billion, if fully implemented, will provide over 1 million jobs for the Timi youth and women. Samuel Adinka has details.

salvation. Sustainable livelihoods and climate resilience. At the event, the Minister of Environment, Malam Balarabe Lawal, described the project as timely owing to the challenges facing the nature's forest, environmental landscape, and its biodiversity.

0: Onoja, they say that the project will bring in the expected restoration to the ecosystem and improve livelihoods.
1: You improve the forest, you conserve biodiversity. You are not just talking to people, but you are presenting facts and figures to show that when you invest in forest, you are improving livelihood and then you are also doing climate action on the ground.
0: In their separate remarks, the representatives of the German Embassy and Food and Agriculture Organization of the United Nations, Dr. Karim Gesu and Dr. Nifetimi Ogukwa, reiterated the commitment of their organizations to the Ministry of Environment to achieve the desired goals of the project.
2: Germany remains committed to supporting Nigerian-led solutions and the mobilization of additional public and private resources for sustainable development.
3: SAO particularly welcomes the strong emphasis on mobilizing investment and long-term climate and development finance, which is very important.
0: The event also featured contributions from the academia, experts on environment, and representatives of relevant agencies, where they all call for collaboration to secure the nation's forest. In Abuja, Sanye Adenika, Radio Nigeria.
4: 250 police constables and corporals have passed out after undergoing 1 month intensive combat and weapon handling training in Kano. At the passing out ceremony, the Commissioner of Police, Mr. Ibrahim Bakori, explained that the officers were trained in weapon handling, combat tactics, marksmanship, intelligence-led policing, human rights, use of force, IED recognition and response, public relations and community-based policing. Mr. Bakori said the newly trained officers will be deployed to better local government areas of Kano State to strengthen security, improve police visibility and enhance rapid response to emergencies. The commissioner charged them to be disciplined, vigilant and professional while respecting the fundamental rights of citizens and using firearms responsibly. The National Drug Law Enforcement Agency, NDLEA, says it arrested over 3,700 drug suspects and secured 471 convictions nationwide between July and 21st August 2026. The agency's Director of Media and Advocacy, Femi Babafemi, represented by Mr. Francis Okogun, who stated this at a joint security briefing in Abuja, said 574 cases were charged to court, while 990 drug users received counseling, treatment and rehabilitation. He said that the NDLEA carried out 2,298 intelligence-led operations, dismantled 90 major criminal gangs, and destroyed over 1,200 drug joints. The agency also seized more than 53,980 kilograms of illicit drugs, cash in naira and foreign currencies, 4 firearms, and 400 rounds of ammunition.

0: The Nigerian Financial Intelligence Unit, NFIU, says it intensified efforts to detect and disrupt financial networks linked to organized crime, terrorism financing, corruption, cybercrime, kidnapping and drug trafficking between July and August. The NFIU's head of strategic communications, Aisha Tubatam, said its 2025 annual report recorded over 41.7 million currency transaction reports, 42,082 suspicious transaction reports and 10,513 suspicious activity reports.
1: The NFIU participated in nationwide stock-taking exercises involving security, regulatory and professional bodies to assess readiness, strengthen inter-agency cooperation, and of course addressing vulnerabilities within the financial system.
0: She said tax crimes and fraud accounted for more than half of the intelligence reports on major predicate offenses, while criminals increasingly use proxy and voice accounts, pre-registered SIM cards, crowdfunding platforms, social media and fragmented remittances to facilitate financial crimes and terrorism financing. Minister of State Petroleum Resources, GAS, Mr. Ekpeyepo, has reaffirmed the federal government's commitment to expanding the use of compressed natural gas, CNG, as a cheaper, cleaner and more sustainable alternative to conventional transport fuels. In a statement, the minister says since the launch of the presidential initiative on compressed natural gas in 2023, the federal government, working with relevant stakeholders, has facilitated significant private sector investment with more than $2 billion secured for CNG infrastructure and value chain development. According to Mr. Epo, the investment has supported the rapid expansion of refueling infrastructure, vehicle combustion centers, technical capacity, and the wider ecosystem required for nationwide adoption. Mr. Epo states that commercial transport operators, private vehicle owners, and fleet managers are reporting significant fuel cost savings and improved profitability, while commuters using CNG power buses are benefiting from lower fares. He pointed out that to sustain this momentum, the ministry is working with PICNG, the Midstream and Downstream Gas Infrastructure Fund, state governments, transport unions, operators, investors, and other stakeholders to expand refueling and conversion infrastructure, develop dedicated CNG corridors, and extend access to underserved communities. The Minister of State for Petroleum Resources commended President Tinubu's recent directive for an additional 500 CNG refueling stations, bringing the planned nationwide network to 1,000 stations, noting that initiative will further expand access to CNG and accelerate its adoption across the country. The Abuja Chamber of Commerce and Industry has called for urgent investment in agricultural mechanization, technology and productive land use to address food insecurity and strengthen Nigeria's agro-export competitiveness. The president of the chamber, Chief Emeka Obegolu, who made the call in Abuja at a press briefing on the maiden agro-maker Expo 2026. Chief Obegolu, represented by the second deputy president, Professor Adesoji Adesuba, said the expo will promote productivity, value addition, technology transfer, and investment across the agricultural value chain.
2: AgroMeca Expo 2026 is envisioned as a premier platform for agricultural mechanization and strengthening export quality production systems, encouraging value addition, facilitating technology transfer, and attracting sustainable investments across the agribusiness value chain.
0: The Vice President of the Chamber on Agriculture, Dr. Bode Thompson, urged the federal government to adopt a national policy on productive land use and declare a state of emergency on food security. Dr. Thompson said the underutilization of Nigeria's vast agricultural land is contributing to food insecurity, unemployment, and rural poverty.

0: The AgriMaker Export 2026 with the theme Technology and Investment for Agri-Exports is expected to showcase agricultural machinery, precision farming, irrigation, agro-processing, and climate-smart technologies.
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10: The Director General of the Renewed Hope Ambassadors, Hope was the name of Saeed's organization, remained active despite the establishment of the Presidential Campaign Council ahead of the 2027 general election. He explained that the Renewed Hope Ambassadors remained the organic structure supporting President Bola Ahmed Tinubu and will continue to operate beyond the election. Senator Oziduma made this known in Abuja while addressing state and zonal coordinators of the Renewed Hope Ambassadors following the formation of the Presidential Campaign Council. State House correspondent

0: my Kinde reports.
1: The Tinubu Torchbearers is a women-led grassroots mobilization and advocacy platform established by the women's wing of the ruling All Progressive Congress, APC, to promote the achievements and policies of President Bola Tinubu. The movement focuses on public education, civic participation, and building community-level support ahead of 2027 general elections. The Tinubu Torchbearers were inaugurated nationally by the First Lady, who handed over the leadership to the APC National Women Leader and State Coordinators. Senator Olulemi Tinubu said the present administration was doing everything possible to ensure that Nigerians enjoy the dividends of democracy and urged them to massively support President Bola Tinubu in the forthcoming general election. Represented by the Minister of Women Affairs, Ajiya Iman Sulaiman Ibrahim, Senator Tinubu stressed the need for continuity of the ongoing economic reforms.

0: Senior Leader in Oyo State, Mrs. Adekemi of Batunde, appreciated party supporters and stakeholders for their commitment and urged them to work in unity towards the overall success of the party in 2027. The Oyo State APC governorship candidate, Senator Sharafu Adin Ali, called on Nigerians to return President Tinubu to office through their votes. The inauguration ended with renewed calls for women and other grassroots stakeholders to strengthen mobilization and participation ahead of 2027 general elections in Ibadan. Rashida Makinde, Radio Nigeria.
1: Now to back to our story on Renewed Hope Ambassadors. The Director General of the Renewed Hope Ambassadors, Hope Ozodinma, says the organization will remain active despite the establishment of the Presidential Campaign Council ahead of the 2027 general election. He explained that the Renewed Hope Ambassadors remained the organic structure supporting President Bola Ahmed Tinubu and will continue to operate beyond the elections. Senator Ozodinma met this morning in Abuja while addressing states and zonal coordinators of the Renewed Hope Ambassadors following the formation of the Presidential Campaign Council. State House correspondent Zakios Babalola now tells us more.
2: Addressing the state and zonal coordinators of the Renewed Hope Ambassadors in Abuja, Senator Hope Ozodinma said the Presidential Campaign Council was a temporary political structure established for election purposes, while the Renewed Hope Ambassador has a broader and continuing role.
3: The constitution of the Presidential Campaign Council is a political ritual that happens every time there is an election. The Renewed Hope Ambassadors, you are the organic structure of President Bola Ahmed Tinubu. You will still function and play rules even after elections. The Presidential Campaign Council, which all of us are members, will come and be used for election purposes, and after that we will continue.
2: Senator Ozodinma explained that the group was established to communicate the achievements of President Bola Ahmed Tinubu administration to Nigerians, create awareness about his policies, and analyze what he described as the differences between Nigeria before and after 2023.
3: Upon the creation of Renewed Hope Ambassadors, we were charged with the responsibility of checking the achievements of the government of President Bola Ahmed Tinubu to the people, to educate the people, to create awareness, to let the people know the difference between the Nigeria before 2023 and Nigeria after 2023.
2: Senator Ozodinma said the organization had expanded from the political unit level towards local governments and the national level, with offices across the states, the federal capital territory, and the six geographical zones. He disclosed that the new Hope Ambassador was currently conducting and media tour across these geographical zones to highlight the administration's achievement and

0: We work together as Unity, that every vote will be important in the 2027 election. He also described the new Open Ambassadors as a plan structure by likening the temporary campaign council to soldiers who come and go as electoral campaigns begin and end. In Abuja, Zacchaeus Babalola, Radio Nigeria.
1: A developmental analyst, Mrs. Enede, has called for a leadership approach that places the interest, needs, and everyday realities of Nigerians at the heart of governance. Mrs. Enede made a call while speaking on Politics Nationwide, a Radio Nigeria political program, which focused on people-centered leadership. She stressed that effective leadership must give citizens a voice, provide access to decision-makers, listen to their concerns, and respond meaningfully to their needs.
2: The basic program that we should be around the interest and needs of the people. Leadership should be about the interest and the needs of the people. That is everything that the people need to be to have freedom, to enjoy, and to be able to escape the country.
1: Another guest, Country Director Action Aid Nigeria, Dr. Andrew Manedu, said democracy itself is built around the people, noting that people-centered leadership means ensuring that citizens determine who represents them and how they want to be governed. Mr. Manedu said the approach must focus on the life, on the lived realities of Nigerians, particularly their access to basic necessities such as education and healthcare.

0: Tambo maintained that young people, women and persons with disabilities should be included in leadership decisions and development programs that directly affect their lives, adding that the ultimate measure of leadership should be how effectively it responds to the everyday needs and challenges of the people. Next is part update.
1: Many thanks, Ovie. Nigeria's senior women's basketball team, the Tigresses, have dropped 2 places to 10th in the latest Federation of International Basketball Association, FIBA, Women's World Cup. Power Smart rankings released ahead of the tournament. The Tigresses ranked 8th before now downslided to 10th in the latest assessment of the leading contenders for the competition. The United States continue to occupy the top spot, with France and Spain ranked 2nd and 3rd. Belgium sits 4th, followed by Australia in 5th, China in 6th, and Germany in 7th. Japan are 8th, while Italy moved into 9th position. Despite dropping 2 places, the Tigresses remain the only African nation in the top 10, highlighting Nigeria's continued dominance on the continent and growing presence on the global stage. The ranking offers an indication of the team's expected challenge for honors when the FIBA Women's World Cup gets underway. Super Eagles gaffer Eric Shell, who doubles as the manager of the Nigerian Olympic Eagles Dream Team, says his decision to select Otega and the Bright as his assistants is because they are some of the brightest young coaches in Nigeria with very impressive profiles, and he is very happy to work with them in the Olympic team. Coach Bright Oze Babere is currently the technical advisor of Premier League side Ikorodu City, while Coach Otega is a UEFA licensed coach trained by the Scottish Football Association. He is currently one of the assistant coaches with the under 20 team, the Flying Eagles. Has already briefed the leadership of the National Sports Commission on his plans and preparations towards securing qualification for the Olympic Games will open camping soon in Abuja ahead of the team's qualifiers slated for the month of November this year. The Nigerian Olympic team's male and female are under the supervision of the National Sports Commission, NSC, who are determined to not only qualify the country's football to the Olympic Games, but to ensure the team secures podium placement in Los Angeles 2028. And finally, Dr. Peace Musimani has been selected as the new head coach for the South African national team, Bafana Bafana. The appointment marks a return to the national team for one of Africa's most decorated coaches, who previously guided South Africa between 2010 and 2012. That's all for 10. I am Ama Ignis. Good night. Back to you, Ovie.
0: Thank you, Ama Ignis. Now to end the news, here is a recap of the major stories. Minister of Education, Dr. Tunji Alausa, has made ranking for tertiary institutions compulsory. The federal government has handed over 129 housing units to beneficiaries in Nasarawa State. The Minister of State for Petroleum Resources, Mr. Eperipe Epo, has reaffirmed commitment toward expanding compressed natural gas utilization. We also told you that women groups in Oyo State have mobilized support for President Bola Tinubu's re-election bid for a second term in office. And that's the news, edited by Conrad Lambe and the production team. I am Ovie Kuje. From all of us,

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0: that you will come on board tonight again on Tuesday night, first day in September 2026. The program is Love Clinic, and I am your love doctor, Femi Taiwo Stone. I'm here again. It's another wonderful night, and the time is 17 minutes before 11 p.m. I welcome you on board. It's going to be another wonderful night as usual, and I urge you to come along with me. Don't let me be here alone tonight. We have a lot to learn tonight. There's a topic I'm going to touch. There's a talk we're going to have. And I will urge you to call me on 0704-700-3341. Either you have an input into the topic I want to talk about, or you have a question, or you are unable to sleep and you want to discuss whatever the issue is, with me, I'm here. I'm ever ready as your love doctor. Don't forget, I do not know everything. Yes, but the much or the little that I know, we are going to share together. We are going to learn together. Yeah, there are some things better not done instead of finishing doing it and then looking for solution. They say prevention is better. Thank you. Join me on this program tonight on 0704-700-3341. Join me. It's Love Clinic, and I am your love doctor. Tonight we'll be talking about what you won't eat, don't smell it. What you will not eat, do not smell it. That will be the topic of our talk tonight. Don't forget, my name is Steve Femi Taiwo Stone, and I don't have two works apart from rubbing minds with you, giving you a listening ear. It's very, very medicinal. It's very, very good when you listen to people when they tell you their challenges or problems. It helps them a lot to have solved that problem, have solved the problem, instead of just bottling everything up and getting stressed up and getting your BP high or increased and so on and so forth. Share it with somebody, and I'm offering myself tonight to you to share that problem with me. 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Your all talk, all sports, and all news radio station with Femi Taiwo Stone, your love doctor. On the program, Love Clinic. What you won't eat, do not smell it. If you love yourself. Tonight, I'll be concentrating on the man. You understand? I'll concentrate on the man, and then next week I'll concentrate on the woman. Whichever, however, whether the man or the woman, the consequences are not here. The consequences are very much unbearable and better imagined. So what you will not eat, do not smell it. All right. If you go to churches and mosques everywhere, you will see the pastors or imam talking about you avoiding fornication, avoiding adultery. Definitely, it's for your own good. Tonight, you are going to find out why they are always telling us to avoid adultery and avoid fornication. You understand? What you will not eat, do not smell it. So I said, let's take it like this, in no particular order. I said, avoid sleeping with anybody you do not intend to marry. Somebody will ask me, is it that every relationship must end in marriage? Not must, but the interest of the lady is marriage. Majority of the times, the interest of the lady is marriage. So that is where the offense, the danger comes in. If both of you were going out on agreement, on agreement basis that we are not going to marry you, two of you agree. We are just going to date ourselves and be enjoying ourselves. That's a different scenario. But woe betide you if the other person now falls in love. Forget to agreement no go hold again. Agreement won't hold again if, for instance, she now mistakenly falls in love with you. You will hear her telling you, I beg, that agreement I no hold am again. You are in trouble, my brother. Somebody will say, why are you concentrating more on the lady? They are the ones our parents will say, they are night, no, they take, they come. With all due respect, it will be that they are time, no, they take, they pass. So, and I've always said it on radio that every marital law, every marital agreement, every marital arrangement that our forefathers created, that we inherited, that we are practicing today, a majority of the time, most of the percentage, is to protect the woman. Is to protect the woman. Because we all know that they are very fragile, they are very soft, as powerful as they are. As powerful as they are, don't deceive yourself. Women rule this world. So as powerful as they are still very fragile. They have to be handled with care. More especially again because our elders say, you know the thing, night don't come for woman. So everything we are going to do or talk is supposed to be around protecting the woman. For her own sake and for the society's sake. Because when you build a woman, you build a nation. Very importantly, when you build and develop a woman, you build and develop a nation. So you now see the reason why we concentrate more on protecting the woman. Because if the woman is destroyed, the nation is destroyed. Whatever happens to the woman affects the nation, affects the small families, which family units that make up a nation. So I've answered that question as per why you concentrating on the women. Don't deceive yourself, there's no equality between a man and a woman. We have equal right down on our grammar and on paper. In practical life, it's not possible. It's not feasible for we to be measuring right and equality with a woman. A woman, I have it legally in law and all the rest like that. But whatever a man can do, a woman can do better. Down on our grammar and a lie. It's not possible. It's not everything a man can do that a woman can do. We are not equal. The woman is the man is the head of the family, while the woman is the support bone. You understand? So, if you will not marry a lady, I'm talking to the men folk tonight. Next week, I'll talk to the women folk. So if you know you will not marry a woman, better don't date her. That's why the churches and mosques tell you, avoid fornication, avoid adultery. Because it has both physical and spiritual consequences. Very big, massive consequences, spiritually and physically. So when the pastor is talking, or the man is shouting, no fornication, no fornication, no adultery, no adultery, you think he's crazy, he's mad. No, it's for your own good. We'll get down to it tonight. We'll look at it. Now, I said, I'm talking about marriage. I didn't say dates. So, if you're having an agreement with a woman that, would you be dating, you know, just pray. Make she don't go fall in love with you. Once she falls, you don't cross the line, my brother. Love, come and don't they wait for you. Love, sooner and repeat, don't they wait for you. And you know the way women are. When they cry to God, it's as if God has a special ear for women. You don't have carara, you don't have trouble. So the best thing is, don't even toast. Don't see. Any woman you know you cannot marry, don't go dating her. Leave her, make it a go your own. No go feel for no. No go look for wahala. No go take your tail, pack fire. Leave her, let her go. That's what I mean by what you will not eat, don't smell it. Don't go look for trouble. One of my friends didn't survive it today. People living with disability, now the lady B. My friend, nothing way, no fit test. Now he tests this woman. Now he didn't turn to Berlin, now he born. Now my friend run into his family. They avoid the lady. Each time the lady saw us as at that time, if you see this curse,
1: oh God,
0: if you see this curse, where this girl will curse this guy, heavy, heavy curse from beside belly, inside intestine. No, say belly, they up, intestine, they down, and making out deep. Heavy, heavy one. Even we said, we pity our friend. We lost him later, after some years. Now, I said, dating is okay, but if no marriage plan, don't do sex. Don't do lovemaking. What's come to worse, you might date a lady. The lady might date you. You want to square yourselves and find out the kind of person two of you are. If you love yourself, don't add sex. As a man, if you want to play safe, don't let sex come in. Don't let there be lovemaking. So that if you want to go, you can go peacefully and easily. Easily in quote, oh, it's not that easy. So that you can walk away. So she will not be saying that, if you don't use me, finish. Don't sleep with me, finish. Now you do me like this. Oh God, if not be, that will not go inside. That does not even still mean that you are safe. You don't know this creature that they call women. Highly respected. You date them. You say you no do, wahala. She says she no do, wahala. The best is just to avoid them. Do you know that a lady might be in the area, your compound, anywhere. She's eyeing you and making eye advances at you. And you are not responding. Wahala, still there. You go, you idiot. Even they give her eyes, say they do this. They do younger. Into fire, be. Go spoil a fine boy, and I go nowhere. They. That's wahala. You know that Tamu, you know Toast Tamu, you know near Ramu, pass good money. In the eye, you, they will show you body, show you shape. You no respond, another wahala. Now, me, they tell you how much more you can't go data. How was more the data please can't sleep it up. Hey, your bad talk, hey. He said, you don't go find wahala. What if you for now? So, however, whichever, you two, you have to be very prayerful. Now, I said, don't promise her marriage. That's even the worst. You know, say, in the eye, you no answer, wahala. You go date her, you no sleep it down, double wahala. You date her, can't sleep it down, triple wahala. You can't do everything, finish, sleep it and do everything. You can't go open your big mouth, can't they say, I shall marry you. I will marry you. Hey! Covenant, Buruku. Whether I use blood or not, nothing because I'm going to be saying, you promised him, he promised me. Oto. That is the report they will take to the T junction. Permit me to use that. To the T junction. To where they are reporting your case, physically and spiritually. Yeah, they go talk your matter at least physically. Person will not send message, go up and fight the fight. And you get the one way by herself, she will carry go report you spiritually. Wahala today, we already run from pillar to post. Nothing. You know, even listen, the problem come from. If you are already in it, we will talk about how to get out of it. So I said, it has physical and spiritual consequences. I also ask her, what if she belongs and she reports you? What if she belongs and then she reports you? She may never pray for you, always cursing you. Tell me now, they never curse you, your life never straight. Then somebody come make a point of duty, come there for century, mount vigil on top of your head just to curse you. But I won't take out is wisely for you now. Yeah? Ah! My brother, no go take your this thing. If possible, don't toast a lady who is not your spec or not close to it. What do I mean? A woman will not say, this one, you know they like this kind of women. You know, feed data, let alone marry. No, John Niram at all. Never made they go in one. Make it a principle that any lady you can open your mouth and talk to, is marriable by you. So that in case anything happens, maybe Belle, maybe you two of you now fall in love, you will not regret marrying her. Don't go and date a lady, ma just manage, ma just go on, ma just go kina, ma just go test her, whether he's sweet. Whether you're looking for trouble, Always toast your spec. If you hate short people, don't ever go and toast a short woman. Even if he toasts you, no greed. If you like talk, always go for them. Now one day one go click, you go marry your spec. Like me, when I was growing up, I know they like date Yoruba ladies. Would it be my reason? I said their mouth too sharp. They go make you go waste somebody's slap. That was my impression. That was my belief as at the time. So most of the ladies that I dated were Delta, Edo, Middle Belt. If I see Igbo, Adeja,

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2: It's time for the news at 11. Nigeria has commenced the phase one rollout of the National Audience Measurement System, AMS, in Lagos, aimed at providing credible and data-driven information on television viewership across the country. The Minister of Information and National Orientation, Mr. Mohammed Idris, made this known at a media briefing organized by First Media Entertainment and Integrated Limited in Bagada. The minister, represented by the Director General of the Advertising Regulatory Council of Nigeria, ACON, Dr. Olalekan Fadolapo, explained that the system will help broadcasters, advertisers, content producers, and regulators better understand audience behavior and make informed decisions. Dr. Fadolapo stressed that reliable audience data will strengthen investor confidence, support quality Nigerian content, and create opportunities across the media and creative industries, while urging Nigerians to embrace the initiative. As security expert Mr. Jide Akinlabi has urged security agencies to improve their capacity for crowd control and intelligence gathering ahead of the 2027 general election, rather than waiting until violence occurs before responding. Mr. Akinlabi, who made the appeal while speaking on Radio 1's program Issues in the News, said adequate preparation, including proper training, retraining, and provision of logistics, is necessary to enable security personnel effectively manage political rallies and prevent election-related violence. He called for stronger enforcement against hate speech and inflammatory statements during political campaigns, stressing that offenders should be sanctioned appropriately. Mr. Akinlabi said peace accords signed by political candidates should go beyond ceremonial exercises, with clear sanctions for politicians and supporters who violate their commitments to peaceful elections. The Academic Staff Union of Universities, ASU, Lagos State University of Education, LASUED chapter, has issued a 14-day strike ultimatum over the non-implementation of domesticated federal government ASU agreement. The union, in a letter jointly signed by its vice chairperson, Comrade Olayemi Abimbola, and Secretary Comrade Ibrahim Alabi, threatened to shut down academic activities if its demands are not met. ASU LASUED is demanding the implementation of the revised academic salary template with effect from January 1, 2026, saying previous agreements with the university management have failed to produce a positive outcome. The union said it submitted the agreement to the university's visitor in March 2026 as directed by the national body of ASU, but expressed concern that the delay has caused financial hardship, reduced staff morale, and created discontent within the university community. The Inspector General of Police, IGP, Mr. Olatunji Disu, has advocated shift to intelligence-led, technology-driven operations to stay ahead of modern security threats to combat sophisticated crimes. The IGP made the declaration at the inauguration of the Police Force Vigilant App

and the NPF MTN Closed User Group, CUG Network, aimed at revolutionizing public engagement and interagency communication. The police boss explained that the Police Force Vigilant app was designed to build a real-time bridge between citizens and law enforcement offices to track and curb criminal activities before they escalate. The Inspector General of Police urged citizens to report suspicious activities, provide useful information, and seek assistance when necessary. And that brings us to the end of the news at 11. I am Femi Taiwo.

0: 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Femi Taiwo Stone, I'm here. Don't forget that I've been on this program for years, but of course, you know, we do on and off and come back, and then I went to a private station. I still continue to do the program, and I'm hoping that I'm making useful impact, right? Okay, don't forget, like I usually will say, I do not know everything. Nobody knows it all except about God. You understand? But that little that I know, I want us to exchange it with the little or much that you know. Let me learn from you. Let you also learn from me. And then we'll have a better world, a better relationship, a better family, a better home. And when that happens, we have a better world. You understand? That's my essence. That's why, you see, I stress myself to talk about how to build a beautiful relationship, a wonderful one, a peaceful one, a loving one, but not forgetting that no one can have a perfect a marriage or relationship, as the case may be. So, but we all strive to see how we can make it the best, the most memorable, most interesting, you understand, relationship we have. Don't forget, we are not going to live forever. Yes, you do the much that you can. Enjoy yourself, make your life meaningful, make your life interesting and fulfilling, and then when you grow old, you begin to pack your bag and baggage, and you are gone. But the most beautiful thing is that the next 100 years, almost all of us here, nobody remembers you were here. If this generation of children now cannot even remember or do not even know who Michael Jackson is, let alone Muhammad Ali, then you know that the world is itself vanity. So make the best use of it. Sometimes you let it go. Sometimes you overlook it. Sometimes you forgive. Sometimes you learn to forget. Yes. All right, let's come back to today's issue, and that is what you will not eat, do not smell it. What you not go shop, not smell them. Call me on 0704-700-3341. 0704-700-3341. Why should you call me? You want to contribute. Why should you call me? You have an issue you want to discuss with me. Why should you call me? You have an advice you want to seek from me, you want to take from me. You understand? Okay. That's the essence of the number. Let's get down to business. I said, I'm talking to the men tonight. Next week, I'll talk to the women. When I said, what you won't eat, don't smell it. All right? The ladies will have a different title. I said, if possible, don't toast a lady who is not your spec. I know you understand what I'm trying to say. Or not close to it. Now, so that you have no regrets. If anything happens, like Belle, you won't need to deny. Like if you now fall in love, you know you will not later in life begin to regret. Which you carry me go near this one now. Which I find go yourself. I manage this yourself. You know, that won't come up. Because already before day one, you already looked at her very well before picking up. I said, be caring to her. If you happen to now date anybody, either you have toasted her, you are dating her. Don't forget, I said, if you are sure you will not marry her, don't take her to bed. Avoid sex, avoid lovemaking. For your own physical good and spiritual good. Right? I said, listen to her, teach her, guide her, understand her, love her. Appreciate her, make her life meaningful, not miserable. I'm telling you how to avoid trouble now. Make her life meaningful, not miserable. See, if you make her life meaningful and interesting, you care for her, you love her, you advise her, you listen to her, you do everything that makes her life meaningful. If for any reason you now have to go, sometimes when she wants to curse you, she remember those good things you did for her. She will swallow it. If not the nice one, she will avoid even to curse you. Pata pata. You understand? And if you eventually now marry, so your own advantage. If eventually, for instance, she dumps you, you know their problem now. Now she gonna regret because she's most likely not to find someone to replace you. Because nice, wonderful, caring, loving men like you know today. Then again, the law of karma no go even let her see better person. Because she has broken a heart. She has affected, let me use the word, ecosystem. The world is a complete equation made by God, though. You alter it somewhere, you will see problem. That's why we're having all these natural disasters, because we have affected, by virtue of the way we live, we have affected the equation of the world. We don't go touch, rearrange, scatter the way God arranged in thing. So wait till our eye they see, they say, could they take it like that? The same way relationship with people, with your neighbor and friends be. You understand? So even if she leaves you, you have nothing to lose. Now she will regret, because she will not find a replacement. So wherever she finds herself, she will be having that regret and the pain. Also well orchestrated by the fact of the law of karma, the law of sowing and reaping. That's why he or she will not escape. You understand? So be nice and loving and caring to her. So that if for any reason you have to leave tomorrow without marrying her. That's why you see comedians with joke, they tell you what a woman needs now, money. Give her more money. Give her more money. Give her more money. Elders will tell you, the editor makes you open the skirt of a woman and you're having anything to do with her, they will tell you, treat her well and give her money, more money, more money, more money. That saves you eventually from the curse, from the deepest part of her tummy. It shall not be hurt. So, I said, make her life meaningful. Give her money, more money, more money, more money, if you have it. If you have it. So, if you do not end up marrying her, her curses will be less. Or she might not even curse you at all. Because she might remember all those things. And don't forget, some of these ladies, including yourself, you men, you have power in your tongue. Some people have it, they don't even know that they have it. So avoid, don't let somebody use the mouth to curse you. But if your hands are clean, everything is clean, nothing. If you let me curse you tomorrow, then you're going to carry it. That's normal relationship. Not the way they go to the poor girl, sit down, you push up, push up, push up, push up. She agree. You go carry enter house, you hack up as you like. You can't say no do again. She will, all right. They whine me. I said, so if you do not end up marrying her, her curses will be less. Your report to meeting might not happen. They no go carry your name go T Junction. I know you understand what I'm trying to say. See you. See you. You deal with woman for house. So you look at. You know the campus where she be. You don't know now. That's why you have to be careful with her. Not all of them, but majority. You know the campus where she be. We have the good, the bad, and the ugly, as we have also in the men. In the life of men, we have the good, the bad, the ugly, and the beautiful. But let's say different percentages now it be for man and the woman. So, I said, your report to meeting might not happen, if you understand what I mean. Because you will be remembering all what you did for her. The care, the love, the everything. Yes, you might be a bit safer. You know, I said it just now that it's not also a guarantee 100%. Just permission, no U-turn, say... You know, that's why I pity men who believe that they are very good in bed. They are pity men who are handsome, who are so presentable, who are so say the woman no one go. The woman does not want to leave you. But if you are a playboy, a player, a hit and run man, the law of karma will catch up with you. The law of sowing and reaping will catch up with you. Apart from her swear and cursing, will curse you. Apart from reporting you for meeting. Don't ask me which kind of meeting, no. Don't ask me if you let me know, no. At the end of the day, you marry your albatross. I don't know how to explain, no. Wait, you are in Lagos here, for instance. You break your guest's heart. You match it up. You deal with her. You do everything. You make her life miserable. You can't dump her after using her way as you like. Whatever your partner is born, you will tell us, you use them as you like rag. You can't run, go Kano, or you can't run, go Ilorin, or you can't run, go Ekiti, or you can't run, go Bayelsa. You think say you don't escape. Bro, you don't be escape, bro. You don't be escape, lie. As soon as they reach a new area. Easily.
1: You just get another babe. That man's like, come on. You just get another babe easily. I won't put away, you go understand the continuation of your punishment. Now, I know that I want to explain because, I read your idea, there's not physically now. You know, there's a place. As soon as they land that place, you go to send us so you handsome all day. You go jam another babe. You don't even give you a headache before I agree. Yes. After that, good. We'll show you all back. We'll show you all back. Because sometimes they know each other. Now you don't know, so they know their self. They know each other. So the assignment is did your data area. You understand what I'm trying to say? So you're a playboy, you're a hit and run man, you sabi hammer where you are, you sabi deal with women. Okay. I know shame me. You go marry your albatross. I will explain what I mean by that. You marry your albatross. What I mean is this. You have maltreated women, you have dealt with them, you have disgraced them, you have used them, you have everything. Yeah, playboy, champiro. Yeah, you are too much. That is why you go so around the shout, so you don't know. Then you can't say you won't marry. You can't go marry Bishop Pikin. Or you go marry Chief Imam Pikin. Very decent, very wonderful, very everything. The whole community, the whole world, I know, say this girl, oh. Omo pastor ni, omo bishop ni, they don't marry omo imam ni. Ah, in fact, I'm a chief imam for this community. Very humble, and all of us now know I'm very gentle, decent. If I put out for a month like this, you go meet her dear, you go rush, can't go marry him. She say you don't escape. I swear to God, that girl, as decent as she is. You just see and say gradually she begin turn to lion inside house. You talk once, you talk 15. Family come pull my for matter, I push everybody through. Don't tell me that. This man, now me I in for this house. You would be surprised, ah? Wait here, it's not the saint that I married. Which saint? She go frustrate your life, she go deal with you, she go make sure say you talk. Oh, I don't joke who's in lane, you would not talk, go kill you inside the house. But everything will make you they talk and I ain't go they do. I'll tell you one secret. In fact, your life go miserable. That's what I mean by you go marry your albatross. You go marry your cross. You go marry your payback. That lady will marry soon. If you like, go marry him from Saint Fimbas, Saint Rome. We are holy fool. As soon as you enter house, at the time you go turn to lion. Because you have sold it, you don't swam. You must reap them. You've broken hearts, you've disgraced, you've dealt with so many ladies. And now there must be payback. So if you like, go marry from anywhere. Make it be saying that from heaven self, now they go through and come down, very decent girl. Only you now catch her. After some time, you will see which you go turn to inside her house. That's what I mean by you marry your albatross. We have examples very well. Look around you. I just don't want to mention them, so look around you. There's somebody that go talk, shout, say, my wife, you know, when you come up, finish, all of us go sit down and say, now, what he is so now the rip now? You don't know the life we live before. Now you don't carry cross now. Because even the lady that your wife will be wondering why she's maltreating you, will be wondering why she's frustrating you. Even she not going to know why she did do it. She won't know why she's doing those things. Why she's being so stubborn. Why she's being so disrespectful. Why she's being so wicked to you. Why she's being so stingy and selfish. She won't be able to explain. Such a decent, wonderful girl from a wonderful home. All of a sudden, don't turn lion. Now, because of love, karma. Karma is visiting you. You are reaping what you sowed. By virtue of that, now you have turned the poor, innocent, saint girl to lioness. House. Because you must reap what you sowed. You've sowed pains into people's lives. You've sown heartbreaks during your heydays. You know fit escape, my brother. That's what I mean by your albatross. You marry your albatross, no matter how decent she was, her good home, good upbringing, and all, she will end up being your nightmare. Because you sold it, you must reap it. She herself won't know why she's just misbehaving to you. It is karma at work. Even if her parents are pastors or chief imams, bishops, she will just be wondering herself why she does those terrible things to you. Now waiting you sow, now you reap. That is why in churches or mosques, they preach against fornication and adultery. The spiritual attack from her might delay, if not debar, your success. Where some go report you rich and deal with you rich, forget to. Where all your mates are excelling, you no go see excellence. Where your mates are progressing for where, you no go see you. Ordinary useless work, when people they do where they no want to do, you go go there, they don't take you. You never know till you enter. If you have hurt or maltreated any woman before, if possible, go and apologize to her, look for her, beg her. That's the way out for you. If you're already in it already, if possible, use money to beg her, but don't give her physical cash. Do transfer for obvious reasons. Let the wise be wise. If you go beg that kind of lady, because some of them might not forgive you. No matter how you beg, some of them will forgive you. Yeah, no, no, pastor. Now lie you talk. If your money good, your afternoon go good. If your afternoon good, your night no go good. Not be small cause. You can't go, wind your neck. Devil go wind your neck. You go give her money. Say they beg her. And that money you carry go to T-junction for you. That's why I say don't give physical cash. Do transfer. For obvious reasons. If you must date, if not for marriage, be very, very nice and good to her. S, don't date at all at all. The God didn't create them for us to be using for experimental. Create them, say, all only for pleasure and allow you. They are supposed to be your partner, your companion. Some ladies are specialists at cursing people. They sabi cursing their blood. I say some ladies are holding some men's destinies as I speak with you now. Though they too will not progress, so they won't move. But you won't move too, because he holds you down. She said she's down. Eh? And I think now your own is more important to you. You shouldn't be your own. You shouldn't be your own for her own. If she means she don't move, after now hold you down, that's the problem. She's holding you down, both physically and spiritually, and you are not moving anywhere. Though she's not moving, nothing concern her more. Whether she move or not, because I will be saying that you don't go move. I hope you are getting my point. That's the way it is. When you have hurt her so deeply and she wants to deal with you. Some ladies can hold you down forever. Especially if you were very sweet or very wicked. Two extremes. You are too sweet. Oh, this man. Hey, my Dumba Jet. You don't finish. Oh, this man is wicked. I must deal with him. The same thing. Two extremes. And then she takes you as an assignment. And you are in serious trouble. You might not feel the effect much if you still have a prayer warrior mom or dad. See, all this is what I talk now. To some people, as I talk now, I'm talking rubbish. I'm talking what is not true. I'm talking, you see, what is this one? If you check such men, they still have a mother or a father who is a prayer warrior behind them. All those arrows, all those gunshots from that, those men, when you don't break their heart, your father or mother is taking the bullet for you. That's why you don't get sense. That's why what I'm talking now won't make sense to you. Lose your mama or your papa, may nobody do your back. You go no say, meet where they drop for mouth, where no call. That is the call number. You go here where, call nobody to fight for you, nobody to defend you. That shield where they take, they collect all the gunshot and the arrow. Nobody hold up for you again. No. Mommy don't go, daddy don't go. You're only on your own. You see your back. You can't see now. But deep, let me have it. But that time you go pull out your mouth. You know, go talk, say, you know, go special church. Nobody go tell you that you go begin find special church. Up and down for your community. Where you want to tell me they save you.
0: Leave women alone. If you know you won't marry her, leave her alone. Don't go and toast her and be using her for pleasure. It has physical and spiritual consequences. May I shout my own if you like, make you hear. Hey. All right. I say, your mom or your dad will be taking all the bullets for you because you'll be praying and fasting on your behalf. You won't even know. So you will think that nobody can do anything. Whereas, lose those people, your dad and your mom. Now you go no say, Kakino be leader. Yes, I said they take the bullet for you, so you won't know. All these my talks now will be like sermon to you. But lose your mom or your dad first, then you go sabi say he no easy. Now she go they pity you when they go through all those problems. So she'll be pitying you and carrying you walk up and down to spiritual home, spiritual this, spiritual that. Yet now she they do you. That is when the woman won't deal with you. It don't wear me boot for you. Wear khaki. I will show you all bar. You go see people for God, you call her money. That's the power of a woman. I don't tell you, we'll talk about women next week. Today, we are warning men. Today is to warn men. Now she they pity you and carry you waka, yet now she they do you. Don't make it easy for her to deal with you. Don't make it easy for her to deal with you. Don't give her excuse to deal with you. Treat her well. Simple. Treat her nicely. Treat her, if not, leave her alone. Don't go near her. You go meet her. I love you. So you went to tell her lies. Even all this might save you. If you are nice, loving, kind, everything might save you. But in a lot of cases, it might not save you. It might not still save you. Now, abstinence with the total. Even you see some churches or mosques when you go, you see people confessing that the moment the guy slept with her, every good thing in the guy's life vanished. If you take strong men of God to help you restore them, and when they restore them, it can't be the same more, because when you get injury, the face of that injury cannot be like the face of the skin anymore. Small difference could be. I say why they say no fornication and adultery is that if she's so homely to you, so loving, so caring, so dedicated and all, and you still fail to marry her, then your karma is waiting for you, apart from her own physical attack and spiritual attack. Very simple. Even if she does not cause or do anything, law of karma will do you. Because you have affected the ecosystem. Let me put it that way. Religious people know the right word for that thing, but just take it like I said, you have affected the system, the equation. You have affected it, and it has to balance itself out. And so you have to reap what you earn. So that is why waiting you no go chop, no smell. Somebody will say, why marriage must be? Marriage is the target for most women. Marriage is the target for most women. So that is why you can see the concession of the talk is on marriage. If you won't marry her, leave her. You know, go marry her, don't go and smell her. Don't go and say you want to taste her. She's not chicken and chips that you want to go and taste. She's not stew, chicken stew that you want to go and taste. Leave her and her best in burner. Yeah, I'm helping her. Who sent you a message? They tell you, Kukuma, don't finish for market. So what you going to concern you now? You won't go help her. Beleo, happy, help her. Nobody use your head carry waiting, you know go fit carry you. Prevention is better than cure. When men of God, imam, all of them they shout for church. Mashallah, she say, avoid fornication. This is the reason why they say avoid fornication. Oh. The consequences are grievous. So, apart from the natural spiritual effect on his own, spiritual consequence on his own. Apart from love, karma, apart from the causes where they come up for the woman mouth, apart from say the woman say, carry you go meeting, go report your case. Odano. Ali Omar with your life, we're strong spiritually. If he save you, not as I don't tell you. So, those of you who want to get my money, a man who get any spiritual inclination,
1: you get anything. Go and find out those days why mothers were joining permit me. That's what they talk. I know the jail. Why they were joining witchcraft, collecting witchcraft. Some of them are to protect their children. Our mothers did a lot of sacrifice for us. That's why we don't joke with our mothers. They are exceptional. They are not perfect, but they are special. They take bullets for you. They take gunshots for you. They die for you. They lay their lives down for you, the children. Not to talk about what the father goes through to make you a man or to make you a woman, to make you upright, to make you okay, to make you... A friend of mine was telling me this night, say, in Pekin, don't do masters. He said, no, and he won't go start work. He will tell me he never start that work. May go pursue PhD. When we all saw the advantages of having PhD, my brother, go and get PhD, make you see. These people who get PhD and above, they are very wicked. They are not telling us the advantages. Advantages, yakpa. Say you get PhD, doctor. They can't call you doctor. You get plenty advantages, but they are not telling us. Very few of them will just go to school, go and collect doctorate, collect and hold on. That's why lecturers go, your eye will hear when before you become a doctor. For any university, you go hear when. You go hear. You go really give us say no do again. But I understand it's better now. It's better. It's not as tough as before. It's better now. Because the human factor, they make it tough. Not to say the course is too hard like that, but human factor, lecturer factor. You understand? But I understand that they are getting more sympathetic now. The lecturers are getting better. So they can allow you to run smoothly to get your doctorate and rest your life. There are too many advantages being a doctorate degree holder. I don't go tell you like, me or there, I don't get them, I did regret them. But I know that it's never too late. You understand? So those are the, I just use that one, take that small lecture on. Those are the talk, say, when you no one marry somebody, no go to sleep with them, no go toast them. No good data. If I made it, we just be friends. Yes, ma'am. Even that friend said, make you pray. Make you don't wake up one morning, look at you, say, see, idiot. Sorry, permit me. See, person, wait with the eye and see. He talked to that, see, never answer. You can't go bring one, yeah, girl, because say, now you want marry. See, I want to do the marriage. By the time I put a tap here, for all of them, I put all of them, now go to let you break them. You have a bomb. About cooling, you cooling. That's how far some people can go. Call me 0704-700-3341. I might give you examples. If I remember some physical example, I've given you one before. Can you give me another one? Physical life examples. You think those things are just happening? They are lying. They say things don't just happen. Things are made to happen. That's the saying. That's the saying. Things don't just happen. Things are made to happen. Behind everything that happens, there's a force. We could take some music. Come back. This is Love Clinic on Radio 1103.5 FM. My name is Femi Taiwo Stone, your love doctor on Radio 1. Join me on Love Clinic. Don't go 0704-700-3341. You might have a contribution from all what I have said tonight, or you might want to ask one or two questions about your relationship. Let's see how it works. Let's see how it goes.

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1: 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Okay, first, imagine

Yes, with the music of Celine Dion, The Power of Love, we are beginning to pack our bag and baggage and leave the studio this morning, let me see, midnight, to prepare for another set of programming tomorrow. Love Clinic has been the program, and I've been your love doctor, Femi Taiwo Stone. I want to thank you so much for being with me. Even though you didn't call, doesn't really matter. I appreciate the fact that you were there.

next week Tuesday, we are going to concentrate on the woman. We got to keep on learning. The moment one stops learning, one is, of course, supposed to be dead. All right. Thank you so very much. For now, I want to say good morning.